Diego and Ava Max. Before that, Lewis Capaldi, Mary With You. I know plenty of people who are still up because they just can't sleep, trying to keep cool and just stay composed. Listen, I'm here with you, and I've got some Kian DeCrow on the way. Loads of big tunes, actually. Not just Kian. Loads of big tunes for you. Let's have a bit of Samba for you now. This

0: A little bit of Key Indigo on the way. I've got Despacito. Not heard that in a hot minute. And BB Rexha and Faithless after this.
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And a huge one from Alex Warren. And before that, Despacito. Absolutely massive when that came out in 2017. I think it's one of the most watched music videos in history. We love a bit of pop and reggaeton. And I try my best to like learn some Spanish through music. So whether it's tunes by Bad Bunny, or you've got like Daddy Yankee, or songs like J Balvin, Magente, I'm like trying to take on my Spanish lessons by singing along. All I know about Despacito is that they're saying slowly, slowly. So I don't know how far that's going to get me on my next holiday, but hey, we'll see. What about new music now from The Script? This is The Crowd Was Singing. Wonderwall definitely inspired by

0: It is officially Thursday, the 30th of July. Ray on the way and a throwback from Christina Aguilera too.
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It's MFR. And we are totally taking it back to the early 2000s with Christina Aguilera. It's Mary, keeping you company. And listen, this next track is absolutely huge. Even since the FIFA World Cup was finished, Shakira and Burna Boy and their huge track, Die Die, is living on, is having a life of its own. But listen, Shakira is not new to the whole World Cup vibes, right? Four times she has performed. In 2006, she performed Hips Don't Lie. 2010 in South Africa, we had Waka Waka. 2014 in Brazil, she performed at the closing ceremony. And then the North America tournament, of course, this year. She performed at the opening, she performed at the halftime, during the final. Basically, she's about football. She knows what's going on. This

0: I don't know about you, but that song has got me feeling very awake and alert. We are coming up to 2 a.m. I've got the latest news on the way after this. MFR.
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11: The top stories this hour. The Prime Minister is expected to confirm an £8.4 billion investment later in the next generation of UK nuclear submarines. Andy Burnham says it'll protect Britain for decades to come and will help support tens of thousands of jobs and apprenticeships. Shadow Defence Secretary James Cartledge claims it's a re-announcement of funding previously confirmed. Our Chief Political Correspondent John Craig says the PM was asked about defence spending yesterday.
12: He just said in terms of our NATO commitments, we'll honour those commitments. No commitment on the 3.5% of GDP target or even the 3% target a bit earlier.
11: Nigel Farage has criticised Andy Burnham for not inviting Reform UK to talks on social care. The Lib Dems joined the new Prime Minister to discuss reforming the sector in England along with the Tories yesterday. The US military says it's launched strikes on Iran. US Central Command says it's in response to yesterday's attempted Iranian attacks on US forces based in the Middle East. More than half of England is now in drought, with weeks of dry weather taking its toll on water supplies. More than 20 million people are already under hosepipe bans. FIFA President Gianni Infantino says plans to sell off stakes in its football competitions, including the World Cup, is an opportunity but not an obligation. UEFA nations will attend an emergency meeting today after the proposal caused much opposition. Kate O'Connor claimed Northern Ireland's first athletics gold at a Commonwealth Games in 36 years. She won the heptathlon ahead of England's Jade O'Dowda.
13: It all feels a little bit surreal and a bit of a whirlwind, to be honest. I waited so long for a gold medal to be hung around my neck, and I worked really hard over the last 2 days, and I'm just delighted with the outcome.
11: Scottish swimmer Ancharad Evans won her second gold of the Games with a victory in the 200-metre breaststroke. And U2 frontman Bono's described Glenn Hansard as a smiling rascal following his death in a motorcycle crash aged 56. The Irish star won an Oscar for the song Falling Slowly from the movie Once. From Sky News, I'm Faye Rowlands.
0: 2am crew, it is so lovely to have your company. Mary Manderfield right here with you.

0: SMFR.
1: And that's Ed Sheeran. It's looking like it's going to be a little cooler today. A band of cloud across the UK, I'm hoping, just sorts us out nicely. It's Mary Manderfield with you. And the next track is talking about a place that I've never been to before, so I thought I should look up the things to do there. I'm talking about Boston. So there's the famous Boston Public Library, which is meant to have this like gorgeous staircase and reading rooms. There's a Freedom Trail, like a red brick path, which looks really nice. But what isn't mentioned in the song or in enough places is that you can go whale watching in Boston. Whale watching, that's a bit of me. I think I'm going to ask Stella Lefty for a tour next time I'm there. This song is absolutely huge. It's Boston, early on your Thursday.

0: And that's Gaga and Bruno Mars, and more duos from the likes of Cardi B and Maroon 5 on the way.
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0: beautiful things that are.
1: I don't know about you, but I get stuck down a rabbit hole sometimes of certain different trends on social media. And the latest has been different hacks for packing your suitcase. This is because last week and this week is like one of the most popular times for people to go abroad. And I'm seeing everything from people taking like these hangers where you put every compartment has a different outfit, and then they just squish that into their case and zip it up, and then they're good to go. I quite like the idea, but then I'm like, that means I've got to commit to not just packing clothes at home.

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it's Emma Farm. And of course, that's Miles Smith. I thought this is the perfect opportunity to tell you that coming up from 3 a.m, we have got a huge hour of your favourite throwbacks. Think Coldplay and Beyonce. Yeah, remember when they did a song together? A little bit of old school Rihanna, which will be nice. I've got some DNCE in there. Junior, senior, TLC. Basically, it's going to be a whole lot of fun. So if you need that energy boost, make sure you stick around for that. Right now, the latest one from Gracie Abrams.

0: Yes, more throwbacks like that on the way. That's Chainsmokers and Halsey. The Throwback Hour is happening right after this.
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11: The top stories this hour. Andy Burnham's to invest £8.4 billion in a UK nuclear submarine programme. It's hoped the first of these, the HMS Dreadnought, produced in Barrow-in-Furness, will be ready for service by the early 2030s. The PM says it'll also support tens of thousands of jobs across the country. The US military says it's launched strikes on Iran. Iranian media have reported explosions being heard in several southern locations. Meanwhile, Donald Trump's claimed that Andy Burnham's told him he'll open up the North Sea.
12: If he does that, you're going to be a wealthy country. If he does it reasonably. I was telling Prime Minister Starmer, open up the North Sea. Open it up. You'll be okay. Open it up.
11: The US president's long called for the expansion of drilling and claimed it was the downfall of the Prime Minister's predecessor. But there's been no confirmation from the PM. The Liberal Democrats say constructive talks have been held with the Tories and government on reforming social care in England. A review's been brought forward. A major incident's been declared on the Suffolk coast after a large wildfire broke out. Dozens of firefighters were deployed to tackle the blaze, which broke out at Dunwich Heath shortly after 5:30pm yesterday. Experts say it's not just the hot, dry weather that's led to half of England being in drought.
13: The issue here is one of demand. So it's the consumption of water which has
2: gone up quite a lot. For example, in London, customers have been using an additional 100 million litres of water every day.
11: That's Rizwan Nawaz, an environmental planning and regulation lecturer at Leeds University. The Environment Agency says the drought covers much of central, eastern and southern England. Hosepipe bans are already in place in some parts. An emergency meeting with UEFA's 55 member associations will be held today to discuss FIFA's controversial proposal to sell stakes in its competitions. FIFA President Gianni Infantino says the proposal is an opportunity but not an obligation. He's offered nations £30 million if they back the plan. From Sky News, I'm Faye Rowlands.
0: You're in the right place for a big old party at this time. It's Mary bringing you

You're listening to MFR. And that's Rihanna. Before that, Black Eyed Peas. We had Coldplay and Beyonce as well. The throwback hour is very much underway. We are not messing around. You know how it is on a Thursday as well. We've got to really put a lot of effort into this one. That's exactly what we're going to do. Expect some Snoop Dogg to come, some Pink as well. But right now, Gnarls Barkley, this one came out in 2006, and it's just catchy. It was everywhere. It was absolutely everywhere. You could not step into a shop without hearing it. But after a little break, I think it's refreshing to hear it again.

0: There's certain songs that I think make sense for Pink to be doing backflips and acrobatics too. You know, she likes to hang out above the stage. This one, I think, makes sense. Right, we keep going with the throwbacks. Lady Gaga on the way and some DNCE to come to.
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It was so colourful.

0: Williams, it's Mary keeping you company with your throwback hour. Milky on the way, some J-Lo and Pitbull as well. So get your ball caps at the ready.
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is my favourite karaoke tune to do, and it probably winds everyone up because I cannot reach those notes in the same way that Kelly does. But there we go, Since Been Gone on your throwback hour. Before that, J-Lo and Pitbull with On The Floor. This hour has been so much fun, but it's not over yet. We keep going. There's more throwbacks to be heard. This is what you need on your Thursday. Right now, Ed Sheeran.

0: It's not even the weekend yet, but it kind of feels like it, doesn't it? That's been your throwback hour for your Thursday morning, and I'm hoping you feel energised and revived, especially us lot, working, either working overnight or working early. You're up, you're awake, you're doing the whole thing. I'm handing things over to Early Breakfast now with the lovely Lindsay Gibson, and I'll be back with you tomorrow from 1 a.m.
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0: Hello, good morning. It is Thursday. It's Early Breakfast. I'm Lindsay. Let's get your news at 4.
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11: The top stories this hour. Andy Burnham's announced an £8.4 billion investment in the UK's nuclear submarine programme. The government says it'll support 22,000 apprenticeships by 2035 and tens of thousands of jobs across the country. It'll help deliver the next phase of the Dreadnought-class submarines built in Barrow-in-Furness. Defence Secretary Wes Streeting spoke earlier this month about the Prime Minister's aims for defence spending.
12: The Prime Minister has spoken passionately about his ambition to reindustrialise Britain. Defence is at the forefront of that mission. Defence will not just be a recipient of the proceeds of economic growth. It will be a central contributor.
11: The US military says it's launched strikes on Iran. US Central Command says the strikes are a response to yesterday's attempted Iranian attacks on US forces based in the Middle East. An MP says she's furious after some of her constituents were scammed by a funeral director. Robert Bush is alleged to have kept bodies for months after they should have been cremated. The 48-year-old admitted 67 offences. Yesterday, a court heard he accepts he's hated and despised and has apologised to families. Emma Hardy's the local Labour MP for Kingston upon Hull and Halton Price.
13: It's just the inhumanity
1: he's done this to so many people, and the victims have been so brave, and I pay full tribute to them and the police for bringing this to justice, and I just hope that the sentence reflects the severity of his crimes.
11: He'll be sentenced on Friday. More than half of England is now in drought, with weeks of continuous dry weather taking its toll on water supplies. More than 20 million people are already under hosepipe bans. Scotland's Angharad Evans picked up her second gold medal of the Commonwealth Games. She took the 200 metres breaststroke title in Glasgow. And Northern Ireland's Kate O'Connor won the heptathlon. British holidaymakers are swapping overseas trips for UK breaks. A Travelodge poll of more than 10,000 customers has named Cornwall's Port Isaac as the UK's top destination dupe, likened to Italy's Amalfi Coast. From Sky News, I'm Faye Rowlands.
13: Bebe Rexha and Faithless on the way with New Religion, but right now on Throwback Thursday, here is Shaggy, and it wasn't me.

0: Listen up, man.
1: What do you want, man?
0: My girl just caught me.
1: You made her catch you?
0: I don't know how I let this happen.
1: With who?
0: The girl next door, you know? I don't know what to do.
1: Said it wasn't you.

massive breakout tune for Lewis Capaldi. That was Someone You Loved on Throwback Thursday. I remember I was in America. It was 2019 and I was in an Uber and that song came on and I just thought, oh my goodness, he's made it. He's playing on the radio in America and you just feel proud, don't you? Hope you're doing all right this morning. It is 12 minutes past four. I'm Lindsay Gibson with you until six for early breakfast. On the way, a big throwback from Katy Perry, her breakout tune as well. That's going to sound good this morning. But from one Scottish legend to the next, I absolutely love this song. Doing Scotland proud as well. This is Dylan John Thomas and his latest song, This Is Heaven Knows You're Lonely.

0: Sister Styles. That was American Girls, my favourite song on his latest album. It's very, very good. I had to put the heated seat on in the car this morning, and I'm thinking, it's the 30th of July. Not already. Come on. So yeah, if you're out and about this morning, feeling a little bit cooler as of late, because I don't know about you, my house has been super, super stuffy as of recent. So I suppose that's a good thing. Hopefully the house won't be as stuffy, but hopefully I won't have to put the heated seat on for the foreseeable. Come on. It's summer. We need to make the most of it. On the way, Olivia Dean and a big throwback from Avicii.
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14: This is

Olivia Dean, Man I Need, sounding good this morning. Just after 4:30, it is Early Breakfast. I'm Lindsay Gibson. Hope you are good. By the way, are you a DJ? Or maybe you want to have your big break when it comes to DJing? But we have the most incredible prize up for grabs, right? We have your chance to step behind the decks and open Heather on the Hill Festival at the Royal Highland Showgrounds in Edinburgh, which is just amazing. So we're searching for a DJ to kick off the festival on the Millarochy Bay stage. So not only is that incredible in itself, the winning DJ will receive a £250 per performance fee, ka-ching, 2 VIP tickets, plus have their winning mix played on the GBX. This is incredible. I've been learning how to DJ. I'm still not very good, but I would absolutely love this opportunity if I was at that stage. So like I said, whether you're an experienced DJ or maybe you're just starting out, you need your big break, you can head to our website now for all the details and to upload your mix as well. On the way, brand new music from Becky Hill, but right now on Throwback Thursday, here is Ellie Goulding. This is Love Me Like You Do.

0: is back and sounding huge. That is brand new from Becky Hill. What do I have to do on Thursday's early breakfast? I'm Lindsay. Hello, how are you? Hope you're doing all right this morning. Do you have a trip to London planned anytime soon? If so, I would love you to go to London's Science Museum and put in an official complaint, because they have put something on display which I think is absolutely ridiculous. It's not old enough to be in a museum, and it's going to make us all feel very, very old. I'll tell you what they've put in the museum very soon. Big throwback tune on the way from Daft Punk and Natasha Bedingfield.
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0: Tuesday morning, that was Teddy Swims and The Door. Hope you're doing all right. It's early breakfast. I'm Lindsay. Hello. So if you have a trip to London planned anytime soon, I think you should go to London's Science Museum and put in an official complaint, because they have added something to their museum, put it on display, and I don't think it should be. I don't think it's old enough. So they have put on display a Sky Plus box, which seems very random. It doesn't feel old enough to be on display in a museum. So because it's Sky Plus HD, so it's not even like the OG Sky box. So this one apparently launched in 2008, and it's part of the museum's Information Age Gallery, which explores the development of digital television and broadcasting in the UK. Okay, which is fair enough. But I don't know, they should have put the OG box in. Was that from the 90s? We were very late getting Sky. I think I was in high school when we finally got it. But I would always love going to my pal's house to watch things on Sky and play that B game. I can't remember the name of it, but oh, you could spend hours and hours and hours playing it, couldn't you? My mum, I think, is one of the few people on planet Earth that still records things with her like digital box. I can't remember who she's with. And I popped around a couple of weeks ago for a wee Friday night in, and she was like, "Do you want to watch a movie?" I was like, "Yeah, sure." She was like, "Let me see what I've recorded." And I was like, "Mum, do you know Disney Plus, Netflix, all that stuff exists?" She's like, I know, I just like to record things when they're on the telly so I don't miss them. Do you know Catch Up TV exists? And we ended up watching The Devil Wears Prada, but the first one, still not seen the second one. So I think that's absolutely wild that that's in a museum. So if you're heading there, don't be surprised. Music on the way from Ariana Grande. Love her new song. That is coming up very soon. But right now, on Throwback Thursday, here is Daft Punk featuring Pharrell Williams. This is Get Lucky.
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0: When I first heard that song, I thought, aye, it's all right. But the more I hear it, I absolutely love it. Brand new music from Ariana Grande. That was Hate That I Made You Love Me. Right, PSA, I am so buzzing for the 5:05 this morning. So if you don't know already, every morning at 5:05, we play a class throwback tune and we have a bit of fun. I've got a very short clip here of the artist and the song, the 5:05. You just need to identify who it is. So what do you think it is this morning? Okay. 0333 20 20 400. Artist and song and the 5:05 on the way soon.
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0: Good morning. It is Thursday. I'm Lindsay Gibson. It's Early Breakfast. Let's get your latest news at 5.
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13: The top stories this hour. The Prime Minister is expected to confirm an £8.4 billion investment later in the next generation of UK nuclear submarines. Andy Burnham says it'll protect Britain for decades to come and will help support tens of thousands of jobs. Shadow Defence Secretary James Cartledge claims it's a re-announcement of previously confirmed funding. The American military has completed a wave of what it described as heavy strikes on Iranian targets overnight. It says it struck command centres as well as missile and drone facilities. It follows attempted Iranian attacks on US forces in the Middle East earlier this week. Here's a warning the US president gave last night.
14: We're going to be hitting them very hard because it's our turn to hit them. They know it's coming. They're asking us not to do it, but... they tried shooting it last night. So we had five rockets shot going 8,500 miles an hour, and all five rockets were knocked down to the ground.
13: The body of a Scottish woman's been found inside a suitcase in an abandoned building in Athens. Authorities are working to establish the circumstances. More than half of England is now in drought. Weeks of continuous dry weather is taking its toll on water supplies. It's claimed older people are more likely to face long A&E waits. More than 2 in 5 over 80s admitted to waits of over 12 hours last year. And FIFA President Gianni Infantino says plans to sell off stakes in its football competitions, including the World Cup, is an opportunity but not an obligation. UEFA Nations will attend an emergency meeting today. Infantino says it could have a huge impact.
1: Many, many other fans from everywhere in the world would gain immeasurably from this game-changing potential. It will transform football in their countries. But again, it is simply a choice for our members.
13: And Scottish swimmer Angharad Evans won her second gold medal of the Commonwealth Games with victory in the 200-metre breaststroke. From Sky News, I'm Faye Rowland.
0: The 505 is going to sound so good this morning. That's on the way, but right now, here is Naughty Boy. This is Lala.

It's Throwback Thursday, playing class throwbacks just like that through the day. Naughty Boy featuring Sam Smith. That was La La La. Right, time for the 5:05. I've got a throwback tune that is going to sound unbelievable this morning. Who do you think it is? Artist and song. Hi to Jamie. You've got the artist, but the wrong song. And hi to Dan the Man, who has said, my last 5:05 for a few months, going off for a foot operation tomorrow, so I will miss it. Well, do you know what, Dan the Man? It's a rare occasion that you get the 5:05 wrong, so you're ending on a high. Well done. You've got it right. The 5:05 this morning is the almighty Coldplay and one of my favourite tunes from them. This is going to sound so good this morning. This is Every Teardrop Is a Waterfall. The 5:05 on Thursday's Early Breakfast.

playing live at Belladrum this weekend. It's Cammy Barnes and his great tune. That was Highland Runaway. By the way, so jealous if you're going to Belladrum. Such a class lineup. You've got James, the Human League, Callum Beattie, Mika. Oh, I would love to see Mika live. Razorlight, Scouting for Girls, just to name a few. The lineup is absolutely brilliant. Boogie and Arlene are going to be there live on their Saturday show, 9 until 12. So make sure you're tuned in for that. And also, over the weekend, the big gig giveaway continues. Tickets up for grabs to go to Heather on the Hill Festival, which is happening in August. All the festival vibes are taking place just now. Your first chance to win is with Amber, who is on 6 until 9. So yeah, all happening over the weekend. On the way, Calvin Harris and Jazzy, but right now on Throwback Thursday, here is Beyoncé. This is

0: would be back home in Scotland this weekend. Calvin Harris and Jazzy, that is Satisfy. I think we need to start a campaign. As much as I love Calvin Harris, I love all these dance tunes, I think he needs to play some of the old stuff. Can you imagine if he starts playing The Girls and Acceptable in the 80s and Flashback? Oh my goodness. We can hope. We can hope. On the way, music from Olivia Dean and a throwback from Taylor Swift on Throwback Thursday.
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Lovely, lovely Olivia Dean. That was So Easy to Fall in Love. Thursday's early breakfast. Hope you're doing all right. I'm Lindsay Gibson. Hello. I was speaking to my pal yesterday who was telling me she is going to see The Odyssey over the weekend at the cinema. And I said to her, she hadn't heard this. I would love to know if you've heard this or if you've seen the film. Apparently, it's very loud. So when I was telling her this, she was like, what do you mean it's loud? And I was like the volume, apparently people are finding it unbearably loud. I mean, the film's meant to be fantastic, but if you've been to see the film and you think it's extremely loud, can you please let me know? So random, but no, apparently a very, very loud film. Sienna Spyro on the way with Material Lover, but right now on Throwback Thursday, here is Example and Kickstarts.

0: tune yet, in my opinion. Sienna Spiral. That was Material Lover. Hello, good morning. I'm Lindsay. Hope you're doing all right. Earlier on, I was talking about Sky and these digital boxes from back in the day, and I was basically slagging my mum because she still records everything. I was round at hers a couple of weeks ago for a wee movie night and a few glasses of wine, and she was like, "Shall we see what I've had, what I've recorded?" And I had to basically remind her that catch-up TV and streaming services now exist. Hi to Whistled, I hope I'm pronouncing your name right, who says, "My mum still records almost everything on her Polish equivalent of Skybox, but there's more. She still buys a TV guide, like the paper ones, the magazines." I don't think that's too bad. Sometimes it's better when you've just got things in front of you. Up until about 2 years ago, I was still using like paper diary. And I always thought that having something in front of me makes me, I don't know, I feel more organized. But then I started using my calendar on my iPhone, and safe to say that's 100 times better. On the way, Miles Smith and a big throwback from Eminem.
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0: this all night.
1: Thursday morning. That was Miles Smith, and nice to meet you here on Early Breakfast. I'm Lindsay. Hope you're good. My sister sent me a text yesterday. Safe to say she got herself in a little bit of a pickle. So my little nephew, he is 12 weeks old now. I think 12 weeks old now. So still pretty much a newborn baby. And she was out and about with him yesterday. I think she nipped to the shops, had to pick up some things, had to return things. Safe to say there was a bit of an explosion, shall we say, and it suddenly dawned on her that she forgot Sonny's changing bag. I mean, if you're a parent, you've probably done it as well. So I said to her, I was like, what does one do in this situation? So she went and picked up some nappies, went and picked up some baby wipes, obviously didn't have a change of clothes because she didn't have the changing bag, so she had to wrap little Sonny in a blanket until she got to the car. She said she put the hood down of the pram so nobody could see him. But some old lady, bless her, came up to my sister, oh, have you got a new baby? So I think she had to politely run away so they couldn't see that poor Sonny was in the pram, basically butt naked. I'm meeting my brother-in-law and Sonny for a walk today and a wee bite to eat. And safe to say, I will not forget the changing bag. I will make sure that's the first thing we pack today because I am not dealing with any explosions. Here is Mark Ronson and Bruno Mars on Throwback Thursday. This is Uptown Funk.

0: tune on Throwback Thursday. That was Mark Ronson and Bruno Mars with Uptown Funk. Have a good one today. That's it from me. I'll be back tomorrow morning from 4. I will speak to you then if you're up and about. And Boogie in the Morning on the way next. MFR.
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14: Good morning, it's Thursday. It's the 30th of July. This is Boogie in the Morning. Let's get the very latest news. Here's Lindsay Heron.
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15: The top stories this hour. Donald Trump has once again claimed that Andy Burnham's told him he'll open up the North Sea.
16: If he does that, you're going to be a wealthy country. If he does it reasonably. I was telling Prime Minister Starmer, open up the North Sea. Open it up. You'll be okay. Open it up.
15: The US president's long called for the expansion of drilling and claimed it was the downfall of the Prime Minister's predecessor. But there's been no confirmation from the new PM, although he has previously hinted it could play a greater role in UK energy. Businesses closed by the wildfire in the Cairngorms are being urged to voice what support they need. It's thought the local economy has lost millions of pounds from the blaze. The Cairngorm Business Partnership is coordinating a survey so firms can provide feedback. Aviemore and Vicinity Community Council Chair Alistair Dargie says people are feeling the pinch.
17: The fire is still having hotspots which are springing up on our side. We have over 200 people who work directly up the Glenmore corridor who are currently not able to work. We have a large number of those who are on zero-hour contracts.
15: UK vehicle production fell 7.5% in the first half of the year, with almost 386,000 cars and vans built. And Scotland have had their most successful day at the Commonwealth Games, winning 8 medals. Our senior sports reporter, Gabriel Antoniazzi, rounds up all the action.
11: It started with a silver and a bronze in basketball before swimming took over. On the final night here in the pool at Tollcross, Scotland won four medals. Angerad Evans' gold in the 200-metre breaststroke was the pick of the bunch. She says the games have exceeded all of her expectations.
12: It's not going to sink in for a while. I was over the moon with my first gold medal and it was a very special moment for me, and I think, you know, it's just a really special night and has been a very special week for Scotland.
11: There were a further two medals in athletics for Melanie Woods and Stephen McKenzie. As we head towards the end of the week, we get ready for the cycling in the Sir Chris Hoy Velodrome now. Undoubtedly one of the highlights of the games.
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18: With Police Scotland's safety camera unit, make the A96 safer by sticking to the speed limits.
15: Cloudy with a mix of showers and sunny spells, a fresh breeze with a high of 15. That's the latest. I'm Lindsay Heron.
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14: Good morning, welcome to Thursday, it's the 30th of July. Hello, Arlene.
19: Hello, morning.
14: I know what you're looking for over there. You're looking for these, aren't you? You're looking for these things that I've got in my hand
19: yes,
14: here.
19: Yes, I am.
14: These are Arlene's headphones.
19: Who left them there?
14: Well, who was on this side of the desk yesterday after the show?
19: It was me.
14: Okay, well, you want to take those? You probably need those.
19: What?
14: Just for context, that's like a Formula One driver getting into his car.
19: Without his helmet.
14: Without the steering wheel, pretty much, yeah. It's the number one thing that you need to be a radio presenter, so...
19: Oh, stereo! I can hear everyone.
14: That's what you sound like. Morning, Johnny boy.
20: Good morning.
14: Can you start controlling her a little bit better? Thanks.
20: I've
14: Thanks
20: tried.
14: Very much.
19: Good luck, John.
14: Right, it's Throwback Thursday today, of course. Starting with a right old tune. In the
9: this is MFR.
14: Mind Mark Morrison.
19: Oh, yeah.
14: Here's the return of the Mac. Boogie in the Morning.

0: Your husband is coming.
1: Where is my husband from Ray? Throwback Thursday. This is Boogie. Hope you're good. Arlene is with us.
2: Hello, morning.
1: And Johnny Boy.
3: Good morning.
1: On the buttons, pressing everything, keeping us right, and all good. So today, what's happening in the world? Belladrum Tartan Heart Festival begins today. One of the biggest and best music festivals in Scotland, and they've got an amazing lineup this year. Callum Beattie is on tonight.
2: Yeah.
1: The Human League, James, Sagala, Mika, Razorlight, Rizzle Kicks, Scouting for Girls, Cammy Barnes, and who's that at the bottom of the list? Oh, that's me!
2: Yes, yeah. You're on the bill. Well, you're not officially on the bill. Your name isn't on a poster or anything.
1: I looked at the website yesterday and I thought, I wonder if they find me something. No, not a single mention.
2: That's so funny.
1: I mean, they'd have to reprint all the posters and stuff.
3: They got in touch with me and said, does he prefer Doug or Doogie?
1: That Doogie in the morning, he's right good on the decks and stuff. I still don't know what time I'm on or what stage, but listen, you'll
2: if hear you're
1: me.
2: Going, just hunt him down.
1: Yeah, he's got a big flag or something saying this. It won't be the big stage, put it that way. Anyway, what else has gone on? Commonwealth Games continue in Glasgow, and today there's bowls and weightlifting and cycling and netball. The cycling's always the most exciting for me, I think. And football tonight, Hibs are playing against Malisheva from Kosovo in the second leg of their Conference League qualifier. Now, Hibs lost the first leg 2-0. But that's not the end of the world. They could probably still turn that round. But we'll see tonight. Kick-off at Easter Road at 8 o'clock. I don't think it's on the telly, though. I don't think it's on anywhere. I've looked, so I couldn't find it anywhere. Anyway, Motherwell are also playing today. They're playing against HB from, I think they're from the Faroe Islands. It's all the wee countries at this point, isn't it?
2: Okay, yeah.
3: Yeah, like Scotland.
1: The wee countries, Kosovo, Faroe Islands, Scotland. It's National Cheesecake Day today, and it's also National Snorkeling Day. Do you like a bit of snorkeling?
2: I'm not very good at it. I tend to breathe in through my mouth, you know, and... I try and do it through my nose as well.
1: Oh.
2: And that's not ideal.
1: Yeah, you've always been a bit of a mouth breather, haven't you?
2: Yeah.
1: But you're supposed to do it through your mouth when you're snorkeling, I think.
2: Yeah.

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1: Unbelievable.
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0: Charlie, mind that time we interviewed the Kings of Leon and you told them they were dull?
1: No, I didn't tell them they were dull. I told them to cheer up.
2: It's the same thing. It's the same thing.
1: And they did.
0: And do you know what? They absolutely did.
1: Yeah.
0: It was like interviewing Andy Murray. I'm really chuffed to be coming to Scotland to play a gig.
1: Come on.
0: And you're like, come on, lads. And then, but they were like, oh, all right. Hi, Arlene. Totally changed the tune. Anyway, 6:17, that was Kings of Leon. Pitbull next, and then WTF.
1: Well, that's funny. This will make you go, oh.
0: Okay, I bet it doesn't.
1: A 99-year-old man who is in a care home in Stranraer.
0: Mm-hmm.
1: Let it be known that on his bucket list was to step back inside the ring with his large wat. And his dream came true.
0: Okay. Yeah. Wow, all right.
1: But what was he doing?
0: Step back inside the ring. So he's either in a circus or he's a boxer or like a wrestler or something. All right, we'll find out in just a minute.
3: 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Breakfast.
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3: Beginning in Inverness, things are coping well in the hot spots to start with, not spotting any issues coming in on the main routes as well. Rig round your change though, you've still got the lane closures, so we'll likely be busier later on, but so far we're coping well. Not spotting any major holdups on the A9 between the long-term works at Moyen to Matin. Be aware that the A833 and the A862 heading towards Belladrum is going to be busier than usual due to the festival starting today. The arena opens at 12, so not looking too busy yet. It will get slower on that route.
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15: Not working hard. Yeah, right, picture that with a Kodak. Or better yet, go to Times Square, take a picture of me with a Kodak. Took my life from negative to positive. I just want y'all to know that.

0: And now WTF.
1: Well, that's funny.
2: I do like a story that warms the cockles of your heart.
0: Yes.
2: And this fella, a 99-year-old man in a care home in Stranraer, it was found out that his dream, something on his bucket list he wanted to do again, was get back into the ring. And he's 99, obviously.
0: Yeah.
2: So they made it happen.
0: Yes.
2: So he went back into the ring with his large what?
0: Sparring partner.
2: No.
0: Was it a large belt? Because, you know, in boxing, they win big belts there.
2: And so he had a title.
0: And he went back in and he raised above his head and went, Adrian!
2: No, he didn't do any of that.
0: I went back in the ring with... Is he a circus trainer?
2: No, he's not.
0: Because lion was going to be my next guess. I don't know. I give in.
2: A large Ayrshire cow.
0: Oh, he's like a farmer. So he's like taking it to auction or something.
2: He farmed all his life and toured around all of Scotland with his Ayrshire cows. And,
0: brilliant.
2: You know, and walked them round the ring and won rosettes, etc., etc.
0: Yeah.
2: And he let it slip when he was in his care home in Stranraer that that was something that was on his bucket list. He
0: would love to do it one more time. Oh,
2: one more time to step into the ring. And he did at the Ayrshire show with an Ayrshire cow and got a rosette.
0: Aww. He got a rosette.
2: I don't think the cow did, but he did. He was looking smashing. So his name is Jackie Brown, and what a lovely story
0: that is.
2: That's
0: a lovely story.
2: Isn't it? And well done to the team at his care home who made that happen.
0: That's what a heartwarming story for the... I'm filling up, Harvey.
2: I know.
0: I'm filling up.
2: I told you.
0: Going to have to play a song now. This is Cammy Barnes.

0: MFR, mostly dry and bright today, one or two showers later, quite breezy this afternoon and feeling cooler today with a high of 16 Celsius. Let's get the latest MFR headlines. Here's Lindsay Heron.
1: This is MFR.
2: Investigations are underway after the body of a Scottish woman was found inside a suitcase in an abandoned building in Athens. Greek authorities, Interpol and Police Scotland are working together to establish the circumstances surrounding her death. Donald Trump says new PM Andy Burnham told him he was going to open up North Sea oil. The US president says Aberdeen should reclaim its mantle as the oil capital of Europe. And at the Commonwealth Games, we have our first Highland medalist. 25-year-old Stephen McKenzie from Ullapool picked up bronze in the long jump with a leap of 8.08 metres. This comes after he won the British Championship last month. Scotland claimed 8 medals overall on their most successful day. Swimmer Angerad Evans won her second gold, her fourth overall.
3: It's not going to sink in for a while. I was over the moon with my first gold medal, and I just went into this race with no expectations. I disassociated the idea of getting a medal because that's when I operate best.
2: That's the latest. I'm Lindsay Heron.
1: Coming up, 2 till 6. Gary Spence.
4: I used to think it was a sort of way into getting a really nice house, having a B&B. But then I realised you'd have to make a breakfast for the next 40 years of your life.
5: Brutal. Absolutely brutal.
4: Totally. I don't know why. Like, I can cook so many things. Nothing stresses me out like fried eggs.
1: Boogie in the morning.

0: Lady Gaga's Paparazzi. Alex Warren in just a minute. Boogie here. Arlene is there.
1: Hello.
0: Hello. Good morning. And Johnny Boy on the buttons. Morning, John. tomorrow, by the way, Arlene is going to be live from Belladrum in the morning, doing the show.
1: Well, I'll be there. I don't know how live you'll be.
0: Depends what happens tonight, right? Anyway, back to this morning, and it's time for the early morning hard one. So it's a very difficult question first thing in the morning. You have until 5 to 7 to give us the correct answer. If you get it right, you get yourself in the draw for the prize, which is a limited edition Boogie in the Morning smart speaker.
1: Yeah.
0: I know it's an amazing prize and you could win it tomorrow on the show, but you have to get yourself in the draw.
1: Okay, if you have one of these, there is a 50% chance that you also have a framed picture of it in your house. What is it?
0: Okay. All right. Now, I'm going to be pernickety this morning. I need you to get it bang on.
1: Okay.
0: All right? And when we give you the answer, you'll realise that there could be several similar answers that are not quite right. So, have you one of these, right? Do you have a framed picture of it in your house?
1: I have one of these, but I don't have a framed picture of it.
0: Interesting. Interesting. John, do you have one of these?
2: I've never had one of these.
0: Nah. I used to have one. I don't have one.

0: Alex Warren's Fever Dream. It's 20 to 7. This is Boogie in the Morning and the Early Morning Hard One for today. If you have one of these, there's a 50% chance that you also have a framed picture of it somewhere in your house. But what is it?
1: A horse, says Scotia.
0: That's a right good guess, because if you've got a horse, you've definitely got a picture of it.
1: Oh, there's loads of pictures of the horse, of you jumping on the horse.
0: That's right.
1: Cross country, on show the horse, jumping, the dressage. Everywhere.
0: Everything that you've got is horse related, right? But it's not the answer that we're looking for, no.
1: Oh, this is good. A degree graduation picture.
0: So if you've got a degree, you've got a picture of you holding the degree.
1: Yeah.
0: In the house. Great guess.
1: Now, we are now doctors, of course.
0: We are both doctors, yes.
1: And do you have your picture on display?
0: I don't have a picture, but I do have the
1: certificate.
0: The certificate on display, yeah.
1: I have both.
0: Well, of course you do. Kevin's on the phone. What do you think, Kev?
2: It's a dog.
0: It's not a dog, Kevin.
2: It's
0: Kevin, you get one guess. We have to accept your first answer, Kevin, and you said dog.
2: No problem.
0: Bye-bye, Kevin.
1: Bye.
0: People have to learn, right?
1: They do have to learn.
0: One guess.
1: No, you have to just keep at it.
0: Yes. Fraser's next. Morning, Fraser. What do you think?
3: Is it a boat?
0: A boat.
1: Oh, that's a good guess.
0: That's a great guess. Because if you've got a boat, it kind of lives down the docks, doesn't it? You don't see it every day.
1: No, no. So you would have, when it was all polished up and looking lovely, maybe if it's a yacht, the sails would be out in full flight. You know what I mean?
0: Are you on a boat right now?
3: I was going to think yacht, but then when you say Arlene Hadmore, I thought, no, it can't be a yacht, just a boat. And no, I'm not on a boat right now. I'm in the back of a lorry.
0: Okay. All right. Anyway, boat is a great guess, but not the answer. Have a great day. Thanks for phoning, Fraser.
3: Noise.
1: If you have one of these, there's a 50% chance that you also have a framed picture of it in your house. What is it?
0: It's not a wedding ring. That's a good guess.
1: You'd have a framed picture of a wedding ring.
0: Well, no, but you'd have a framed picture of you and your wedding day and the ring is in the picture, isn't it?
1: That's a very good guess, but not the answer.
0: And it's not a motorbike. If you've got a motorbike, chances are you've got a picture of it on the wall somewhere, right?
1: Yeah.
0: It's a great guess, but not right. If you have one of these, there's a 50% chance.

0: chance that you also have a framed picture of it somewhere in your house. But what is it? Send us a WhatsApp on 0333 20 20 400.
1: In the morning. 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
12: Looking good, passing all this so far on the A9. No issues coming into Tor roundabout, and in Inverness, we're looking good around our hotspots. Coming in on the main routes as well, looking clear. Not spotting any major holdups at Raigmore Interchange, though you've still got the lane closures to be aware of. Also still works as you're passing Fochabers on the A96, so expect delays over the bridge both directions. Also some delay on the A95 already east of Mary Park due to the works there. And heading to Belladrome today, the car park opens at 8, so it will be busy on the route.
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0: This is Rihanna. This was her first song way back. 2006, something like that. There's Ponder Replay. It's 10 to 7. Boogie in the morning. So, early morning hard one today. Final call for this question for Thursday.
1: If you have one of these, there's a 50% chance that you also have a framed picture of it in your house.
0: Yeah.
1: What is it?
0: So you have both. You've got the thing and you've got
1: the picture of it.
0: And the picture of the thing, which is in your house somewhere. To the phones, Joyce, what do you think?
2: I think it might be a child.
0: A child?
1: Mm.
0: Yeah, obviously.
1: Your favourite child, maybe.
0: Arlene's got pictures of her daughter up on the wall. There's no pictures of her son.
1: That's nonsense. But to be honest, you took millions of photos of your first one, hardly any of your second. And if you have a third, there's nothing.
2: No hope.
0: That's very true.
2: I agree.
0: Yeah, Joyce, it's a great guess, but not the answer. I'm sorry. Have a good day.
2: Okay, cheers, bye.
1: Is it a fruit bowl, says Ian? Why would you take a picture of the fruit bowl?
0: It's for the keys, isn't it? Arlene's got a fruit bowl but doesn't have any pictures of it on the wall.
1: That is so funny.
0: Yeah.
1: Is it a camper van? So you've got a picture of your pride and joy.
0: That's good. Now, I had a camper van until very recently. I just sold it, but there is a picture of it on the wall.
1: Funnily enough, I love mine, but I don't have a picture of it on the wall.
0: Loved my camper van, but it's not the answer, no.
1: Is it like a supercar or a sports car?
0: Yeah, if you've got like a Ferrari, you definitely have a picture of it on the wall, right? Yeah, yeah, good guess, wrong.
1: Gary says, is it a picture of the wife in her younger day?
3: Younger day?
0: Nah, that's not right. No, what else?
1: Christening photo?
0: No.
1: Baby scan?
0: No.
1: Photo? No, that's good.
0: No.
1: A medal?
0: A medal of some sort. Yeah, that's a good guess, but again, not right.
1: Is it a picture of your own house?
0: Maybe one that's been taken from a helicopter or something.
1: Uh-huh. Oh, so, that's good.
0: Yeah, so you own the house, but you also have a picture of the house in the house.
1: I've got a picture from an aerial photograph of my old house. I had washing on the line and my dad was wearing a knotted hanky on his head.
0: In the back garden.
1: He's never done that.
0: Love it. It's not the answer. Right, final call for this question today. If you have one of these, there's a 50% chance that you also have a picture of it in a frame in the house somewhere. But what is it? Get in touch. 0333 20 20 400. It is definitely not a dog. I'm not sorry. Number one guess we're getting today.

0: Clementine Douglas, there's Blessings. It's 5 to 7, doing you in the morning. So if you have one of these, if you own one of these, there's a 50% chance that you also have a framed picture of it somewhere in your house. Now, it's not a dog, is it, Arlene?
1: It's not a dog. It is a cat.
0: Would you like me to be the cat?
1: Nope.
0: Good. Yes, cat was the answer. Well done if you got it right this morning. And if you did, you're in the draw tomorrow. Someone is going to win the smart speaker. A final chance to get yourself in the draw at this time tomorrow morning.
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6: Good morning, it's Thursday. It's the 30th of July. This is Boogie in the Morning. Let's get the very latest news. Here's Lindsay Heron.
1: Across the north of Scotland.
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7: The top stories this are: a Scottish woman's been found dead in a suitcase in Greece. Authorities there say the body of a woman in her 30s was discovered in an abandoned building in the capital, Athens. Police Scotland are working with Greek authorities to establish the circumstances surrounding her death. The Foreign Office has only named the woman as Elizabeth and says it's supporting her family. Donald Trump's claiming Andy Burnham told him he was going to open up the North Sea. There's been no confirmation from the Prime Minister, but he's previously hinted it could play a greater role in UK energy. Now, it's not the local economies losing millions from the wildfire in the Cairngorms. It's had a devastating impact on the land, and several businesses have been closed since the 15th of July. Aviemore and Vicinity Community Council Chair Alasdair Dargie says it'll be a major concern for many.
8: I know that there will be people who right now will be starting to struggle to put food on the table. And I would encourage them, if that's the case, please reach out to us, send us a message through our Facebook page privately, and we'll point you in the direction of people who can help you.
7: Major supermarkets and charities are calling for the UK government to make food security a national policy. A letter signed by firms including Tesco, Aldi and Sainsbury's warns the next food shock is not a question of if, but when. Scotland picked up 8 medals at the Commonwealth Games yesterday, including Highland long jumper Stephen McKenzie, who took bronze. Swimmer Angerad Evans added a 200 metres breaststroke title to her 100 metres crown earlier this week.
9: It's not going to sink in for a while. I was over the moon with my first gold medal, and I just went into this race with no expectations. I disassociate the idea of getting a medal because that's when I operate best.
7: And the BBC's cancelling a number of TV shows, including Blankety Blank, Celebrity Mastermind and Live at the Apollo. They say difficult decisions have been made as it aims to save £500 million over the next 3 years.
1: Weather.
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7: Cloudy with a mix of showers and sunny spells. A fresh breeze with a high of 15. That's the latest. I'm Lindsay Heron.
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2: MFR.
6: Thursday, Boogie in the Morning. We're all here. I'm Boogie. This is Arlene.
11: Hello, morning. We will be spinning the wheel for Throwback Thursday Top Trumps very soon.
6: All right, John's on the button this morning. John.
12: Good morning.
6: And Brooke has the travel. Good morning, Brooke.
13: Good morning. Belladrum Tartan Heart Festival starts today. The gates are opening at 8 o'clock, so already getting some queues on the 8833 heading towards Belladrum. Likely going to be a bit busy on the 8862 as well, coming in from Inverness, so just bear that in mind, and I'll have a full travel update in 20.
6: Coming up, we've got one showbiz story this morning. Sorry, I just got thrown
13: right?
6: A little. Yes, I'm fine. I'm a professional. Nothing went wrong there. It's all good. What's coming up on the showbiz story, Arlene?
11: Katy Perry live on stage with a dramatic stage entrance, which went awry after the audience members crowd surfed her the wrong way in a giant watt.
6: Wow, there's a lot to unpick there. So Katy Perry was crowd surfing.
11: Yeah.
6: But they crowd surfed her the wrong way.
11: Away from the stage, not towards it.
6: Okay, gotcha. But she was inside a giant watt. Find out next.
10: Boogie in the Morning.
1: Boogie in the Morning.
10: This is MFR.
6: You ever crowd surfed, by the way?
11: No.
6: I have.
11: Is it fun?
6: It was a big crowd. Lots
11: what,
6: of
11: you
6: people
11: mean
6: there.
11: Hefty crowd?
6: No, no, I was the hefty bit. It needed a lot of people, if you know what I'm saying. It's great fun. Sometimes you get a hand when it shouldn't be there.

0: want to send us a WhatsApp, you're very welcome. Anytime at all, 0333 2020 400 is our number. 0333 2020 400. There's Bruno Mars. We also played Miley Cyrus. And now, one showbiz story. One! We only have time for one showbiz story in the morning. So what we got today?
1: Well, actually, the first story that I don't have time to tell you about is a rock music festival that's had to bring in a new rule because of the incredibly dry weather. So you're not allowed to throw water about.
0: You're not allowed to throw
1: water about.
0: Water about.
1: Yeah, because it's too dry.
0: Yeah.
1: And they have a hosepipe ban.
0: Those cups that sometimes land on your head at a music festival, that's not water.
1: It's
0: well, it
1: not.
0: Is, but it's been processed.
1: Yeah, but everyone is so dehydrated as well. It's more like Lucozade.
0: Oh, come on.
1: Anyway, don't have time to tell you about that. And if you're in an area that's got a hose pipe ban, please adhere to it because it's quite important.
0: Yeah. I mean,
1: I think we're okay in Scotland.
0: In Scotland,
1: aren't we?
0: I know it's been really dry, but, you know, it's not as bad. In England, if you see pictures of fields and stuff, they're yellow.
1: Done. Yeah.
0: They haven't had rain for weeks and weeks and weeks and weeks and weeks. And it's tinder dry, isn't it, Danny?
1: Yeah.
0: Anyway,
1: Katy Perry's dramatic stage entrance that went awry after the audience members crowd surfed her the wrong way in a giant wad.
0: Okay, so this is her stage entrance. So she was crowd surfing over the crowd to get to the stage.
1: Yeah.
0: So she could start the show.
1: Yeah.
0: Was she in a giant canoe or a boat or something like that?
1: No.
0: Ah, okay.
1: And you could see her quite clearly.
0: Oh, was she in one of those Zorb balls?
1: No.
0: You know. Go and just tell us, I'm sick of guessing.
1: It was like a plastic bottle of water, but supersized, and she was inside it, and they were rolling it the wrong way. And she ended up having to, while singing, pointing the right direction towards
2: the
1: stage.
2: Maybe meant by the audience.
1: We paid for a ticket, but you're all right.
0: Yeah.
1: So it took forever.
0: How did she get inside the giant bottle?
1: Obviously, not the narrow end, but the big end had an entrance, if you know what I mean.
0: The big end had an entrance.
1: The big end had an entrance. And she used it like a Zorb ball. So when they were rolling it, she was walking around it.
0: Do you know when sometimes you see those, like, ships that have been built inside a bottle?
1: Yeah.
0: How do they do that?
1: Because the mast folds flat. And so they push it in, and then once they're in, it opens up. You put a coil in the same way in a woman, by the way. Just saying, it's the same principle.

0: Susan says, great analogy, Arlie. Yeah. MFR Boogie in the Morning, and Belladrum starts today. It's opening the gates this morning. Performing today, Cammy Barnes, Mika and Callum Beattie. And over the course of the weekend, you've got the likes of the Human League, Sagala and James. Going to be brilliant. Commonwealth Games continue down in Glasgow. Bowls, weightlifting, cycling and netball today. Under Canvas is on at Eden Court with live music from the Highlands and beyond. We've got 16 days till Nairn Highland Games and 7 days till the Black Isle Show. Now it's Throwback Thursday, and that means Throwback Thursday Top Trumps. Here's what we do. We have a wheel which John will now demonstrate. Some good demonstrating there, okay. John. It's good work. On this wheel, years, lots of different years, everything from 1990 yeah. up to 2019, I think, is the last year. There's 40 yeah. slots. Is that right? 30 slots. And in a second, John is going to give it a wheech because you won last week.
1: Yeah. I did.
0: So yes. If you win, you get to give it a wheech. All right. You might want to bring it a little bit closer to the microphone so that people can hear it. Okay. So it will... Just whenever you're ready, John. It will land... it will land in a year. And we each have to pick a song from that year. And we go to the public vote to decide who is the most popular member of the team.
2: Yeah.
0: Right, Arlene, are you ready?
2: Why? Why am I ready? I'm not spinning it.
0: But you're adjudicating.
2: Oh, right, okay.
0: John, are you ready?
1: I think so.
2: Just get on with it.
0: You've thrown everybody with the comment about the boat in the bottle.
2: Is it Duncanson? You know there's going to be a baby boom now because hundreds of women have just cancelled their appointments.
0: Right, Johnny boy, let's give it a week and see where it lands. Remember, you have to finish the clicking at the same time as the jingle finishes. That's the art of spinning the wheel. Go on, big fella.
2: The wheel.
0: Oh, he's gone way too hard.
2: The wheel. Oh yeah, he has, yeah.
0: Da-da-da, the wheel. Oh, overshot by miles and miles and miles and miles. Right, it stopped. What did it stop on?
1: 2017.
2: Ugh. That's not great. I don't like ones that are in the thing.
0: We like it. No, you have to put it back. 2017. So we've got to pick a song each from 2017. We prefer it. The further back it goes, the more we like it,
2: yes,
0: right?
2: Yes, exactly.
0: When it's an early 90s year, we like that. But okay, 2017 it is. And 2017 it will be. How many? That's 9 years ago. So let's each find a song from 2017. And we'll be back with our choices after the travel, which is next.
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17: Slow traffic on the A833 heading to Belladrum. It's slow both directions, so you will have delays, and delays on the A862 to be expected as well. Into Inverness, things are picking up in the hot spots of Rigmer Interchange. You've got some queuing coming in on the A96 due to the lane closures. Also some queues on the A82 Inverness Road as you're heading to Lough End. On the A96, still got the works as you're passing Fockabers just over the bridge, so queuing either way, and still some works just east of Mary Park on the A95.
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0: Backstreet Boys. It's Throwback Thursday today, and we have spun the wheel and it landed on 2017, which is only 9 years ago, which is meh. But it is what it is. We've got to go with 2017. So we've all picked a song from 2017, and actually, they're all surprisingly brilliant.
1: Yeah.
0: So I think it's going to be a tough choice today. Now, Johnny Boy, you won last week.
2: Yes.
0: So you get first dibs. What you got?

0: pop pleasure, yeah. Little Mix touch.
1: Their best song. Yeah, they had many good songs.
2: They
1: had,
2: do you know what? They were quite a few. I like Black Magic as well.
1: Yeah. Reggaeton Lento was a good song. Anyway, many good songs from Little Mix. And there's Touch. All right, that's Johnny's pick. Right, Arlene, you're on. What you got?
2: Go for this. Ooh. A little bit of Cuban vibes.
1: Hello, Camilla.
2: Camilla Cabello. And Havana, na na na.
1: I mind I was interviewing her once, and I got a row midway through from her people for getting her name wrong.
2: What did you call her?
1: Well, I think I was calling her Camilla, and it's Camilla.
2: Yeah, it's Camilla Cabello.
1: Yeah. I was like, all right.
2: Oh, I thought you were just going to call her Cammy, because you know what you're like. You shorten everyone's
1: all
2: name.
1: All right, Havana from Camilla Cabello. Both good picks from you two, I have
2: really
1: to say.
2: Good.
1: Yeah, but,
2: Okay. Oh, you bring out the Styles card.
1: Yeah. This is Big Harold's best song. And it was his first one. Oh, so good.
2: It's very Bowie, isn't it?
1: I've got goosebumps. Mind the video, I think the video was filmed in Sky and he was flying. Do you remember? It was all black and white. Oh, Harry. Harry! Right, so there's your choice, or your choices today. That was a Freudian slip, wasn't it? All right, there's your choices for today. So you've got Little Mix and Touch, that's John's pick. Camilla Cabello and Havana Una Na from Arlene, or Sign of the Times, Harry Styles. Vote is live now. The only way you can vote so we keep it all together is on Instagram. Boogie in the Morning on Insta. Give us a follow if you don't already. And it's in the stories. Mm-hmm. Yeah, it's not a post or a reel. It's a story.
2: Yeah.
1: And you can vote for your favourite. And whichever gets the most votes is the winner. And we'll play it at just about 9 o'clock this morning on the show. Now, sweet.

0: Cardi, MFR, mostly dry and bright today, one or two showers later, quite breezy this afternoon and feeling cooler today with a high of 16 Celsius. Let's get the latest MFR headlines. Here's Lindsay Herron.
1: This is MFR.
2: Donald Trump says Andy Burnham told him that he was going to open up North Sea oil. Speaking in the White House, the US president said if the Prime Minister followed through on his commitment, the UK was going to be a wealthy country. A Scottish woman's been found dead in a suitcase in Greece. Authorities there say the body of a woman in her 30s was discovered in an abandoned building in the capital, Athens. There are fears the Cairngorm wildfires cost the local economy millions of pounds. Many in the Glenmore area have been shut since the fire first began on the 15th of July. The Cairngorm Business Partnership now wants to hear from firms needing support. And Team Scotland won 8 medals yesterday in the Commonwealth Games, with 4 coming in the pool. It means there are 12 swimming medals overall, the biggest haul of the Games. Angharad Evans won gold and silver yesterday. She says it's been an unforgettable few days.
3: Yeah, it was a very special moment for me, and I think, you know, it's just a really special night and has been a very special week for Scotland.
2: That's the latest. I'm Lindsay Herron.

0: Jenny Cinnamon. She's a belter.
1: She is a belter. She is a belter.
0: Hello to Craig, who's been in touch on WhatsApp this morning, and, well, kind of having a bit of a moan, but... He says, maybe this is one for Free For All Friday, but earlier when you played the Harry Styles song, Boogie, you said it was giving you goosebumps. It's goose pimples. Goosebumps is too Americanized.
2: I've never said goose pimples in my life.
0: I've never said goose pimples.
3: Pimples is a spot, isn't it?
0: Yeah, but it's goosebumps, isn't it?
2: Yeah. Yeah,
3: or
2: that's the phrase.
3: Or gooseys.
0: Gooseys?
3: Yeah. Gives you the gooseys.
2: No, that's something else in my day.
0: Goosebumps is a funny thing, though, isn't it? Because it's utterly uncontrollable. You can't stop yourself getting goosebumps, can you?
2: Where does the term come from? Is it once a goose is plucked, it's the bumps on the skin?
0: Oh. I'm so grateful that you said that correctly, Arlene. That's the only thing. Never mind. But, yeah, I think so. It must be, yeah. A plucked goose.
2: Yeah.
0: The skin looks like what your skin looks like when you've got goosebumps.
2: Yeah. But it's definitely goosebumps, not goose pimples.
0: It's definitely not goose pimples, now. When was the last time you got goosebumps? Because it's weird. It's the weirdest thing and there's nothing you can do about it. It's just your hair's all standing up on end, isn't it?
2: It's usually something quite emotional.

0: And still listen with a sore foot.
1: Yeah, you can. Does it mean because he's not at work, he's not up early enough?
0: Yeah, well, just set your alarm.
1: Hey, the Rio app, you can listen anytime.
0: You can listen anytime and anywhere on the Rio app.
1: Yes, you don't need to miss the banter, so no excuse, foot or not.
0: If we're going to get out of our bed at 4:15 and come in, the least you can do is listen.
1: At some point. Anyway, good luck.
0: Good luck with that foot op. Here's Olivia Dean. Looks like we're making off a lost. Emma says it's goose flesh. No, isn't it?
1: No, it's...

0: we've just been talking about getting goosebumps. So goosebumps is just a strange thing, isn't it? It's like when all your hairs stick up on your arms. And you can't fake it.
1: No.
0: You can't, if somebody says...
1: You can't make yourself have goosebumps.
0: Get goosebumps.
1: Involuntary things.
0: You can't, it's completely involuntary and you can't stop it. So if somebody gives you goosebumps, you can't stop it from happening. You don't have... You don't have the mental capacity to do it. It's just the weirdest thing. John's just been looking it up on Google during Olivia Dean there.
2: So each little body hair has a tiny muscle at the base of that. Imagine if you're like a hairy Mary, like, and you get the goosebumps. That's going to be epic. Anyway.
0: But exhausting.
2: It's called erector pili muscles.
1: Oh,
0: good. Glad you said that. But you can't tickle yourself to get goosebumps. You can't do. I'll tell you what would give you goosebumps, Arlene.
1: What?
0: Somebody like whispering in your ear, like properly.
1: All right, John, come on.
0: Go on, John, give it a bash. Give it a bash.
2: What would you like me
0: now,
2: to say?
0: Arlene, if you could put your hand up to the camera, because if this works, this will make a good social media video. So, well, you've got quite hairy arms.
1: Shut up. No, they're fine here.
0: Right, John, you need to go. But
1: right, John,
0: whisper into Arlene's ear.
1: It's up to you what you say. I can't, I'm already giggly.
2: Well, that's funny.
1: Nah.
0: Nah, nothing happened there.
2: What about this?
1: You are the most awkward person.
0: I wonder how many people are, like, in their kitchen now trying to give each other the goosebumps. MFR. Well, you could get goosebumps if you got the call from Kate Thornton.
1: Yeah, that would be enough, wouldn't it?
0: Going, oh.
3: Hello, it's Kate.
1: You're like...
0: Whoa! Oh, yes, Kate. Get those... What did you call them? Erector hair muscles or something.

0: They're all triggering. Apparently, you can get your... If you scratch yourself gently on your own ribs, that triggers the goosebumps.
1: I can't get through to those.
2: No, no, can I? They're in there somewhere.
0: Who's got ribs? Anyway, this week you could win £500,000 on Make Me a Winner. You got to get yourself in the draw. You have until 5 p.m. tomorrow to enter.
2: 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That completely threw me. No goosebumps, though. 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
0: Okay, we speak some absolute nonsense in this show, don't
2: yes,
0: we?
2: Yes, we do.
0: All right. If you win, if you get the call from Kate, you just have to answer the phone. If you do, you win. And you get £500,000 straight into your bank. You can spend it as of tomorrow night because it will be cleared and good to go. Text YES to 61025. 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
1: Beginning with a heads up for you on Inverness Road, the A82 around Lough End. We've had a report of an incident on the route there, so it's affecting both directions of travel. You will have some delay. Also heading towards Belladrum, slow from both approaches on the A833 coming in towards the gate. Reminder that the gates are opening at 8 o'clock, so you'll have to expect the queues. Expect a bit of a wait on the A862 as well. And in Inverness, slow traffic around the Longman Rakeburn interchange as well due to the lane closures, especially coming in on the A96.
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0: Thursday, MFR, mostly dry and bright today. One or two showers later, quite

0: Jamie says this is Justin Timberlake's worst record. Everybody's an expert.
1: But I love how people feel they can get in touch and tell us
0: these things. Yeah, that's good. It's good that we're that approachable, right?
1: Yeah. I mean, we don't care, but good.
0: 0333 20 20 400. Today, we've been talking about goosebumps. I don't know how we got onto it. I can't even remember how we got onto it. But you know when you get goosebumps when
1: you said goosebumps and someone said, no, it's goose pimples.
0: That's right.
2: Because we're talking about Harry Styles.
0: That's right. I said Harry Styles' Sign of the Times actually gives you goosebumps. Right? And then we've got, how does it work? How do you get goosebumps? And you can't stop it and you can't fake it. You can't give yourself goosebumps. You can't stop yourself from getting goosebumps. It's a weird thing. John then said it was a tiny little muscle at the bottom of every single hair you've got, which is called an erect or something.
2: Yes.
0: Which just made us laugh. So, and we thought, what can we play that will give everybody goosebumps? So let's do a mass experiment now.
1: Okay.
0: All right, so I'm going to play a little bit of music in a second, and I want you to maybe roll up your sleeve.
1: Yeah, get your sleeves up.
0: Get your sleeves out. Everybody get their sleeves out.
1: You can also feel it, not just see it. You can feel it.
0: But you can feel it, that's right. And I want you to see if this works. Now, loads of people are getting in touch saying it has to be this particular bit of music.
1: Okay.
0: Although... this one says, I think if Stephen Mill whispered in Arlene's ear, that would give her the goosebumps. Yeah, she's got a thing about Stephen. I went to see Metallica a couple of weeks ago. You could have lit a match from my arms. Okay, is everybody ready?
1: Yeah.
0: Everybody's sleeves out?
1: Yeah.
0: All right, let's do it. It's Highland Cathedral,
1: oh
0: isn't it?
1: Oh, goodness.
0: Not right. This bit, but when the
1: close your eyes, unless you're driving, of course.

0: think I'm immune.
1: You're immune? Did you not get goosebumps then?
0: No.
1: I did. John?
0: But I have had them to that piece of music in, like, a chapel environment.
1: Yeah.
2: I felt it coming on and then it faded.
1: Story of your life, that big guy in it.
0: I hate when that happens.
1: Anyway, let's move on and do something.

0: people getting in touch about getting the goosebumps while we played Highland Cathedral. Claire says, it was piped at my mum's funeral.
1: Aww.
0: And it would have been her birthday tomorrow. Oh, Claire, I'm sorry. Sorry.
1: So maybe just think of the happy memories.
0: Think of the good times. Yeah. And Donna says, I thought I was getting goosebumps there, but then I realised I was standing next to the aircon unit at work. So I'm just cold.
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0: Good morning, it's Thursday, it's the 30th of July. This is Boogie in the Morning. Let's get the very latest news. Here's Lindsay Heron.
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15: The top stories this hour. Police are trying to work out the final movements of a woman originally from Edinburgh, whose body was found in a suitcase in a derelict building in Athens. More from Max Steele.
3: It's understood a homeless man discovered the body of 38-year-old Elizabeth Jane Ross in the city's Kiplessie district on Saturday the 18th of this month. Reports suggest she died several days before being found. There's now a major investigation underway, with Police Scotland confirming it's liaising with authorities in Greece. The Foreign Office says it's supporting her family.
15: There are fears the Cairngorm wildfires cost the local economy millions of pounds. Many in the Glenmore area have been shut since the fire began on the 15th of July. The Cairngorm Business Partnership now wants to hear from firms needing support. Avi Moore and Vicinity Community Council Chair Alistair Dargie is telling us why he's worried for workers.
16: Avi Moore as a community is an extremely expensive community to live in. Property prices are something like 30% over the Scottish average, and compound that where a lot of the jobs in the hospitality sector, which are the ones directly affected here, are zero-hour contracts.
15: Scotland have had their most successful day at the Commonwealth Games, winning 8 medals. Our senior sports reporter Gabriel Antoniazzi rounds up all the action.
17: It started with a silver and a bronze in basketball before swimming took over. On the final night here in the pool at Tollcross, Scotland won 4 medals. Angerad Evans' gold in the 200-metre breaststroke was the pick of the bunch. She says the Games have exceeded all of her expectations.
18: It's not going to sink in for a while. I was over the moon with my first gold medal and it was a very special moment. It has been a very special week for Scotland.
17: There were a further 2 medals in athletics for Melanie Woods and Stephen McKenzie. As we head towards the end of the week, we get ready for the cycling in the Sir Chris Hoy Velodrome now.
15: Velodrome 2026 gets underway today. More than 20,000 people are expected to attend the 3-day Tartan Heart Festival. Callum Beattie's headlining tonight, with Human League, James and many more featuring over the weekend.
19: 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If you're driving a van, be sure to know your speed limits.
15: Cloudy with a mix of showers and sunny spells, a fresh breeze with a high of 15. That's the latest. I'm Lindsay Heron.
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0: 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Hello, Arlene.
22: Hello, morning. Coming up at 8.25, Colin, who works on a farming estate, is taking on the 5K minute.
0: John, you used to have an estate, didn't you?
23: I did.
0: It was a Volvo, I think.
23: That's the one.
0: Anyway, Brooke has all the travel for the north of Scotland. Good morning, Brooke.
24: Good morning. So starting with a heads up for you on the A82 south of Inverness around Lough End. We've had a collision being reported, so the road is restricted both directions. Also, busy queues on the A833 both directions coming into Belladrum, and I'll have a full travel update in 20.
0: We've been talking about goosebumps this morning.
22: Yeah.
0: It's just a strange thing, isn't it? And we're going to move on to another bodily function.
22: Oh, God, are we?
0: In the next little while. This thing just caught my eye. The average person breaks wind how many times a day? How many times a day do you think the average person breaks wind? Give me a number, Arlie.
22: Well, personally, about 50. If I'm being honest, 50.
0: 50?
22: Why, is that too high?
0: You think the average person breaks wind 50 times a day?
22: Now, if they're being honest, yes. Are we counting silent ones as well?
0: Any? 50. All right, we'll tell you the actual number in just a minute.
20: Boogie in the morning.
25: Boogie in the morning.
20: 50. This is MFR.
0: 50. Not 15, 50.
22: 50, yeah.
0: Okay. You're a wee bit out.
22: That's me underestimating.
0: You're a wee bit out, but better out than in, as they say.

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0: listen, we're going to talk about breaking wind now. It's something that everybody does. And
1: Do you have sound effects? Because you know how that makes me laugh.
0: Do I have sound effects? No. Anyway, how many times a day do you think the average person passes gas? Arlene's guess was 50, which was too high. The average is 5 times a day.
2: No.
0: I know, that seems quite low, doesn't it? Most people say they record between 2 and 7 a day. I never record them. Men, 5. You get 5 a day. I've still got 3 left for today.
1: Oh, no. No, my limit was done by 8 this morning.
0: Okay, make that 2. Anyway, men average slightly more than women, and gas release peaks between 8 p.m. and 10 p.m, which is an hour or two after you've had dinner.
1: Uh-huh.
0: So everything starts to work.
1: Yeah.
0: So
1: what a delightful topic.
0: Listen, if there is one thing you take from the show today, 50 times a day was your guess. Wow.
1: And that's what I'm really trying not to make a lot of noise.
0: Don't worry.

0: Derek says, did you really just go from talking about breaking wind to there's nothing holding me back? Yeah, we did. Shawn Mendes on Throwback Thursday. Boogie, tell Arlene to get some professional help. We asked Arlene how many times the average person breaks wind a day. She guessed 50. The answer is 5. And I think that says everything that you need to know. Didn't Shawnee Boy Mendes there, didn't he date Camila Cabello?
1: He did.
2: Yes, he did.
0: Oh, well, that brings us on nicely to Throwback Thursday Top Trumps.
2: Uh-huh.
0: Because that's what Trumps. Because that is one of the options. So John wheeled the wheel about an hour ago and it landed on 2017. So we've all picked a song from 2017. The vote is live right now on Instagram. Boogie in the Morning on Insta. Give us a little follow there and you can see the vote in the stories. And you got to pick one of these three songs before 9 o'clock this morning. This is John's pick, Little Mix.

0: getting the extended mix here. Little Mix had many, many, many good songs. I think 2017 was probably when they were at their peak.
1: Yeah.
0: So there you are. John has picked Little Mix and Touch. Arlene's gone for Camila Cabello. Used to date Shawn Mendes, you know?
1: Yeah. They lived together during COVID at her mother's house.
0: That's right. Didn't they split up shortly after?
1: Yeah.
0: Yeah, that happened a lot. Bonus point, Arlene, where is Havana? In which country?
1: It's Cuba.
0: Someone's had their porridge this morning.
1: It's only because I always wanted to go there and I haven't been there yet.
0: Yeah. Anyway, fine song. My choice from 2017.

0: sign of the times. Just amazing. When he released this, did anybody really genuinely think he was going to be the absolute megastar that he became?
1: No. But I thought, what a belter of a big debut solo song.
0: Brave song for the first one, eh?
1: Yeah.
0: Anyway, so that was Harry Styles. But which of those three songs do you want to hear in full? So we've got Little Mix, Camila Cabello, or Harry Styles. You have to pick one of those three songs. Vote on Instagram. Boogie in the Morning is our thing. That's where we post it. And you'll see it. It's Boogie with a B. Good. And it's in the stories. You'll see the vote there. You have until 9 o'clock. You have until 9 o'clock to pick your favourite of those three songs.
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5: An update on the A82 around Lough End as you're coming in from Inverness. The road is still remaining restricted both directions. Coming into Belladrum, very busy traffic in from Inverness on the A862, also coming in from Bewley. Busy queues all the way down towards the gates, so you'll need to allow yourself plenty of extra time for your journeys. Slow traffic in Inverness as well on the A96 approaching the Regmore interchange due to the lane closures. Slow around the Longman roundabout as well, and Inches roundabout looking slow coming in from Sir Walter Scott Drive.
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0: Thursday, MFR, mostly dry and bright today. One or two showers later, quite breezy in the afternoon and feeling cooler today with a high of 16 Celsius.

0: Thursday, MFR, Boogie in the Morning, and Belladrum starts today. It's opening the gates this morning. Performing today, Cammy Barnes, Mika and Callum Beattie. And over the course of the weekend, you've got the likes of the Human League, Sagala, and James. Going to be brilliant. Commonwealth Games continue down in Glasgow. Bowls, weightlifting, cycling, and netball today. Under Canvas is on at Eden Court with live music from the Highlands and beyond. We've got 16 days till Nairn Highland Games and 7 days till the Black Isle Show.
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0: So we've got Colin playing today. Hi, Colin.
3: Morning.
0: Morning.
4: Morning.
0: Now, Colin works on a farming estate. So what are you doing today at work, Colin?
3: As little as possible.
4: Just be driving about in your tractor, won't you?
3: Just tidying and...
0: Yeah. I guess, is it busy? It must be a busy time on the farm right now, getting ready for the harvest and stuff, is it?
3: It's all go, really.
0: I love how much chat Colin's got.
4: Yeah, I know. There's not a lot there.
0: Colin's wife is called Sarah. Got 3 kids, 14, 4 and 8 months. Unusual names, but lovely kids. And if you win £5,000, you've got some bills to pay.
4: Oh, no. Nightmare.
3: Oh, why?
0: Excellent.
3: Oh, listen. Only the good stuff.
4: He's a chuchter with not many things to say, so but we should crack
0: that's
4: on.
0: That's fine. Listen, Colin, I really want you to win because I want you to sound excited. So we've got 10 questions and you get 60 seconds. And if you get 10 out of 10, you win the money. And remember, we have to accept your first answer for each one. That's the only thing. All right?
3: Right.
0: Okay. All right. Best of luck, pal. Here we go. Your 5K minute starts now.
4: A Labradoodle is a crossbreed made up of a poodle and which other breed of dog?
3: Labrador.
4: Sensations are a brand from which crisp manufacturer?
3: Walker.
4: What city is the capital of Austria?
3: Geneva.
4: British supermarket Iceland was founded in which decade?
3: 80s.
4: Which bird lays the largest eggs of any living land animal?
3: Ostrich.
4: Hawkstone Lager and Cider are brands created by which TV presenter?
3: Jeremy Clarkson.
4: What colour is the t-shirt worn by Nintendo character Luigi?
3: Blue.
4: At Large, Stood Up and Settled Down were shows from which British comedian?
3: Boss.
4: The Ones That Got the Plays is a 2026 album from which singer?
3: Pass.
4: Selhurst Park is the home ground of which English Premier League football club?
3: Bournemouth.
0: Okay. Oh, that was about 10 minutes after the buzzer. listen, do you know what? It was a game of two halves, that. You got off to a right good start, and then it went off the rails a wee bit towards the end. Stay there for a second, Colin. Try and contain yourself. And we're right back after Taylor Swift and the Fate of Ophelia.

0: Taylor Swift and the fate of Ophelia. Back to Colin, who's playing today on the 5K Minute. How was it for you this morning, Colin?
1: Well, it was hard going, like.
0: Yeah, it's a lot more difficult
2: when
0: you're on the phone.
2: It is when you're on the phone,
0: you know.
2: I know.
0: Anyway, let's go through the answers. A Labradoodle is a crossbreed of a poodle and which other brand of dog? Breed of dog, not brand. Labrador is right. Sensations are a brand of crisp from which manufacturer? You said Walkers. You got that one really quick. I think he's got a couple of bags there in the in the tractor. What's the capital city of Austria? You said Geneva. Geneva's in Switzerland, not Austria. Not far away, but not quite right. The answer is Vienna. That means nothing to me.
2: Oh, stop.
0: British supermarket Iceland was founded in which decade? You said the 80s. It was actually the 70s, Colin. It was in 1970, believe it or not. Which bird lays the largest eggs of any living land animal? You said ostrich, which is absolutely spot on. Hoxton Lager and Cider are brands created by which TV presenter? Jeremy Clarkson is the right answer. It was all on Clarkson's farm. Now, obviously, you work on a farm. Is Clarkson's farm quite realistic? Is that what life on a farm is like, Colin?
1: Pretty much, yeah. Without all the money.
0: What colour is the T-shirt worn by Nintendo character Luigi? You said blue. It's not, you know. His overalls are blue, but his T-shirt is green, and the other one's red in it, Mario. At Large, Stood Up and Settled Down were comedy shows from which British comedian? That was tough. You passed on that. Jack Whitehall is the answer. The One That Got the Plays is a 2026 album from which singer? Katy Perry, but you passed on that. And Selhurst Park is the home ground of which English Premier League football club? You said Bournemouth. Not quite right. Crystal Palace. It's in London. It's home of Palace. Johnny Boy?
3: 4 out of 10, Colin.
0: 4, that's all right, Colin. Nothing wrong with that, pal. Nothing wrong with that at all.
1: Not much right with it either. Right?
0: I love this guy.
2: But you had a go. You had a go.
1: I had a go.
0: Colin, please promise me you'll come back on again in a few months' time and have another shot, because that was great fun.
1: Oh, I'll try. Right. I'll try.
0: Thank you so much for being on. Cheers, Colin.
1: Thank you very much.
0: Off he goes. He's had the time of his life.
2: He's
0: this
2: had a great time, yeah. He's delighted underneath. If you scored more than 4 and you want to have a go, it is trickier when you're on the phone.
0: Of course,
2: but
0: it is.
2: You know, you have nothing to lose. You have to register to play the 5K Minute, though, and you can do that on our website.
0: Thursday, MFR, mostly dry and bright today. 1 or 2 showers later. Quite breezy this afternoon and feeling cooler today with a high of 16 Celsius. 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Here's Lindsay Heron.
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5: Police are waiting for test results from medics as they investigate the discovery of the body of a Scottish woman in a suitcase in Athens. It's understood a homeless man found 38-year-old Elizabeth Jane Ross in a derelict building on the 18th of this month. Donald Trump's claiming Andy Burnham told him he was going to open up the North Sea. There's been no confirmation from the Prime Minister, but he's previously hinted it could play a greater role in UK energy. There's the first Highland medal at the Commonwealth Games. Long jumper Stephen McKenzie from Ullapool took bronze. And there's been more success in the pool for Scotland. Anne Harriet Evans won gold in the 200 metres breaststroke, taking her medal haul to 4.
6: Going into the overall of, you know, Commonwealth Games with no expectations and coming out with 2 gold medals and a bronze in the relay has just been, you know, so surreal. And I think it just shows the hard work that we've, you know, been doing in Stirling for the past year.
5: Northeast cyclist Neil Fackie's in action today at the Velodrome. That's the latest. I'm Lindsay Heron.
7: Coming up, 2 till 6. Gary Spence.
8: I used to think it was a sort of way into getting a really nice house, having a B&B. But then I realised you'd have to make a breakfast for the next 40 years of your life.
9: Brutal. Absolutely brutal.
8: Totally. I don't know why. Like, I can cook so many things. Nothing stresses me out like fried eggs.
7: Boogie in the morning.

0: MFR, Boogie in the Morning. I'm Boogie. Arlene's here.
1: Hi.
0: And Johnny Boy's over there. Morning, John.
2: Good morning.
0: Now, we love animals on the show. We love pets, especially cats and dogs. Arlene's a cat girl. John and I are dog boys. That sounded wrong, didn't it? Anyway, but this is interesting. Let me know your thoughts about this. A Murray couple are preparing to open Scotland's most northerly luxury cat hotel. Cat-loving couple Nicole and Judd Gray will officially open Longcroft Garmouth on September the 13th. It's going to be the first boutique cat boarding hotel in Scotland. It's not kennels. It's a hotel for cats.
1: So,
0: just quick question.
1: Yeah.
0: Would you like me to be the cat?
1: No. So just explain what this hotel is then and what makes it different from a cattery.
0: Basically, it's got bespoke buildings which have been built especially for the
1: cats. Did you say bespoke?

0: It's got indoor climate-controlled bedrooms for the cats.
1: Wow.
0: Secure outdoor area with climbing platforms and scratch posts and all that kind of stuff. Each cat will receive tailored feeding routines, enrichment and grooming sessions. I want to go there for my holidays.
2: You will be the cat.
0: I will be the cat. Owners will receive regular photo updates whilst you're away on your holiday.
1: Now, we've got a kitten in the house, right?
0: Yeah.
1: And it belongs to my son and his girlfriend, Bethan, but she's away at the moment, so I've had to install a cat cam so she can check in on him. But I forget, and I go down either semi-naked or in my pyjamas or whatever.
0: God.
1: I know. So she now has footage of me in all forms of undress.
2: Eating whiskers.
1: Yeah.
0: Yeah, and if you want to see those pictures, go to arlenenakedcat.com or something, and it'll be there. Anyway, this...

0: Alex Warren, Ordinary. Boogie in the Morning. Thursday. MFR. Right, tomorrow you can win £500,000. 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Get yourself in the game. 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
0: Okay, lines close 5 o'clock tomorrow. 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
10: An update on the A82 around Lough End. It still remains restricted both directions just south of Inverness following an earlier incident. You've got around a 10-minute delay on the A862 coming in to the junction for Belladrum, as well as coming in from Bewley, and another 10 minutes towards the gates for Belladrum. They opened at 8 o'clock, so traffic will be moving, but it is just very slow. In Inverness, slow traffic northbound on the A9 to the Longman roundabout. Also coming into the Raigmore interchange, especially in on the A96, due to the lane closures.
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12: Thursday, MFR, mostly dry and bright today. One or two showers later, quite breezy in

0: done it 50,000 times before, we're going to do it again, all
1: fine,
0: right?
1: Fine.
0: So if you're looking for a grand day out that you'll always remember, the Highland Wildlife Park is full of surprises. You can explore Scotland's only polar bears.
1: Why the big paws?
0: Because it's polar bear, isn't it?
1: Uh-huh.
0: You can meet the adorable snow leopards.
1: They've got paws too.
0: As well, yes. There's tigers and monkeys. Animal encounters, brilliant play areas for the kids as well. And it's just a stunning place to be. The Highland views that you get up there are fantastic. 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Now, if you go to our website, mfr.co.uk, there's the chance to win an amazing red panda magic moment.
1: Where you get to meet the red pandas.
0: You get to meet the red pandas, and they are adorable.
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0: So, I have probably sharp teeth though. 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And it's a great place to go, and it's not too far.
1: No.
0: And it's dead handy. It's just off the A9.
1: Yeah.
0: So get yourself along there, and you'll have a brilliant day. And the kids absolutely love it. So get yourself to the website, mfr.co.uk.

Throwback Thursdays, Anna Larson, Midnight Sun, and because it's Throwback Thursday, that means Top Trumps. And today, we've all picked songs from 2017. This was Big John's choice. Little Mix. Touch. Arlene went for this. Not too late to vote, by the way. The vote is still live until 9 a.m. over on Instagram. Just look for Boogie in the Morning on Insta. Give us a follow. And if you follow us already, you'll see it in the stories. It's not a post or a reel. It's in the stories and you can vote. And the vote closes at 9 o'clock, so in about 4.5 minutes' time.

0: Sign of the Times. But which song gets your vote? Little Mix, Camila Cabello, or Harry Styles? Last chance to vote. Instagram, Boogie in the Morning. You'll see the vote there in the stories.
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0: Good morning, it's Thursday, it's the 30th of July. This is Boogie in the Morning. Let's get the very latest news. Here's Lindsay Heron.
12: Across the north of Scotland.
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14: The top stories this hour. Donald Trump says Andy Burnham's told him he's going to open up North Sea Oil. And he insists if it happens, it'll be a massive boost for the North East and the UK as a whole.
15: You know, it used to be called the oil capital of Europe. Aberdeen was the capital of Europe. And now it's, they don't drill oil. And nobody can understand why. You have among the, it's among the finest oil, it's the best oil anywhere on the planet.
14: Downing Street wouldn't be drawn on any potential future plans for North Sea drilling. Labour's 2024 manifesto says the party would not issue new North Sea licences. Police Scotland says it's working with authorities in Greece after the body of a woman originally from Edinburgh was found in a suitcase in an abandoned building in Athens. 38-year-old Elizabeth Jane Ross was reportedly discovered by a homeless man on the on the 18th of this month. It's understood she travelled to Greece from the United States via Cyprus. The Foreign Office says it's supporting her family. Now, it's understood millions of pounds have been lost from the local economy due to the huge wildfire in the Cairngorms. Several businesses in the likes of Glenmore have been shut since the blaze broke out nearly 2 weeks ago. Firms are now urged to take part in a Cairngorm business partnership survey. Aviemore Community Council Chair Alistair Dargie is telling us why he's so upset by it all.
1: It was because of Glenmore that I have located myself here for the last 30-odd years of my life. I wasn't directly affected by the evacuation, but I'm absolutely heartbroken by the damage that's been done to our natural environment and our community.
14: The biggest music festival in the Highlands gets underway today. More than 20,000 people are expected to attend Belladrum 2026. Callum Beattie, James, Human League, Rizzle Kicks and many more are set to feature at the three-day event. And we have a first Highland medalist at the Commonwealth Games. Stephen McKenzie from Ullapool took bronze in the long jump.
16: Weather.
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14: Cloudy with a mix of showers and sunny spells, a fresh breeze with a high of 15. That's the latest. I'm Lindsay Heron.
12: This is Boogie in the Morning.
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0: Thursday, Boogie in the Morning. Hello, Arlie.
17: Hello, good morning. Throwback Thursday, Top Trump's winning song from the year 2017 is coming up.
0: All right, John's there. Morning, John.
18: Good morning.
0: And Brooke has all the travel. Good morning, Brooke.
19: Good morning. So the A82 at Lough End is closed both directions due to an overturned lorry and recovery work ongoing just now. And to Belladrum, very slow traffic coming in from Inverness on the A862 and all the way through towards the gate. And I'll have a full update in 20.
12: Boogie in the Morning.

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0: I get the fear when I hear this song because it reminds me of a spin class I used to go to. I say used to go to, I went once. Body to love.
1: Okay, imagine this is the up on your pedals one, isn't it?
0: God. Oh, no. It's the hard work bit this was. Right, Throwback Thursday, Top Trumps today gave us 2017. John picked Little Mix. Somewhat surprisingly, I didn't think this was your thing, but you okay.
2: Big fan of the video as well, to be fair.
0: Yes. Arlene, you went for Camila Cabello.
1: Love this song.
0: And you were a big fan of her video as well, if I remember. And I picked Harry Styles. Why did you spoil it? You sounded like Miss Piggy then, by the way, just FYI.
1: Sorry, couldn't help myself.
0: All right, so which of those three songs got the most votes? Well, there was a very, very clear winner today. In fact, this doesn't happen very often. And we should come up with a name for it when this happens. It's like a super Trump, if you like. That's a terrible name, but you know what I mean. It's, if one of the three songs gets over 50% of the vote, then that's a, what would you call it? A super win, or, you know what I'm trying to say?
1: Yeah.
0: Think of a funny name for it. Well, today it's one of those days because the winning song got 53% of the vote, so more than half.
1: I wonder which one.
0: In third place this week, Touch from Little Mix. Sorry, John. You got 21% of the vote. A whitewash, that would be a good name. Landslide. It is a landslide win today. In second place, the song got 26%. And the winning song, 53%. Arlene, you were second.
1: Yeah. Just get Harry on.
2: Not even disappointed, to be honest.
1: No, me neither.
0: Just utterly, utterly magnificent. It's a trouncing. The winning song from 2017, Harry Styles.
3: Just stop you crying, it's a sign of the times.

0: look at your arms. Look at them.
1: Yeah.
0: There's the goosebumps.
1: Look, I can see the hairs sticking up.
0: Yeah. It's all the little erectile muscles I've got there.
1: Things.
0: Ah. Oh, Fiona says, thank you for Harry. When Sign of the Times first came out, I remember messaging a pal to say, I think Harry Styles could be the David Bowie of our generation.
1: Mm. Yeah.
0: And I got a message back saying, don't be utterly ridiculous. Well, look at him now.
1: There you go.
0: That's a good point, Fiona. He is so... And he's getting better and better and better.
1: I think so. He's doing things his own way, and that's lovely to see.
0: Mind when he played at Murrayfield a couple of years ago, I was working at that gig, so I was sort
2: working.
0: No, I was.
1: Did you see the gig?
0: Yes.
1: Right.
0: I was the DJ in one of the sort of hospitality suites, right?
1: Yes. Yeah, so you did it pre-gig.
0: So pre-gig, and then everybody. So as a payment, I got to go and watch the gig.
1: Right.
0: And I got to watch it from the commentary gantry of Murrayfield, when the rugby's on, where the commentators sit, right?
1: So, I mean, perfect position.
0: So it's like the best view in the house. And I watched, was it three nights or two nights? I think he did two nights.
1: Was it?
0: Yeah, it was Taylor Swift that did three nights. So anyway, I watched both nights and I was like the whole time, and I wasn't a massive fan, but I was like, my jaw was on the ground going, this boy is sensational.
1: Mm-hmm. Were you at TT's gigs as well?
2: Working.
0: I was.
3: Was she sensational?
0: Taylor Swift was sensational. The only thing I would say about Taylor Swift's gigs, and they were all utterly magnificent. I mean, utterly magnificent. But they were exactly the same, all three shows. Even when she was speaking to the crowd.
1: Really?
0: Word for word.
1: Was Harry different?
0: Harry was different, yeah. Harry sort of interacted with the crowd in different ways.
1: Oh, okay, more naturally. Whereas TT wouldn't leave that to chance.
0: Is exactly the right way to describe it. Mm-hmm. Anyway, what's the scores and the doors now, Johnny Boy?
3: Oh, yeah, sorry. We're having the Harry love in there. So, after that win, things are very, very, very close between you guys at the bottom. So, with that win, Boogie, you are now on eight wins.
0: Eight wins! Mind, I was on three just a wee while ago.
3: Arlene, you have nine, and still in the leads is myself with 13.
0: Don't say myself. You didn't win most of those.
1: You're just in the door, matey.
0: Marty won most of those points.
3: Four wins I've had.
0: Is it since you started?
3: Yes.
1: He's a fast worker, isn't he?
0: This time tomorrow, Johnny Boy in the mix.
1: Yes!
0: The Friday mix happens once a month and it's

0: happened. Clementine Douglas, there's blessings. Hello to Paul. Sent us a WhatsApp on his way to Belladrum right now. Heading there for the weekend. Arlene is going to Belladrum later today. And Johnny and I are going tomorrow.
1: Yeah.
0: So we're going to be in the studio tomorrow, but you're going to be live from the
1: Well, hopefully from a little camper van.
0: If it gets there.
1: If it gets there.
0: Any more than 5 miles, you can never be sure. Anyway, so Paul says, what time are you doing your DJ set tomorrow that you were talking about yesterday, Boogie? Well, I still don't know. This is stressing me somewhat. We mentioned this yesterday. So I am doing a DJ slot.
1: Yeah.
0: At Belladrum, but I don't know what time, I don't know what stage, I don't know...
2: Okay, fine. A bit more info. So Arlene is going to find one of the performers and lock them in.
0: Okay.
1: And then you will be punted on instead of them.
0: Right, I get it. Yeah. So I don't actually have my own slot, we're just hijacking someone else's.
1: Yeah.
0: Good.
1: I mean, Mika won't mind.
0: If you could get... Actually, it's Friday, I'm going to be there, so...
1: He's on tonight. The Human League. I'll be fine.
0: Yeah, if you could just lock the Human League in their dressing room, I'll take the main stage headliner.
1: Yeah, well, that'd be great. I can't go within 10 feet of Phil O'Kane just because of that.
0: Because of that court injunction. Yeah, all right. But tomorrow morning, hopefully, we'll have a wee bit more information so that if you're actually going to Belladrum, you can know where to avoid.
3: NFR. Breakfast
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9: Busy traffic continues on the A82 around Lough End following an earlier incident. We've had reports on recovery work still ongoing, so the road is still closed. A 10-minute delay on the A833 heading towards Belladrum. Coming up from Tomnacross, also busy and slow in from Bewley on the A862. In Inverness, sluggish around the Longman, inches roundabout moving well. And the Rigmer interchange, you've got the lane closures still, so allow yourself a bit of extra time for those. And busy passing Fochabers on the A96 due to the works just over the bridge.
3: Travel
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0: Taylor Swift, Opal Light. MFR. Right, tomorrow is the day where you can get the call and win £500,000. Just think of £1,000. Just imagine how happy you'd be.
1: Yeah, you'd be delighted.
0: You'd be delighted.
1: It's like £1,000 cash. Thanks very much.
0: Yeah. Now, if I'm doing the maths right, £500,000 is like someone giving you £1,000 once a week for 10 years.
1: My brain won't compute that.
0: No, it sounds plausible.
1: And it'd be
0: 500 weeks, so that'd be nearly 10 years, wouldn't it?
1: That would be nice, wouldn't it?
0: That would be nice.
1: I mean, you wouldn't even have spent that grand and someone's given you another pile.
0: Yeah, and then the next week they're giving you another one.
1: And the thing is,
0: we're not giving you it every week, we're giving you it in one go. So you have until 5 p.m. tomorrow to enter. You've got to text YES to 61025. That's YES to 61025. 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We'll also find the entry details for the phones and the rules for this network competition. And then tomorrow, 5 o'clock, if your phone rings, just pick it up. Simple as that. If it's Kate, you've won half of £500,000. It's like £1,000 a week, every week.
1: We get it.
0: For like 10 years.
1: Yeah, I know. Every

0: is Gwen Stefani. Let's speak to Grant Thompson.
1: Hello, morning.
2: Morning, everybody.
0: Morning, Grant. Now, on this day, 20 years ago today, was the last ever Top of the Pops.
1: Wow.
0: The last ever Top of the Pops aired on this day 20 years ago. It'd been on air for 42 years. It was put onto BBC. It was a massive mistake taking it off. Now, you can always age someone by asking

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11: Beginning with an update at Lough End on the A82, the road is remaining closed both directions due to recovery work that's ongoing just now, so very slow traffic on both approaches. Slow traffic also continues to Belladrum. The gates opened at 8 o'clock, so continuing to be slow on the A833 coming in from Tomna Cross and from the Bewley Junction off of the A862. In Inverness, slow to the Rakemore interchange due to the lane closures, so especially slow on the A96. Coping well in Nairn and Elgin and slow passing Fochabers due to the works.
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0: It's Teddy Swims, it's The Door. Let's do the birthdays for today. If it's your birthday on the 30th of July, you share it with the following folks. 79 today.
1: I'll be back.
2: Arlene.
0: Arlene.
2: Arnold Schwarzenegger.
0: Is the correct answer. 79 today. Wow. Brilliant. 68 today. It's me, O'Caffey.
3: John.
0: Yes, John.
3: It's Kate Bush.
0: Kate Bush, yeah. Of course, yes. 68 today. He's a former athlete and he used to have his own game. And to make him run, you'd go...
3: Amazing game.
0: Yeah.
3: Daley Thompson.
0: Daley Thompson's decathlon, 68 today. 63, one of the girls from Friends.
2: Arlene.
0: Yes.
2: Lisa Kudrow.
0: Is right. Oh, it's two all. 56 today, English film director. He did Dunkirk and recently he did The Odyssey.
2: Arlene.
0: Yes.
2: Oh. Christopher Nolan.
3: Yes.
0: Little known fact, Christopher Nolan was one of the Nolan sisters. And 35 today, she was in The X Factor way back in 2008. And she did this funny thing with her hand. She's like a little
2: Arlene.
0: Claw. Yes.
2: Vicky.
3: No.
0: No.
3: John.
0: Yes.
3: Diana.
2: Vickers.
0: Vickers.
2: Darn it.
0: Is right. Here's Mika, Grace Kelly.
4: Talk to you. The last time we talked, Mr. Smith, you reduced me to tears. I promise you it won't happen again.

0: is Mika and Grace Kelly, and Mika plays Belladrum tonight. Arlene is going to be there tonight, so if you could try and grab him for a chat for tomorrow's show, that'd be amazing.
1: Okay, well, I'll do my best.
0: Well, okay, try your hardest. Okay. Thanks very much. Arlene tomorrow, live from Belladrum, Johnny and I in the studio, and we'll see you tomorrow from 6. Grant Thompson is next.
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0: Thank you very much, Boogie. In the morning, just gone 10 o'clock, and it is Grant Thompson here with Thursday's Throwback. After your latest news, here's Lindsay Heron.
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16: Top stories this hour. Donald Trump says Aberdeen can regain its mantle as the oil capital of Europe if Andy Burnham sanctions new exploration. The US president says the new PM's told him he's going to open up the North Sea.
17: Scotland has a better part of the North Sea, and you have 500, 600, 700 years. You have areas of the North Sea that haven't even been explored yet. You have one of the most valuable oil finds anywhere in the world.
16: Downing Street wouldn't be drawn in any potential future plans for drilling. Labour's 2024 manifesto said the party would not issue new North Sea licences. Police are trying to work out the final movements of a woman, originally from Edinburgh, whose body was found in a suitcase in a derelict building in Athens. More from Max Steele.
1: It's understood a homeless man discovered the body of 38-year-old Elizabeth Jane Ross in the city's Kiplesi district on Saturday the 18th of this month. Reports suggest she died several days before being found. There's now a major investigation underway, with Police Scotland confirming its liaising with authorities in Greece. The Foreign Office says it's supporting her family.
16: Now, businesses closed by the wildfire in the Cairngorms are being urged to voice what support they need. It's thought the local economy's lost millions of pounds from the blaze. The Cairngorm Business Partnership's coordinating a survey so firms can provide feedback. Aviemore and Vicinity Community Council Chair Alistair Dargy says people are feeling the pinch.
3: The fire is still having hotspots which are springing up on our side. We have over 200 people who work directly up the Glenmore corridor who are currently not able to work. We have a large number of those who are on zero-hour contracts.
16: And Scotland are celebrating more success at the Commonwealth Games with 8 medals yesterday. 4 came in the pool, including Aberdeen paraswimmer Tony Shaw, who picked up a bronze in the 100 metres freestyle.
15: It's kind of surreal. It hasn't really sunk in yet. You know, last night, racing in front of the home crowd was something I'm never going to forget. It was so special. And in front of those Scottish supporters, it was just incredible.
18: 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Remember, speed limits still apply when overtaking.
16: Cloudy with a mix of showers and sunny spells. A fresh breeze with a high of 15. That's the latest. I'm Lindsay Heron.
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20: Tomorrow, someone wins £500,000 on Make Me a Winner. 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
20: And let's get the throwbacks on. It is Throwback Thursday. Got Shakira and some Calvin coming up. I'm going to start with DJ Snake and Justin Bieber. Here is Let Me Love You.

many great tunes, and that is one of them, Amy Winehouse. And you know I'm no good. Morning, Grant Thompson here. I am buzzing today, heading down to Glasgow to see some of the Commonwealth Games. Going to see the athletics later. What are you getting up to, though? Day one of Belladrum later. Maybe you're heading there right now. Let me know what you're doing and where you are. My number, if you want to get me on WhatsApp, is 0333 2020 400. Bounce. It is Calvin Harris and Kellys.

0: and so what? Thursday morning's throwback is on. Morning, James Grant. Can you give a shout out, please, to all the Vibe private hire South drivers? We are out, raring to go, listening to the tunes this morning. Hi to Olivia, who's been in touch and joined the tunes. Grant, you need to do a shout out for Rachel. She's 21 again today, and she's been treated to her lunch. That is lots of love from Faith and Callie. 0333 20 2400 is my number on WhatsApp. Let me know where you are and what you're doing this morning, and I'll get you a shout. If it's a birthday, let me know whose birthday is and I'll give them a birthday shout out as well. Or you can text me at 61025 with my name Grant at the start. Right, Outkast with a song I haven't heard in ages coming up. I feel we play a lot of Outkast, but not this song. And some Basement Jacks in the next 10 minutes.
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0: you go, the man there, Feel It Still. All right, Grant, I'm going to give a shout out, please, to Beth. She has cracked her windscreen. Oh, no. And she's now heading to Arnold Clark to get that fixed. Thank you, Sophie. Hopefully get that sorted, Beth. Got a birthday shout out here. Hello, who's this?
1: It's Robert, and it's for my daughter, Olivia, who's 9 today. We're just going bowling just now.
0: Buffers up or buffers then, down?
1: The bumpers will be up.
0: Yes, I could get a strike when the buffers are up, by the way. Anyway, happy birthday, Olivia. Who's the shout-out from?
1: Mum, Dad, Jessica and Orla.
0: Have a great birthday. Here are Basement Jacks.

0: out to my ex. Morning to Barney, Grant, Energy and Chance. And give a shout out, please, to Famous Andy, working for Kelly Group this morning. Hi to Aaron, who's been on. Grant, you give a birthday shout out to Rachel, who's 21 again. Surely you can only be 21 once. Aaron, it's a famous joke. Can you give a shout out to the Turning Point office staff for listening to the throwbacks today? We would love to hear something cheesy. That's from Steps and Kirsten, who's Gavin's cousin. How about Atomic Kitten? Going to play Atomic Kitten before 11. And hi to Samaj, who's been in touch. Can you please tell Martin to get his uniform on? Here to pass on all your messages. 0333 2020 400 is my number on WhatsApp. Let me know where you are, let me know what you're doing, and I will get you a shout this morning on the throwback. Last call, last 5 minutes to get in touch, and I'll get you on before 11. So as I mentioned, some Atomic Kitten coming up, some Nick Jonas and Ja Rule as well.
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something cheesy for the guys at Turning Point. That is Atomic Kitten, and that is Hole Again. All right, Grant, going to do a shout out for the best spray painting shop. That's from Brian and Johnny Boy. Big shout out to Mark Gregg, who is 50 today. That's from all of the Easter Ross Darts team. And Derek's been in touch. Grant, I have got a couple of days of freedom. Just dropped my wife and daughter off at the airport this morning. Then off to Paris, which means that Derek's got an empty. Be round after I finish at 2 o'clock. Hi to Kev, who's been in touch, Grant. It's 10:30 a.m. and it's 32 degrees. Is it? No, no, because Kev is in Portugal. Wish you were here. I bet you don't. You really don't. You

0: was the last time you heard that? Brittany Murphy, Oakenfold, Faster Kill, Pussycats. Back to Drew, he's fitting a kitchen threat. Has it got a kitchen island? Because that's the dream. Nadine just says, tune. Yes. Morning, Grant, loving the show. Can I have a shout out, please, my good friend Josh, who's keeping me out of trouble? I need a friend like Josh. And he won't listen to anything else. That's from Martin. Got the right idea then. Tomorrow, 10 o'clock, another hour of throwback tunes in the mix. You can listen back anytime. If you need an hour's playlist for anything, just get a Rayo app and type in throwback. You can use at 11 next.
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15: 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And right now, Lindsay Heron has your latest news.
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16: The top stories this hour. Donald Trump says Andy Burnham's told him he's going to open up North Sea Oil. And he insists if it happens, it'll be a massive boost for the Northeast and the UK as a whole.
17: You know, it used to be called the oil capital of Europe. Aberdeen was the capital of Europe. And now it's, they don't drill oil. And nobody can understand why. You have among the finest oil, it's the best oil anywhere on the planet.
16: Downing Street wouldn't be drawn on any potential future plans for drilling. Labour's 2024 manifesto said the party wouldn't issue new North Sea licences. There are fears the Cairngorm wildfires cost the local economy millions of pounds. Many in the Glenmore area have been shut since the fire first began on the 15th of July. The Cairngorm Business Partnership now wants to hear from firms needing support. Aviemore and Vicinity Community Council Chair Alistair Dargie is telling us why he's worried for workers.
18: Aviemore as a community is an extremely expensive community to live in. Property prices are something like 30% over the Scottish average, and compound that where a lot of the jobs in the hospitality sector, which are the ones directly affected here, are zero-hour contracts.
16: Now, the First Minister's congratulating Scotland swimmers after four medals at the Commonwealth Games last night. Aberdeen's own Tony Shaw secured bronze in the 100 metres freestyle. The 22-year-old Paralympian says the atmosphere at Toll Cross was electric.
1: People always say they dream of being at home games, and I now know why. It was just like something like a dream come true. Being part of Team Scotland is just so special. We're like such a good team, and to be part of it, you know, I'm so proud.
16: This afternoon, North East cycling legend Neil Fahey, who won gold in each of the last three games, is bidding for more glory at the Velodrome. And in football, Eddie Howe's quit as Newcastle boss on the eve of the new season in England. He spent 5 years at St James's Park winning the League Cup and reaching the Champions League twice.
8: Weather. With Police Scotland's safety camera unit. If you're driving a van, be sure to know your speed limits.
16: Cloudy with a mix of showers and sunny spells. A fresh breeze with a high of 15. That's the latest. I'm Lindsay Heron.
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15: So tomorrow your summer could be getting the ultimate upgrade. 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

Jane McDonald says that it's the most difficult song she's ever learned to sing. It's so fast, I get that. There is Ray and When Is My Husband, quarter past 11 on Throwback Thursday. You're going to love what's coming next. So Facebook has been crowned as the world's most disliked social media platform. Yep, used to be good. Everybody used to be on it, now it's just adverts and AI posters. Instagram's where it's at. I'm still loving Instagram, and there's going to be an update coming soon. This is a guy that runs Instagram. He's went, look, we're testing a new feature where you can view stories anonymously. Why would we need to do that? Do you know what they really need? And they need this, they can't stress the urgency in this. They need a sobriety test when you post a story. So you know that when you log into a website, it's like, are you human? And you have to go through a wee test. We need one of those on Instagram that, surely AI can work this out, that works out whether or not you answer the questions, you're sober enough to actually post the story. I'm demanding that for, well, myself, to be honest. Because if you follow me on Instagram, you know what I'm like. This is Sarah Bareilles and Love Song. Haven't heard this in ages. Hey.

0: am loving their new stuff. The new album is out in just a couple of weeks. The User's Guide to Being Human. Love that for a title. There's the script, and the crowd was singing Wonderwall. Kelly's been in touch. Grant, I need a wee shout out for my boyfriend, please. His name's Jamie, and he is currently driving his tipper up and down the motorway at the moment. I love him loads. Can't wait to see him tonight. Is he a sensible tipper driver that pulls in at laybys and lets people pass? Or is he just cruising away with the air conditioning on at 20 miles an hour with a queue behind him? Got Taylor Swift coming up, and it is Throwback Thursday. Going to play you Mary J. Blige in just a minute. Hey.
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0: It's a good tune, that, isn't it? It's Taylor Swift and a new you. Good morning, Grant Thompson here. We are the home of Boogie in the Morning. Every weekday, Boogie, Arlene and producer John wake you up with some highbrow chat. This morning, that highbrow chat did not disappoint. But we're talking about how many times the average person breaks wind. Like, have a guess.
1: Arlene's guess was 50, which was too high. The average is 5 times a day.
2: No.
1: I know, that seems quite low, doesn't
2: wow.
1: it? Most people say they record between 2 and 7 a day. I never record them. Men, 5. You get 5 a day. I've still got 3 left for today.
3: Oh, no. No, my limit was done by 8 this morning.
1: Okay, make that 2. Anyway.
0: More highbrow chat tomorrow. Arlene is on her way to Belladrome in her camper van right now. If she makes it, she'll be live from Bella tomorrow morning on the show. Belladrome starts tonight, of course. Boogie in the Morning back tomorrow when you get up.

0: Tim Impala, Jenny and Dracula. By the way, shout out to you if you work in a cinema, because you must have been putting in a shift yesterday. Everybody was seeing the new Spider-Man movie. So Spider-Man Brand New Day is out. And last night it was the premiere in London. Tom Holland was obviously there. And he has been talking about 10 years of playing Spider-Man. We got some chat with him on the red carpet. 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

yourself, Cammy. Here alongside Simple Minds and our very own GBX, doing the closing ceremony of the Glasgow Commonwealth Games on Sunday. That was Highland Runaway. Stella Lefty next. Do you know that Stella Lefty's got a famous dad? So her dad, Eric, is very famous. He's the guy that co-founded Groupon. So not only very famous, but is a billionaire. I imagine when they went out for dinner and she was a kid, like when the bill would come, you go, no, hang on a second, hang on a second. I've got a voucher for that. I mean, you would do if you owned Groupon, right? This is Stella Lefty and Boston. On a train.

0: songs of the month. Her name is Stella Lefty, and that is Boston. Coming up, you're choosing the tunes in about half an hour on the Throwback Takeover. And right after the news at midday, I've got details on you how you could be winning £500,000 tomorrow on Make Me a Winner. Keep it here for the details.
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19: Look out. 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
0: Hey, Grant Thompson here. It is Throwback Thursday. Going to play a Pink and Eminem next. And right now, it's midday. Lindsay Herron has your latest news.
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1: The top stories this hour. More details are emerging around the death of a Scottish woman found in a suitcase in Athens nearly 2 weeks ago. Elizabeth Jane Ross, originally from Edinburgh, was discovered in a derelict building by a homeless man. Our reporter Lana Mackay can tell us what we know so far.
7: It's believed the 38-year-old died up to a week before her body was found on the 18th of this month. She'd travelled to Greece from the United States via Cyprus, and reports suggest she'd been staying with a friend in Athens for 2 weeks. It's also emerged her phone remained in use after her death in what could have been an attempt to make friends and family think she was still alive. Police Scotland's working with authorities in Greece, and the Foreign Office is supporting her family.
1: Donald Trump says Aberdeen can regain its mantle as the oil capital of Europe if Andy Burnham sanctions new exploration. The US president says the new PM's told him he's going to open up the North Sea.
13: Scotland has a better part of the North Sea, and you have 500, 600, 700 years. You have areas of the North Sea that haven't even been explored yet. You have one of the most valuable oil finds anywhere in the world.
1: Downing Street wouldn't be drawn on any potential future plans for drilling. Labour's 2024 manifesto said the party wouldn't issue new North Sea licences. Now, it's thought the local economy has lost millions from the wildfire in the Cairngorms. It's had a devastating impact on the land, and several businesses have been closed since the 15th of July. Aviemore and Vicinity Community Council Chair Alistair Dargie says it'll be a major concern for many.
20: I know that there will be people who right now will be starting to struggle to put food on the table. And I would encourage them, if that's the case, please reach out to us, send us a message through our Facebook page privately, and we'll point you in the direction of people who can help you.
1: And Sir Paul McCartney's been shortlisted for the Mercury Prize for the first time. He joins 11 other artists, including Olivia Dean, Dave, Ray, and Florence and the Machine.
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1: Cloudy with a mix of showers and sunny spells. A fresh breeze with a high of 15. That's the latest. I'm Lindsay Heron.
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0: Hey, tomorrow someone becomes half a millionaire. 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Imagine spending £500,000 this weekend. Right, I know I can spend a lot of money, right? 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

Zara Larsson there, Midnight Sun. Quarter past 12, it's Throwback Thursday. You are going to love what is coming next. Grant Thompson here. You ever been fined before in your life? It'll come as no surprise to you that I've had several fines. Just a few. Actually, I stayed in a hotel in Malia when I was 19 and they had a board of fines, and it was about 12 fines on the board for various things. And of the 12 fines, I think by the time we left, we had ticked off about 10 of them on the list. Brilliant. Never had a library book fine though. I was always quite good with that because it was like 25 pence a day when I was at school. If you went to the library, took a book out and you didn't take it back in the time, they fined you like 25 pence a day. So I was always, I set a wee reminder, it was always straight in there, book was back on time, so no fines were paid. There's a library in North Wales that have had two very overdue books returned just 116 years after they were borrowed. So they were borrowed in 1910 by a man called Walter. Ah, you can tell Walter from 1910. Anyway, his grandson discovered the books and they returned them to the library, where staff said they were delighted to welcome back the books. A piece of local history. What about the money involved? Like, someone's heads are going to roll for this. Can you imagine? Because councils are skint at the moment. Someone somewhere should be adding that up. 116 years at 25 pence a day. That's like 10 grand. Been working on working that out since 10 o'clock, by the way. In case you think I've got some fast maths there.

0: Getting jiggy with it. Talking earlier about a library being fine. Granted, Stephen's here. When I was in the RAF, I get fined all the time. Brilliant. Once fined for disobeying a direct order, once fined for having a pee in a public place. Oh, David! Eddie's been on, Grant. What did you get fined for when you were on holiday in Malia? So this is the hotel I stayed at that had like 12 rules on a board, and if you broke any of the rules, you get fined. And we broke about 10 of the rules. I don't really want to go into that right now. One of them was going in the pool after hours, which was ridiculous. I got fined for that. The MFR. Throwback Takeover. And a few others. This is definitely a topic for next week. Ridiculous fines, so hold that. I'll talk about it on the show next week. Right now, though, it's all about you choosing the tunes on the Throwback Takeover. What would you like to get on and why? It's got to be a throwback, and I've got to have a copy of it. If you can tick both those boxes, then I can play your song. Yesterday played The Thrills and Big Sur and Divinals, and I touched myself. Two amazing songs, two very different songs, but two equally amazing songs. What would you like to get on today? You can have whatever you like. 0333 2020 400 is my number on WhatsApp, and as ever, I'm running a bit late, so be quick, get in touch in the next 5 minutes, and I'll call you back and get you on the air at 12:30. It's got to be a throwback, something you haven't heard in a while that you think will sound class. You can text 61025 with my name Grant at the start, or WhatsApp's 0333 2020 400. Throwback Takeover is coming up next.
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0: Takeover.
1: Stephen's been on, looking for Jimmy Shan. Phone my gran, see if she's got the CD. Send me. I don't think we have any Jimmy Shan. Claire sent a voice note. What do you think, Claire?
2: Hiya, Grant. Just having a wee laugh at you being a rebel. I thought you were the quiet one of the crew.
1: You thought I was the quiet one of the team? What have you been? Yeah, I'm very quiet, very reserved, and don't get myself in any trouble ever. Right, Graham is on the phone. And actually, Fonzie. Graham, is that your nickname? Is that what that is? Fonzie?
3: Yeah, all right. Yeah, that's my nickname.
1: Why is your nickname Fonzie?
3: Just, it's been the nickname since I was a kid, and the sister of David X used to wear a leather jacket on my dad's motorbike, so it's just stuck.
1: It's just one of those nicknames that stuck with you. To be fair, it could be worse.
3: Yeah, there's worse things to be called, isn't there?
1: What's happened today?
3: Not much, just working.
1: What do you do?
3: Drive a lorry.
1: What's your load?
3: Just rubble, demolition stuff, taken to a tip.
1: Now, you are going to start us off with a class anthem on the Throwback Takeover. What song are we getting?
3: Jam and Spoon, Light in the Night.

0: It's the Throwback Takeover on MFR. It's Jam and Spoon. And Right in the Night, that was for Graham or Fonzie. 12:30. You choose the tunes every weekday. Some really good shouts today. I get one day a week, and I say this, but at least once a week, I could stay on till Gary at 2 and not play a bad song. So thank you so much if you got involved. Second song is for Jake. Jake, what's happening? What are you doing today?
1: Hopefully got to see the new Spider-Man.
0: Everybody on my Instagram was seeing that last night, by the way.
1: Oh, yeah, it was too busy for me to be going to the cinema last night.
0: I prefer a quiet cinema.
1: Oh, really?
0: I don't know what it is. I get stressed out when the cinema's too busy. Like, you feel like you can't get up because you're ruining everybody else's experience.
1: Aye. You can't even go.
0: Exactly, because there's too many people there. To be fair, it's probably going to be busy this weekend, so I'd maybe leave it till next week.
1: Aye. That's maybe a good idea.
0: Who are you taking with you?
1: It'll be me and the three Wains. It's my youngest son's birthday.
0: Right, you're not going to get to wait till next week. You're going to have to do that.
1: No. Yeah, definitely.
0: Right, what's the second song on the Throwback Takeover?
1: Oh, right. Metro Station, Shake It.
0: I haven't heard this in years, by the way.
1: I know. It's a class tune, no.
0: It is a very good song. Enjoy Spider-Man later.
1: Great. Thanks very much, man. Cheers.

0: is Olivia Rodrigo, and that is Drop Dead. And before that, today's Throwback Takeover. It's been really good this week, and today was no exception. We had Metro Station and Shake It for Jake, and we had Jam and Spoon and Right in the Night for Fonzie, or Graham, as he's better known, and that was a tune as well. Tomorrow, 12:30, we'll do it all over again, and anything goes on a Friday, you know that. But you're not done picking the tunes yet, because Gary's on from 2, we've got the Throwback Takeover at 2:30, and then Callum is on from 6 o'clock tonight, and really, anything goes for Callum. At 6:30, you get to choose the tunes on the last Throwback Takeover of the day. Right, coming up, I'm going to play something new from John Newman before 1 o'clock, and it is Throwback Thursday, banging out the classics today. Got Travis on for you next.
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0: John Newman there and throw me a line. So there's no new album planned yet for John Newman. He says, I am working on some new stuff, but I'm just kind of throwing it out as I make it. Merigold was very good and Throw Me a Line, very, very good as well. So can't wait to hear the new album when it eventually does make its way out. You know what this noise means? It means that in the next half hour, I've got your chance to win some extra cash. Find out how you can win £500,000 tomorrow and £1,000 today. We are doing a cash splash next on Make Me a Winner. All the details you need on how to win coming up after your news.
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2: 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I should do this for a living.
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0: I have got an Ibiza classic coming up for you. It's just gone 1 o'clock right now. 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
3: The top stories this hour. Donald Trump says Andy Burnham's told him that he's going to open up North Sea oil. And he insists that means Aberdeen can be the oil capital of Europe once more. There's been no confirmation of new drilling by Downing Street. First Minister John Swinney admits it's a difficult call.
14: The UK government are the decision makers about whether oil and gas developments are taken forward, and we await the decisions that will come from the UK government as they wrestle with issues about compatibility with our climate requirements, but also the issues around energy security, which are more significant because of what's happened in the Gulf.
3: It's understood millions of pounds have been lost from the local economy due to the huge wildfire in the Cairngorms. Several businesses in the likes of Glenmore have been shut since the blaze broke out more than 2 weeks ago. Firms are urged to take part in a business partnership survey focusing on recovery. Aviemore Community Council Chair Alistair Dargie is telling us why he's so upset by the fire.
16: It was because of Glenmore that I have located myself here for the last 30 odd years of my life. I wasn't directly affected by the evacuation, but I'm absolutely heartbroken by the damage that's been done to our natural environment and our community.
3: ScotRail's apologising after customers ran into problems using its new ticket booking app on launch day. Some passengers say journeys aren't appearing. Others say they've been unable to buy tickets. The publicly run operator says it's working to fix the issues as quickly as possible. And Ullapool long jumper Stephen McKenzie backed up his British title last month with a bronze medal at the Commonwealth Games. He leapt 8.08 metres, the best distance ever recorded by a home athlete in Scotland. He says he's delighted his family were there to cheer him on.
17: I don't think I'll ever top this, because by the long jump, the stand's like right there, and my whole family was taking up a whole like section in the crowd, so the noise was just phenomenal. It really just spurred me on.
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3: Cloudy with a mix of showers and sunny spells, a fresh breeze with a high of 15. That's the latest. I'm Lindsay Heron.
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0: Picking it up, loving, I'm living, so we turning up. 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

0: Alex Warren there, and that is Fever Dream. Good afternoon. 1:15, Thursday the 30th of July. Grant Thompson here. At the moment, Arlene is in her camper van and she is heading to day one of Belladrum. Hopefully she makes it there. I'm sure she will in that camper van. Anyway, if she does, she'll be live tomorrow on Boogie in the Morning from Belladrum, from the camper van. Mika and Callum Beattie on tonight. Mika actually was on in Glasgow last night at the summer sessions at the Kelvin Grove Bandstand. And this is why I love Scotland, right? You wouldn't get this level of banter anywhere else. This is one of the stewards showing people to their seats last night.
1: Please, no! This is a music venue and not a doctor's surgery! I see lots of species! Let's close up! We've got lots of folks down the back! Can't see a seat! Close up, guys!
0: Can we find out who that is? He's already gone viral on TikTok. That is just the line of the night, isn't it? Please note, this is a music venue and not a doctor's surgery.

0: so catchy. Dylan John Thomas, Heaven Knows That You're Lonely, I Knew Someone Would Know the Legend. His name is Colin Grant. He's a supervisor with Rocksteady, and he is the legend shouting about the doctor's surgery at Mika at the Kelvin Grove Bandstand for Glasgow Summer Sessions last night. Colin, you're a legend. You're going to go viral for this.
1: This is a music venue and not a doctor's surgery.
0: Flash. Oh, what a guy. Time is running out, by the way. If you want to upgrade your summer spends with an extra £1,000 cash today, someone has to win it, and that someone could be you. If you enter Make Me a Winner in the next 7 minutes before 1:30, you will be in both our draws. 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

Bruno Mars there, and Adjust My Eye. Got very, very excited there and then came right back down to earth. I thought this was maybe coming back because it's the same logo, but it's not, it's a different writer. So it was Darren Litton that wrote Benidorm, one of the best TV shows of the 2010s, 2020s. Anyway, it's not coming back, but there is a Benidorm show on Channel 5 tonight, and it's called Benidorm is Murder. So it's Scottish actor John Hannah, who basically stars as a policeman who's been drawn in to investigate murders in Benidorm. But the thing that threw me is the logo for it is exactly the same as the Benidorm TV show's logo. And I mean, I would pay to see another episode of Benidorm come back. But anyway, Channel 5 tonight, 9 o'clock, for a brand new season of Benidorm is Murder. I will

0: Sombra there and Homewrecker 20-2. Gary Spence with you from 2. If you entered Make Me a Winner between 1 and 1.30, make sure you're listening after 2 o'clock. We could be calling you to give you a bonus wee £1,000. Very jealous of our showbiz team because they got to meet actual Spider-Man last night. Tom Holland was in London for the premiere of Spider-Man Brand New Day. It's in cinemas right now. Loads of people went to see it yesterday. Maybe that's your plan today or over the weekend. And we caught up with Spider-Man and we went, right, 10 years of playing Spider-Man. How are you feeling about
1: I'm
0: it?
1: I'm so lucky to get to do what I do for a living. That the moment that this starts feeling like work, I'm doing something wrong. You know, being here today in my home city, celebrating a movie that I've been working on for 3 years, in a character that I've been working with for 10 years, is such a blessing.
0: Loads of great chat from Spider-Man himself, and you can read all about it on the showbiz pages of our website right now.
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0: Last one from me today is that brilliant American Girls from Harry Styles. Have a lovely Thursday, whatever you're getting up to. I'm back on air tomorrow after Boogie in the morning at 10 with an hour of throwback tunes. And tomorrow we'll find out if Arlene's camper van made it to Belladrum. Did she break down on the A9? Will she be on air tomorrow? If she is at Belladrum, she'll be on with Boogie and producer John from 10 o'clock. Amber's here from 10 tonight with The Late Show, including the throwback three play. Callum's on between 6 and 10. And Gary Spence with you between 2 and 6, including Spence versus Shazam, The Big I Am, and you are choosing the tunes in the next half hour on the Throwback Takeover. Your latest news at 2 is coming up next.
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0: Right, how are you? What's happening? Gary Spence back with you. Zara Larson coming up. Right now, the news at 2.
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10: top stories this hour. More details are emerging around the death of a Scottish woman found in a suitcase in Athens nearly 2 weeks ago. Elizabeth Jane Ross from Edinburgh was discovered in a derelict building by a homeless man. Our reporter Lana Mackay can tell us what we know so far.
13: It's believed the 38-year-old died up to a week before her body was found on the 18th of this month. She'd travelled to Greece from the United States via Cyprus, and reports suggest she'd been staying with a friend in Athens for 2 weeks. It's also emerged her phone remained in use after her death in what could have been an attempt to make friends and family think she was still alive.
10: Downing Street staying tight-lipped on future plans for North Sea drilling. It follows claims from US President Donald Trump that Andy Burnham told him he was going to open up North Sea oil. First Minister John Swinney says there's a lot for the new PM to consider.
14: The UK government are the decision makers about whether oil and gas developments are taken forward, and we await the decisions that will come from the UK government as they wrestle with issues about compatibility with our climate requirements, but also the issues around energy security.
10: More flights from Wick are being welcomed by a local business leader. Total funding of £2.4 million from Holyrood and Highland Council is going towards maintaining a public service obligation route to Aberdeen while introducing new services to Glasgow. North Highland Chamber of Commerce Chief Executive Trudy Morris says she's delighted.
15: It's something that has long been a desire by the local community, that we had that central belt destination. It was always something that we had lobbied hard for, but at the end of the day, it's all down to money and funds.
10: The cost of borrowings stayed the same. The Bank of England's kept interest rates at 5.75%, but warned energy prices and a memory chip shortage will drive inflation higher. And there'll be even more champions crowned in the athletics at the Commonwealth Games in Glasgow this evening, including in the men's shot put and women's 5,000 metres. Earlier, Ullapool's Stephen McKenzie claimed a bronze in the long jump.
16: Weather.
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10: Some sunny spells this afternoon alongside showers that could turn heavy at times, fresh winds and highs of 18. That's the latest. I'm Paul Kelly. MFR.
18: Right, so here we go. It's happening. It's happening tomorrow. It's a £500,000 Friday. It's your chance to win every single pound of it, tax-free. That's a big thing Kate Thornton's into, by the way. He says making her sound like a tax dodge. No, listen, she was on with us a few weeks ago when we were catching up about the big money competitions. And she was saying, look, you know, £500,000 win. 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

0: once you hear it, you can't unhear it. It's incredible. It's Zara Larsson. It's the whistling.
1: It is. The whistling gets us every single time.
0: And it's another kick of the ball for Zara Larsson, thanks to TikTok. Oh, I read something quite interesting last night. Mm-hmm. So a lot of artists these days, and by the way, you're a big, big A-list mainstream artist. A lot of them now have songs written or write songs based on the TikTok appeal.
1: Yeah. And by the way, we are playing somebody next who did something before anyone even thought of this. So we're going to play Akon, right? And I have interviewed Akon before, and I've seen him interviewed. Remember how big ringtones were back in the day?
0: Yeah.
1: Akon wrote his songs for ringtones, and his basis of that was, well, it was, you know, what was it for a CD single? Like £2? Something like that?
0: £2.99.
1: And he was like, but I can get a ringtone and sell that for £5. So
0: I did the adverts as well, listing off all the phone numbers.
1: So you did.
0: So, you know, he was a wealth creator.
1: By the way, Akon, he was a visionary. a man before his time.
0: So what they were saying last night was basically because the social media ban's coming in for kids.
1: Yes.
0: They're wondering how that's going to affect the music business because songs will stop being written. Maybe we will get to a point where songs are actually, you know, selling and popular because they're good and not because there's some wacky dance.
1: Well, I mean, luckily for Akon, he did both.
0: I've not heard the ringtone for Lush Life, but I will go and find it.
1: It will be there somewhere.
0: That's a new feature.
1: Ringtone roulette. Yes.
0: Oh, no. Hang on, we've done it before.
1: We've done that before.
0: We've done it before. Yes.

0: Poor Bebe Rexha. Like, she's just been taking pelters for these songs.
1: Oh, she's taking bullets, honestly.
0: I keep picturing her as, like, Tilda Swinton in the opening scene of We Need to Talk About Kevin. And I'm just like, Faithless asked her to do this. And she did it. And by the way, people are loving it now. You got there. It's 2:17. Gary Spence back with you. Stephen's here as well. And hopefully you'll be on soon with some throwbacks. Now, Stephen's had a brilliant idea.
1: Yeah, because we were just chatting about how artists make songs for TikTok. And I mentioned the fact that Akon used to make his songs specifically for mobile phone ringtones. So, what was your mobile phone ringtone? 0333 2020 400. We'll play the full version on the Throwback Takeover.
0: Sorry, I just realised, because it doesn't happen often, so we need the fanfare. Stevens had a great idea.
1: Thank you.
0: Until November. Meantime, it's your shout. It's 0333 2020 400. Important note right now, we're not playing the Crazy Frog.
1: So what was your ringtone when you were growing? And Johnny, the first person in the Crazy Frog, no, we're not playing it. 0333 2020 400. What was your ringtone? We'll play it in full. And you can send us a voice note if there's a wee story behind it as well. That's even better.
0: Did you ever have on your phone, did you have the words on your Nokia, "You are the weakest link, goodbye"?
1: No.
0: Nah, me neither.
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0: all about the ringtones. Kaylee says, at one point you used to be able to make your own ringtone, and my friend gave me a sheet with codes and a song to enter. It was Wu-Tang Clan, Gravel Pit, which, by the way, is amazing. We don't have it, I'll just tell you now, Kaylee, but really quite incredible that you were writing your own music.
1: And yes, we're not playing any football songs on this particular part of the show, so thank you to everyone for revealing who you support this afternoon.
0: Oh, 0-3-3-20-2400, line 24, what was yours?
2: So mine used to be Tiesto Adagio for Strings.
1: Oh, that is very good.
0: How did that sound in tritone? That must have been awful.
2: It used to annoy people. It got to the point where people were annoyed with it, because it constantly sounded like a rave going off in my pocket.
0: And how much did you spend on this?
2: I think at the time it was like $2.99.
0: Yeah, adjusted for inflation, you spent about 19 quid on this.
2: Yeah, 19 quid that I'll never get back, but well worth it.
0: Hey, we need your name.
2: It's Luke.
0: So you can get all the credit. Luke, we're playing Tiesto right now in the middle of the afternoon. Class.
2: Cheers.
0: Yeah, I've made an executive decision here.
1: Yeah.
0: You can't play Barber's Adagio for Strings and not play this one. Right, because there's Tiesto's one. Legend, all the rest of it, but it sounds like the BBC News 24 intro.
1: Luke wanted Tiesto.
0: Yeah, but it's not a request feature like all the others. We sort of meet halfway. He won't mind. Listen, this is the first big release of the most beautiful piece of music. It's William Orbit. I'm sure he's fine. If he's not, I'm not going to pick up the phone. I'll see his name come. Throwback Takeover. Let's go.

0: by the way, I should say, just for full transparency, that's how we roll. Stephen fundamentally disagrees with the executive decision I made there.
1: Yeah,
0: both the choice and the premise and the precedent.
1: Because Luke wanted the Tiesto version and you were just like, no, I'm playing the other version. So yeah, great times, great times.
0: Oh, Treble 3, 2024, we're talking about the songs that were your ringtones. That's what we're throwing it back with. So we've got Laura here, who is a nurse. She's currently doing mail. Now, Laura, you had a really big hit single, a successful one, but there's a consequence that comes with that, because that means for the 10 years after it's not your ringtone, you'll hear that song in public, and you'll think...
2: My phone's ringing.
0: That's it.
1: Very good point.
0: Do you want to hear my amazing bit of trivia about this song?
2: Okay, go on.
0: So as an old school wrestling fan, people would laugh and still laugh. Tiny Temper, written in the stars, he tried three times to crack America, didn't happen. It was picked up as a theme song for WrestleMania, went to the top five in the Billboard chart within 6 hours.
2: Oh, it was huge for weeks and weeks and weeks.
0: Thank you, by the way, you've really embraced that story there. I thought you'd be like, yeah, cool.
3: I think Laura's just discarded the wrestling part of it though, like everyone else.
0: Laura, key worker, clap.
1: Well done.
2: Thank you for your time.

0: Sierra Spiro, Material Lover. We've just been bathing in nostalgia for the last half hour, talking about ringtones from back in the day. And yes, Anna, Crazy Frog has already been discussed on the basis of us not even thinking about playing it.
1: Yeah, because that was our theme today on the Throwback Takeover. What was your ringtone when you were growing up, I guess? Gary, a fellow wrestling fan here, only with one R though. It was a theme for WrestleMania 27 in Atlanta, Gary. Big wrestling fan myself. I've been to the last five WrestleManias.
0: So smacked up by Akon's come through from Dale and Michelle and Paula. Dale says it was his entire first year of high school. It was smacked up by Akon. That was a classic ringtone, actually.
1: Well, that's the thing. That's how it got all kicked off, because Akon used to make his tunes suitable for ringtones because they cost more to buy than a CD single.
0: Mark Alexander, not a tune, but a TV theme. I had the Airwolf tune. That is a tune.
1: That is a tune. Yes, it is.
0: Patricia Forsyth writes, "Hi guys, my ringtone was NCIS for ages. Now it's Taggart, No Mean City. Great when it goes off in bookshops when I'm browsing crime books."
1: I am always browsing the crime books in the bookshops.
0: I love getting messages like that from Patricia Forsyth, because it's just, you know, it's in a sea of, Concrete Angel, please! So brilliant.
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0: Right then, it's all happening. The trucks have been rolling in for the last couple of weeks for Belladrome 2026, and today it's the turn of the fans.
1: Yes, absolutely. It's going to be the biggest one yet. We're going to be all over it here at MFR. Boogie and Arlene live on Saturday morning from the site as well.
0: And tonight, just after us, Callum Gallagher, he's on site now. He's catching up with the stars. More importantly, the people of the north, and he will be live on MFR from Belladrome after 6 o'clock.
1: It's also the Nairn Show this Saturday as well at Davidson Park, and we've got the big football match this weekend. The league football's back underway.
0: By the way, we've got all the action here on Saturday. We've got the whole north covered every weekend on MFR.

0: Major Lazer, Cold Water. Right, get ready for the Big I Am and Calvin Harris, who's in Scotland this weekend. I mean, the homecoming of all homecomings.
1: Yeah, it's going to be absolutely huge. We gave away tickets to a couple of weekends ago in the big gig giveaway. We've got another big weekendy tickets to win as well.
0: By the way, just looking back at some of his biggest shows in Scotland. So I know a lot of people remember going to see him when he was in, like, band era Calvin Harris.
1: Yes.
0: And Tea in the Park. I think I saw his first proper big DJ set, which was in the King Tut's tent, 2011.
1: Okay, because 2010, he was one of the openers for the main stage alongside Bjorn again and some lassie called Lady Gaga.
0: What came of her?
1: I don't know what happened to her.
0: 2013, he headlined Stage 2, which I think is one of the greatest Tea in the Park moments I've ever had. And then 2014, the year after, was when Will Smith came.
1: Will Smith, yeah.
0: And All the Rain. So 2013 was the one, but that's before this weekend happens. We're going to play his latest big single in just a few minutes right here. MFR.
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0: We love Throwback Thursday. You're going to love Dr. Dre next. Right now, the latest news just gone. 3 o'clock.
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14: the top stories at this hour. More details are emerging around the death of a Scottish woman found in a suitcase in Athens nearly 2 weeks ago. Elizabeth Jane Ross from Edinburgh was discovered in a derelict building by a homeless man. Our reporter Lana Mackay can tell us what we know so far.
15: It's believed the 38-year-old died up to a week before her body was found on the 18th of this month. She'd travelled to Greece from the United States via Cyprus, and reports suggest she'd been staying with a friend in Athens for 2 weeks. It's also emerged her phone remained in use after her death in what could have been an attempt to make friends and family think she was still alive.
14: A man's been arrested and charged after a major emergency operation that shut down an Angus road yesterday. Around 10 police vehicles as well as ambulance and fire crews swooped on a property in Kilkenny. The force says no one was injured and a 50-year-old man has been taken into custody. He's due at Forfar Sheriff Court today. The cost of borrowing has stayed the same. The Bank of England's kept interest rates at 5.75%, but warned energy prices will drive inflation higher. Perth's North Inch is set to be taken over by Vintage Tractors and Highland Cows as Perth Agricultural Show returns tomorrow. The two-day event will get underway with light horses before the main livestock day on Saturday. Show Secretary Jen Leslie tells us there will be more than the usual barnyard animals on site.
16: We have got some giant tortoises coming, which we're really looking forward to seeing. We have got Muckmeddon coming along with their bike track, and we have got King of the Castle with their usual funfair rides and things like that.
14: And despite winning Scotland's first gold medal of the Commonwealth Games in Glasgow, swimmer Duncan Scott says the event's been a mixed bag for him.
17: Missing the 200 free final, fourth in the 200 fly, it's just a few frustrating results, but on the flip side of that, you know, being a part of a mixed medley relay and getting a bronze medal there was quite special.
14: Today at the Games, the cycling programme is now underway at the Sir Chris Hoy Velodrome.
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14: Some sunny spells this afternoon alongside showers that could turn heavy at times, fresh winds and highs of 18. That's the latest. I'm Paul Kelly.
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0: Hey, you're right. Here we are then. 26 hours until lines close. The biggest cash game on radio is on, and I don't know why I ever challenge myself to doing even the most basic arithmetic on the air, which, by the way, I'm very good at off the air. Take my word for that. Hey? 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It's 61025 for your chance to win all this money. Text YES to that number before 5 o'clock tomorrow night. 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You can also enter at makemeawinner.co.uk. You'll get online entry there. You'll get phone entry details if you want to play by phone. And all the rules for this network competition. Kate Thornton is back tomorrow after 5 o'clock. Lines close. And that's when she makes the call. No one who gets the call thinks they're going to get it. That's the magic. That's the joy. And I tell you what, there'll be a lot of joy in £500,000. It could be yours, and it can be if you text YES right now to 61025. All the best.
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0: That's what Throwback Thursday is all about. It continues next. Bit of Flo Rida Fear. Guess what?
1: What?
0: I am not a real person.
1: Wow.
0: 0333 20 20 400. Do you know, I thought we'd see some mad drop-off, because it does seem to be that a lot of people who play this game, Scotland's biggest guessing game, are waiting outside schools, waiting for kids, waiting to get out. But it's still wild, and you can get in touch anytime you want, but this is where you get a shout-out on the radio and maybe tell us what you had for lunch. Unless we forget, that was a bit of a scandal yesterday.
1: That was a scandal. But you know what? We threw ourselves off because we asked somebody in the Throwback Takeover what they had for their lunch.
0: We just need to stick to our routine.
1: Exactly,
0: we're,
1: yes.
0: We're a mess if we're not in our routine.
1: Oh, totally, yeah. We're all over
0: 6
1: the place.
0: O'clock, we're a greeting mess, right. Not a real person. My job is in my name. My job is in my name. 0333 20 20 400.
1: Not a real person.
0: It's not Buzz Lightyear. It's not Doc Robert Cotton. Shanser. It's not Bob the Builder. I should say, though, Derek was first in. Derek.
1: Bob the Builder is the first good guest that's come in there.
0: With Paddington Bear, which again is his job. And
1: he's not a Paddington. Yeah, or well, he is a bear, but a bear's
0: that's
1: not a
0: job.
1: Well, I guess it could be a job.
0: I want to say
1: well
0: done to Sarah, to Paul, to Michael, to Christopher, to James.
1: Have they all got it right?
0: Yeah.
1: Right, we'll phone somebody then.
0: Yeah, no, I am.
1: Right,
0: don't
1: okay.
0: You worry, I'm all over it around here. I just need them to pick up. It's not Pat Butcher, it's not Bob the Builder, it's not PC Plum, it is not Thomas the Tank Engine. Again, that's not really his job, that's just what he is.
1: He is a train, or a tank engine, or an engine.
2: Hi, you're through to Moira. Sorry,
1: Moira.
2: At the moment, please leave a message and I'll get back
1: we'll
2: to
1: leave
2: you
1: her
2: as
1: message.
2: Soon as I can.
0: Now, what we do is we just put that on hold and leave her the world's longest voice note. That's what we do every single time.
1: Someone else.
0: 4 minutes. A voice note with no voices. Right, 0333 20 20 400. It's not Frank Butcher. It's not Gary Tank Commander. Now, that is a great
1: that's
0: shout.
1: A good shout, yeah.
0: That's brilliant. We can go with that one. It's not Inspector Gadget.
1: Yep, okay.
0: Line 15, what's your name?
3: Karen.
0: Karen, guess what?
3: I've just won the big I am.
1: I'm Karen.
0: You know what's happening. Believe it, it's happened. How are you?
3: Good, I.
0: Who are you with?
3: No, it's just me. I've just been doing some baking.
0: Okay, what have you made?
3: I've made a banana and fudge loaf and a double chocolate and banana loaf.
0: Have you got a garden fete coming up, or I made
3: no,
0: a mistake?
3: No, we just had some overripe bananas. And, you know.
1: I was just going to say, I bet you had bananas that were going a bit brown.
0: Yes, what a big one in our house
3: I
0: right
3: did,
0: now.
3: Indeed. And do I thought, you know what? Make bread.
0: I love the mixture in the bowl.
1: Yeah,
0: but is this a Scottish thing or a granny thing or a Scottish granny thing? I was always told when I was younger it was bad for your stomach, bad for your tummy. So, you know, because you're like,
1: can I have the bowl?
3: That's not true.
0: Right, good.
1: Oh, I mean, clearly, look at me, picture of health. Lick the bowl.
0: So have you had anything for lunch while you're baking up a storm?
3: I have indeed, yes. I came home for my lunch. I had a lovely ham salad sandwich that my husband made.
1: Ah, fantastic.
0: Brilliant. You're living my best life.
1: You really are. You're living the dream, Calvin.
0: My job is in my name. I am one of the most famous people in the world at what I do. Have you got any ideas yet?
1: And it's not a real person.
0: Not a real person.
1: I've got an idea.
0: It's not Doc Martin. It's not Doctor Who. It's not Harry Potter.
1: Doc Martin is an amazing shout. Because it's a shoe, but it's also a programme and he's a doctor.
0: It's not Superman. Not a job. It's not Fireman Sam. It's not Sheriff Woody. Well done to Jamie, to Chris, to Michael, to Jen, to Paula, to Amy, to Sarah, to Shaz.
1: Is this
0: 0333 20 20 400?
1: Is that an objective fact that you've just said there?
0: Yes, absolutely objective.
1: Okay.
0: Absolutely objective.
1: Not open to interpretation.
0: Don't you go worrying about me. 2 minutes. Right, 2 minutes to go on Scotland's biggest guessing game. We've got the hits, the throwbacks. We've got LMFAO coming next. It's 3:15. Moira. Oh, man. God, you know what, Moira? I am a big believer in second chances. Sharon, you don't mind, Karen, rather, you don't mind if we call Moira, who was first up, do you?
3: No. Absolutely, on you go.
1: I'd have loved it if Karen said no.
0: What a...
1: It's my stage now. Get off, Moira. Who are you?
0: We have to be nice now, because she's coming. Moira, right. If you do this a second time...
1: She's mugging us off.
0: Oh, she really is. She's playing games with us today.
4: Hello.
0: She's a great person, though. Moira, how are you? It's Gary here.
4: Hi, Gary.
0: So you were first in, but listen, meet Karen.
4: Hello. Hi, Karen.
0: Karen has agreed to share the podium with you. You're both up on top. You've also kind of won the big I am. Congratulations.
4: Thanks.
0: What did you have for lunch?
4: I had a smoked salmon and cream cheese bagel.
0: Oh. The final minute. I'll see your fancy ham salad sandwich and I will raise you.
1: Absolutely.
0: Moira's like, hold my pins.
1: Right, we need clue number three. Right,
0: listen, you can both shout it together. Hang on. Clue number three.
1: Oh, that'll go well.
0: I am a first class operator.
1: Right, okay, I know what it is.
0: It's not Dusty Bin, it's not Chief Wiggum.
1: I can't believe you used that as your first clue. What a stupid first clue he used. Everybody was obviously going to get it.
0: It's not Judge Judy.
1: I'm not first class.
0: Okay. But it is Cammy. That's a brilliant clue. If I'd done it first.
1: If you'd done it first, yeah.
0: Well done to David, to Michael. It's not Judge Dredd. Well done. Well done to Jet. Well done to Paula. Better give you clue number four.
1: Yeah.
0: I've got a black and white pet. Yeah. So.
1: That's fine. That is factually correct.
0: I guess I should have put the first place the last.
1: You could have.
0: Listen, we're learning. We're learning. Live on the air, weekdays 2 till 6. That's the only way to do it.
1: I think this is the first time we've ever had a double winner.
0: A double winner, and yous have never met each other. Do you know anyone called Moira? So, I mean, that would be a mad coincidence, Karen. Do you know Moira?
3: No, I don't know a Moira, no.
0: Moira, get in with Karen. She makes amazing cakes.
5: That's great. I'll get a number after we come off.
0: Right, here, well, not from us, you won't. GDPR. I run a tight ship.
1: Yeah.
0: Here we go. Ladies, I am...
3: Postman Pat.
0: Congratulations. Thanks for listening.
5: Cheers. Thank you. Bye.
0: Right, there we go then.
1: That was class.
0: First class
1: game. That was very good.
0: Yeah.

0: One of the names at Belladrum this weekend, Callum Gallagher, is live later tonight from the beautiful Highlands. It's 3:20. There goes Cammy Barnes. Mikey says, can you confirm to my colleagues that I got it after one clue? That's a record for our wee group who plays along in the office.
1: Let me have a you pad and I'll have a wee look at Mikey, okay? And see what he's got here.
0: Sandra says, could have been any one of the above guesses, to be fair. Give me and Susan a shout out, please. She's up visiting me.
1: Mikey
0: is a liar, right? And by the way, check the mail in the morning because he's rifling through it all.
1: Yeah,
0: right? Check where those checks are being paid into.
1: Because actually, Mikey's first guess was at 11 minutes past three, and that was Donald Duck. Right.
0: This is amazing because Mikey did not bank on the fact that we have intricate timelines here. We've got all the tech.
1: Then at 15:12. Postman Pat came in, which was the correct answer, but you did say Donald Duck first.
0: Duck's famously not a job.
1: And to be fair, he did say, can you confirm to my colleagues that I got it after one clue? He didn't say after one guess. So there's a wee bit of a grey area here for Mikey.
0: Mikey, you're pulling it back here. I know you didn't expect that.
1: He's not pulling it back. I'm pulling it back on his behalf.
0: Yeah, I know, but I don't think he realised we'd be. We're like the police all over an intro chat right now.
1: Yeah, exactly.
0: Old Trouble 3:20, 2400, whenever you want. Hi to Shauna Van Becker. Hi to Max. Well done to Scott D. Well done to Eileen, to Sarah, to Paula, to Claire. How old were you when you realised that Fireman Sam and Postman Pat were Welsh?
1: No, Postman Pat's not Welsh.
0: I believe it's a very big kids' TV department down there in Wales.
1: Wait there. Pat? Sorry, I'm going to have to
0: BBC. Pat is Welsh.
1: I'm going to have to BBC verify this. Postman Pat. Is he not from the Dales? As in, like, the Yorkshire Dales?
0: I think it looks that way, but I'm sure Postman Pat's in the same place as Fireman Sam. I mean, they've got great local services.
1: He lives in the fictional village of Greendale, inspired by the real valley of Longinsdale near Kendal, which is in the Lake District.
0: Thursday afternoon. So how old were you when you realised Fireman Sam was Welsh?
1: Fireman Sam's Welsh, yeah. He is,
0: I didn't realise that for a long time.
1: And the thing is, Postman Bat, famously from the Lake District, in case you didn't know that.
0: Everyone knows that.
1: Everyone knows that. Throwback Thursday. MFR.
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0: 20 to 4. You're right, it's Gary's fans here. There goes B.O.B. with Airplanes. We've got the treats for you today. Throwback Thursday, we are all over it.
1: Have you ever been to a premiere before?
0: Yes, for my mate who was in a film years ago. He's not a big name before, that sounds like I'm trying to name drop. And
1: yeah. You know, just Robert De Niro.
0: It's rubbish, by the way. They do a big interview with the cast, you're like, just show us the film.
1: Yeah.
0: Maybe I would have felt differently if this was a big film and there was big stars there.
1: So anyway, Spider-Man, the premiere was last night. Down in
0: yes,
1: London.
0: And we give away tickets for the premiere, which is an amazing thing to be able to do in life, and I'm sure you'll have an amazing time, because I once went to a premiere and it was one of the best nights I've ever had.
1: Yes, I'm sure it was. I did see, there was a clip came up on social media, I can't remember what it was. It's a new film, The Odyssey, which is James Cameron's big new film. And because they're showing it on like IMAX, it's shot in, is it 70mm film or something like that? Don't know, not a cinema buff. But the guy at the start of this particular showing came out and explained why James Cameron did this and did that and what you have to do. And I'm just like, play the film!
0: Yeah, no.
1: Just put the film on!
0: Do you know, one of my mates, Craig, when I was down in England, he has got the dream job if you're into films. So he was a weekend DJ and he also did a Channel 5 game show called Brain Teaser, which became a bit of a cult classic.
1: Okay.
0: Do you remember when these big overnight gaming shows started on TV?
1: Yes, I do.
0: So he did the big one, The Mint.
1: Oh, yes, I remember The Mint, right? On
0: and,
1: ITV.
0: Yeah, so he did that. And some nights, if there was like baseball on, he'd only have to do like an hour and get the same money. So he loved it. Anyway, a bigger film buff you could not meet. And he now does all the big sort of premieres. He does the interviews outside. In fact, you'll sometimes see him at the cinema. Like when they show bits, there was an M&M's advert or something before, and I'm like, oh, there's Craig.
1: I thought you meant selling popcorn.
0: Harder like, spot now. I mean, he's had some work done, but he honestly, he's utterly outstanding.
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0: So this weekend, as well as being all over Belladrum, I'm going to do something I've never done before. Mm-hmm. I'm going to the Nairn show.
1: Oh, nice one.
0: So I was in Nairn last week and I saw the build-up, saw the lorries coming out. I saw the young farmers with their displays as well at the side, which is amazing, but I've never been. And also, here, I can't believe I'm admitting this on the air. I have never been to the Black Isle show. And I can't tell you, Stephen, that's like being from the north of Scotland and saying you've never seen the German head, right? So that's happening the weekend after Belladrum. So, yeah, so what a hive of activity Muir of Ord is right now.
1: And it's Cali versus Dunfermline. Me versus you.
0: Good times. Listen, Callum Gallagher is on site right now. If you're on your way, look out for him. He will be live from Belladrum 2026. He's here tonight on MFR.

0: Nice one. Ella Langley, she's in Texas. Just played Duke Dumont, I Got You. What an absolute tune. Plenty more where that came from. Throwing it back because it's Thursday. It's Gary Spence here. How you doing? By the way, if you've not done it yet, if you've not managed even the teeniest, tiniest little break for the summer, we've got an amazing trip on our website, all thanks to Tesco Club Card.
1: Yes, we do. Do you fancy going to Legoland, Thorpe Park or Alton Towers? It's a thrilling family adventure, all thanks to Tesco Club Card, and you could win it right now, as Gary says, if you head to the website.
0: The reason Stephen sounded so despondent when he said thrilling family adventures because he's picturing the roller coasters, because Stephen's genuinely petrified of all of them.
1: No, Gary, I know that all these places offer things for people like me who are wimps, and that is called restaurants, bars and other things to
0: restaurant, bars and the teacups.
1: Yes, exactly.
0: Listen, jokes aside, it's not just about the white knuckle rides. They've got so many attractions, and so has the Tesco Club Card, because you can download it now. You'll get all those rewards from everyday essentials to little treats. You can lower the cost, and you can also, I know, mate.
1: I just have to stand back and admire.
0: I can feel it. I can feel it happening. It's great. Yeah. Double your Club Card voucher value with over 100 reward partners, including days out, entertainment, and family fun, to win this amazing prize. And as Stephen says yesterday, when he was being equally slick and just impressive all round.
1: Thank you.
0: People win these prizes every month.
1: They do.
0: You could be the next winner on our website, thanks to Tesco Club Card.
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18: The top stories of this hour. Donald Trump has said Andy Burnham told him he was going to open up North Sea oil. And he insists that means the North East can be the oil capital of Europe once more. The new Prime Minister's been responding to what the US President's had to say.
19: I indicated in the phone call that we had a week last Monday that I would take a pragmatic approach when it comes to the North Sea. And that is my intention as we go forward.
18: Toxicology tests are being carried out to establish whether foul play was involved in the death of an Edinburgh woman whose body was found inside a suitcase in Greece. 38-year-old Elizabeth Jane Ross was discovered in a derelict building in Athens earlier this month. New flights open up so many opportunities for those in Caithness. That's according to a local business leader. A Scottish Government and Highland Council funding will go towards maintaining the Wick to Aberdeen route and now to Glasgow from August 14th. North Highland Chamber of Commerce Chief Exec Trudy Morris feels it's a major boost.
20: From a tourism point of view, from businesses for onward connection and getting international flights, you know, even if they're from Edinburgh and not Glasgow, I think it just opens up a wide range of options.
18: The cost of borrowing is unchanged, with interest rates held at 3.75%. Three of the nine members of the group who decide on policy voted to increase the rate over uncertainty caused by the war in Iran. And it was bronze for Scotland in the men's long jump. The first time Scotland's ever placed on the podium at the Commonwealth Games. Ullapool's Stephen McKenzie also recorded the best distance ever by a Scottish athlete in Scotland. Stephen hopes this will inspire other athletes from rural areas, crediting his parents for never letting it hold him back from his dreams.
21: They sacrificed so much, just all the way, like, I remember moments going all the way down to Birmingham, and, like, failing and then just driving all the way back home, but they did that all supporting me all for it. So yeah, I think it's definitely worth it when you get moments like this.
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18: Some sunny spells this afternoon alongside showers that could turn heavy at times, fresh winds and highs of 18. That's the latest. I'm Paul Kelly.
16: MMR.
0: Well, it's been quite a quick week, hasn't it? I mean, yeah, fair enough, I came back on Tuesday, but that's the way you do it. And this is what you do to win £500,000. This is tax-free money. This money will all be won by one person tomorrow night. Somebody's life is going to change. That's the deal every Friday. And we're only one day from Friday. So now, I guess, is the time to get your number in the draw for all this cash by texting YES, Y-E-S, to 61025. 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Basically, you've got to be over 18. You've got to watch your phone after 5 o'clock tomorrow. Whoever picks up gets the money. Imagine, like, you might have written off summer already. I mean, it's been quite easy to at some points this week with the weather, but you might have thought, I'm not going to manage it this year. You could go anywhere, and guess what? Yeah, you know what I'm going to say, but I'll keep saying it because it's true, as every winner has found out. You have got as much chance as anybody else of winning £500,000. Just text YES to 61025.
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0: good times. Throwback Thursday, MC Sar and the Real McCoy coming up. Oh, you'll love this.
1: Uh-huh.
0: So producer Rose has just sauntered in on a half day today.
1: Yeah, all right for some.
0: Yeah, half days are even better when you're half a day is half of 4 hours. No, I'm only joking. She comes in at least half an hour before us to sort her stuff.
1: Oh, of course she does.
0: But she'll be here to enjoy this moment. Do you remember a good few years ago I was trying to shave the back of my neck and I used an electric clipper?
1: That came up on my memories because you sort of slipped and shaved half your head off.
0: Oh, listen, I got one of the best barbers in the business. I'm not saying he missed a bit because it can happen, but there was just like a wee stray hair last night. And I didn't have a wet blade with me. So I don't know why you've not noticed this already. Look at that chunk of hair that's come out the side of my head.
1: How did you manage that?
0: Because I took an electric razor and I went up and I thought, oh, just get that wee tiny... Oh, don't do that. Pull back.
1: I had a car rental on holiday in Italy last year and I scraped the front of it. And I was like, you know what I'll do? I'll get some Tippex or something and just sorry because I even messaged you because your pal works with one of the rental companies and I was like, right, I'm going to have to try and like touch this up here. So I went to the equivalent of Ali's Cave.
0: This will never get old.
1: So when I was in there, they had everything. They had like the wee pens that sort of had Tippex on them and I was like, they've also got a white can of spray paint. And I was like, that's the very boy for me.
0: To this day, I wish I was there to stop you.
1: Bear in mind, I was in Italy. It was the summer. It was like midday, baking sun. I'm absolutely lashing with sweat. I've got like bits of cardboard that I'm practicing my spray paint on like that. Put it on the car and I'm like, oh my God, that is amazing. Just need to nudge a wee bit at the top, of a wee bit thick. And then I went like that and went, oh, and the whole thing was knackered.
0: Have you ever seen that episode of Father Ted where they're trying to knock out wee bits and the whole car?
1: That was it, basically. It went back a wreck.
0: Yeah, we're adults, believe it or not. Now this is a throwback. And I know you're about to turn it up, right?

0: Ripped. The crowd was singing Wonderwall. I don't know why, but when I hear the title of that song, it just reminds me of The Wanted having to do Walks Like Rihanna when they were pitted against 1D and every other way. And I thought, oh, guys,
1: you know,
0: I feel for you, because it wouldn't have been their idea.
1: Time has been kind to that Wanted song. And I think that's why we should play as the fourth episode today.
0: We love The Wanted. We love them all. But we're not playing that on the fourth episode. We are playing a proper old dance classic, and I'll tell you why in just a bit, all right?
1: Yep, The Wanted, Walks Like Rihanna, an old dance classic. Throwback Thursday.
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13: Good afternoon. Let's start at Fockabers. You've got those temporary lights still in place at the Spey Bay roundabout. Heavy traffic there because of this. Into Inverness, looking busy on the A9 going northbound towards the Longmoon Road roundabout, with that queue going back past the Rigmore interchange along the A9 and also onto the A96 as well. And you had an earlier accident on the A9 at Poles. That is now clear and the road has fully reopened. Any changes? I'll have Morphe on the roads in about 20 minutes. I'm Beth Wallace and I'll chat to you then.
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Okay, 4:30, big one. It's time. It's MFR. Usual queues out there on the roads. Obviously, very north, very busy heading north on the A9. Rigmore Interchange doing what it does, taking longer than the A9. But here we are on not just any old Thursday. This is the most a Thursday feels like Friday. Tens of thousands heading for the Tartan Heart Festival, the original, the big one. Enjoy it if you're going. It's not just about the big names, the late night DJ sets as well. We've been in talks for a few years about making it work. We haven't yet. We will at some point. And I reckon this is the sort of thing I play. Here comes Moby on MFR.

0: that night.
1: Right, it's 20 to 5. So much love for Moby on the 4:30 book one. I knew there would be. Mikey says, why did I think QFX version was the original? A lot of people did. But you're both wrong, because Jane McDonald did the original.
0: Jane McDonald, obviously. What you won't realise is Jane McDonald actually was the writer and original performer of many songs that we hear.
1: Including Cake by the Ocean.
0: Including Cake by the Ocean, but actually playing Destiny's Child, Lose My Breath, originally sang by Jane McDonald.
1: And Every Time You Touch Me, I mean, I guess Moby was worried he wouldn't be able to beat the Jane McDonald. He wouldn't match the Jane McDonald version, so he just did a completely different one.
0: I think that Moby did a good job there. Jane would be proud of that.
1: QFX gave it a blast as well. John Stewart, now that's what you call proper old school. Moira Carrigan, tune. John says, what a tune to finish my shift with. Sarah, we've got Michael, we've got Jen, who had it absolutely blasting in an empty office. Get us any time, by the way. We'd love to hear from you. We are live with you 2 till 6. It's 0333 2020 400, and we'll get the latest on the travel front next, y'all.
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6: Good afternoon. Starting in Inverness at the Telford roundabout, queued there from Kenneth Street back onto Tomnahurich Street and round onto Glenochart Road. Then also queuing on the A9 going northbound towards the Longman Road roundabout. That goes back past the Rainmoor Interchange along the A9 and onto the A96 approach as well. Then at Falkirkburghs, you've got those temporary lights in place at the Spey Bay roundabout, causing delays this afternoon too. Any changes, Morphea, at about 20 past the hour. I'm Beth Wallace and I'll catch you then.
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0: Right, so this is where we'll rerun the fun on the 5K minute. Just in case you missed me mentioning a couple of weeks ago, obviously things happen in the morning. It's a busy time. The kids might be screaming. You might be dragged out of the house. You might miss bits of it or the end of it. You're going to hear it every single day, 8:25 with Boogie in the morning. And we will recap here, 10 to 5 every night.
1: We've already had a winner this week. It was Ellie on Tuesday. Colin was on today. Here's what happened.
2: Your 5K minute starts now.
3: A Labradoodle is a crossbreed made up of a poodle and which other breed of dog?
0: Labradoodle.
3: Sensations are a brand from which crisp manufacturer?
4: Walker.
3: What city is the capital of Austria?
4: Geneva.
3: British supermarket Iceland was founded in which decade?
0: I'm going to say 70s.
4: 80s.
3: Which bird lays the largest eggs of any living land animal?
0: Got to be an ostrich.
4: Ostrich.
3: Hawkstone Lager and Cider are brands created by which TV presenter?
4: Jeremy Clarkson.
3: What colour is the t-shirt worn by Nintendo character Luigi?
0: Green.
4: Blue.
3: At Large, Stood Up and Settled Down were shows from which British comedian?
0: Jack Whitehall.
4: Boss.
3: The Ones That Got the Plays is a 2026 album from which singer?
0: Katy Perry. I think it was.
4: Boss.
3: Selhurst Park is the home ground of which English Premier League football club?
5: Crystal Palace.
4: Bournemouth.
1: It was 4 out of 10 for Colin. I mean, I like how you're passing off the answers as if you've not got them in front of you.
0: Listen, you can get the answers on the Facebook page. They're up there every single day. I feel like Colin just checked out after.
1: He truly did.
0: They're pretty tricky questions. Listen, you got the chance to win £5,000 tomorrow morning, every weekday morning, right here. You can do it again, 8:25 tomorrow with Boogie in the morning. On a

0: are you? How's it going? Gary Spence here. There's one of the biggest songs in the world right now. And with a name like Stella Lefty, there are some people in some corners of the UK that might say she's very much the problem.
1: Absolutely the problem. You know, these people coming across here singing our country songs about Boston, which is a famous place in England, of course. It's so good they had to name it in America as well.
0: Country's gone to the dogs.
1: Absolutely gone to the dogs, mate. Look at the place. There's filth everywhere.
0: It's all that woke nonsense.
1: Woke nonsense.
0: All the lefties. Mate.
1: Taking the bins out.
0: Stella Lefty, ever scouting for girls coming up.
1: A blue bin? What's that? I need a good grey bin. Remember grey bin?
2: Hey! MFR.
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3: The top stories this hour. The Prime Minister's confirmed he told Donald Trump in a phone call that he plans to open up North Sea oil.
4: There is a resource there when people are struggling. You can't ignore that, and hence me indicating that to the President.
3: The US President claims Andy Burnham could once again make the Northeast the oil capital of Europe. It's as bosses at Port of Aberdeen report a tough year as oil and gas activity dropped by 16%, leading to job losses and restructuring. Turnover slipped to £49 million and there were almost 1,000 fewer vessel calls compared to last year. Greek police are investigating whether foul play was involved in the death of an Edinburgh woman whose body was found inside a suitcase in Athens. Toxicology tests are being carried out to establish how 38-year-old Elizabeth Jane Ross died. Local media is reporting she met up with American friends 3 days before she was found. It's believed messages were being sent from her phone to put off searches. It's understood European countries have agreed to boycott the next World Cup if FIFA continues with plans to sell off stakes in its major competitions to private investors. UEFA has held an emergency meeting. A business leader says she's absolutely delighted with more flights from Caithness. Public funding's now in place to maintain the Wick to Aberdeen route, as well as new services to Glasgow from the 14th of August. North Highland Chamber of Commerce Chief Exec Trudy Morris says it's not just economic benefits.
5: We're increasingly having to travel further to get healthcare just because of the way that things are with the NHS. So it just opens up so many opportunities now.
3: And the biggest music festival in the Highlands is underway. More than 20,000 people are expected to attend Belladrum between now and Saturday night. We've been catching up with some excited festival goers.
6: Love Belladrum. It's the best weekend of the year.
7: It's great. I mean, the weather's like in and out. You're not sure what to wear if it's hot, but to be honest, once you're in it, it's fine.
8: I love it. I love the family feel. It feels so safe, like everyone's just enjoying themselves.
0: Weather.
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3: Any showers should die out this evening, turning dry with clear spells overnight and fairly chilly with lows of 8. That's the latest. I'm Paul Kelly.
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2: Yeah, so as I said, it's very easy to consider a nice quirk week when you come back on Tuesday. But either way, here we are, because it's time for this. 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Somebody wins this life-changing sort of money every single week. Nobody thinks they're going to get it. They are always, and I mean to a man, to a woman, thinking what you are thinking right now when I say this. Yet somebody does get that call. Someone's got to win it. Somebody will win £500,000. Fastest way to get your number in the draw is to text YES to 61025. Good luck.
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3: You know, if I've learned one thing in life, and I've learned a few things, but if I've learned one big thing that feels particularly relevant this week, it's that only losers come back from holiday to start working on Monday. Because here we are on Thursday, I rocked up at Tuesday. I am winning at life right now. Let's just hope I'm winning for the next 5 minutes.
4: Yeah, well, I mean, you've got a big task in front of you
3: here.
4: It's
3: been a decent old week.
4: It's been not too bad at all, actually.
3: A premium 5-1, despite you rolling out... do you know, I don't even want to talk about it. I'm not giving you...
4: Do you mean the unforgettable sound of Ali Campbell and Pamela Starks?
3: I'm not biting. I mean, we just heard I did again. But here we go. Song number one, please, Stephen.
4: Here we go.
3: If I Ain't Got You by Alicia Keys.
4: Correct. Could be another one for your piano.
3: I won't be trying that on the virtual piano later.
4: Tinkling the ivories a wee bit later on.
3: Can you imagine me clicking like this?
4: That would sound amazing.
3: Yeah.
4: Song number two.
3: There's Nothing Holding Me Back, Shawn Mendes.
4: Cool, calm and collected, and 2-0 to Gary Spence.
5: Oh, I've been shaking, I love it when you go crazy. You take all my inhibitions. Baby, there's nothing holding me.
3: Can I be honest with you?
4: Yes.
3: I was only 30% sure it was Shawn Mendes, so I just kept talking and hoping.
4: Yeah. Well,
3: that's kind of what we do weekdays, 2 till 6.
4: I've seen Shawn Mendes live.
3: Have you?
4: Yeah.
3: Good.
4: He was quite good, actually, to be fair.
3: When was that?
4: It was probably...
3: Why were you at Shawn Mendes?
4: 2018, because I got invited to a hospitality box, and it was free drink. Here's song number three.
3: Andrew was standing in line. Rockstar, Nickelback.
4: Yes, 3-0.
3: From the old sofa advert, that was on the Throwback Takeover not that long ago.
4: I am not a huge Nickelback.
3: Where I suggested that the lady who asked for it should jump up on the couch just like the advert. Yeah, Rose, you remember now. And then she told us why this would be medically difficult.
4: Yeah.
3: Anyway, we had a good laugh.
4: You got a laugh.
3: Anyway, yeah. You just said something there that is an issue for this band. They're very popular not to like. But they did some cracking radio songs.
4: Yeah.
3: I just think it's become a bit too cool not to like Nickelback.
4: I don't think it's too cool to not like Nickelback.
3: Fine. They're absolutely fine.
4: Right. Okay.
3: Chad Kroeger, Hero. What a tune.
4: Yeah. Okay.
3: No.
4: Fair enough.
3: All right. I'm on here.
4: Yeah. Probably not the best Spider-Man soundtrack that I can think
3: Let's
4: of.
3: Let's just keep going. And I'm on for a clean sweep here. Oh, Playing with Fire, Endubs.
4: Yes!
3: Where did I pull that from?
4: Featuring?
3: Well, so obviously Dappy is in N-dubs, so yes, it must have been Tinchy Strider.
4: It was Mr. Hudson.
3: Right, okay, it was one of the two.
4: They were all in the same stable. I think they were all under the same management. They were like, you do this one and then you can do the next one, Tinchy.
3: Up.
4: Okay, song number five.
3: Is it any wonder? By Keane. How was I meant to get it from an industrial sound effect at the start?
4: Because you've got industrial sound effects before on other songs, Gary.
3: Yes, but that's not the version I played on the radio.
4: Here
3: we go. Right, we're not doing the clean sweep, but I guess we can call this a premium 5-1 if it happens.
4: Well, yes, if you get this.
3: Yeah, I know, I've just jinxed it.
4: Yeah, you really have.
3: Get your freak on, Missy Elliott. Come on!
4: 5-1.
3: Sorry, I'll correct there. Not a 5-1,
4: Premium 5-1 to Gary Spence.
3: There we go. Let's do it again tomorrow.
1: MFR.

0: be me.
1: 5:17, travel next. So Bewitched once got a massive, massive break. They'd had their debut single here and they were given the chance to support NSYNC on their American tour.
2: Wow.
1: Which would launch them over there. But I saw a clip the other day. I think it was the big reunion from years ago they all did, which was brilliant TV. And Bewitched, I can't do the accent, but it was the two sisters saying, do you remember when we first saw the video? We're like, what have they done to us? Because they were forced to wear double denim.
2: Oh, really?
1: But worse than that, and it's a song not even you'll remember because I know you're a big Bewitched fan. They had a sort of mini relaunch before they were dropped where the record label said, right, you've kind of outgrown the double denim. We're going to do a sensual photo shoot. And then they were just like, we look ridiculous.
2: Right, okay. What was their sort of comeback song then?
1: Right. Stephen, we've not done this for a while. It's time to start padding.
2: So, obviously, everyone remembers Bewitched in terms of C'est La Vie. That was their sort of big one. They did have what I would say for Bewitched, a more credible song, which you may remember was called Blame It On The Weather, Man.
1: A great tune.
2: A great tune, says Gary Spence.
1: It's a nightmare because I've got to put a star, an asterisk, instead of an...
2: I think if you just type in Bewitched, it's fine, Gary, because I'm having to pad here, obviously.
1: Okay, I've got it.
2: Thank God.
1: It was called Jump Down. Got to number 16. Do you know what, though? Here's a little bit of trivia for you. Their first four singles went to number one, which is more than the Spice Girls managed.
2: So, what are we going for, then? We're going for, obviously, C'est La Vie.
1: Yep.
2: We're going for Blame On The Weather, Man.
1: Yes, that was the fourth one. There was two between them.
2: Roller Coaster?
1: Yes!
2: And was it Jesse Hold On?
1: No, it wasn't. Jesse Hold On was an absolute failure at number four.
2: It should have been Jesse Hold On.
1: It was another ballad.
2: Another ballad.
1: Oh, do you know, I love obviously being here with you, but I love the fact we do a show where a full-on debate at 5:20 at drive time, at peak listening time, is what was the fourth of the four debut number ones by Bewitched they got to
2: have
1: number
2: I heard
1: one.
2: Of this song?
1: Yeah, I think so. Let me just check if we've got it here.
2: Right, I won't look as I can see what you're doing. I genuinely, I'm out of Bewitched songs.
1: And we've got it.
2: Alright, can you play it for me?
1: Yeah, don't look. We're going to do a sort of, I guess this is...
2: Spence versus Stephen.
1: Yeah, that's it.
2: But only with Bewitched songs. Oh, it's called, is it To You I Belong?
1: And he did it.
2: I don't know where I pulled that from.
1: By the way, that was so fascinating, me standing here watching you sweat trying to name a song. Really.
0: Thursday. MFR.

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0: Good evening, starting at Elgin, queuing on East Road there, then into Inverness, got a couple of problems. You're queuing at the Raigmore interchange from all approaches. Inches roundabouts looking slow, especially from that Clawdon Road approach. Queuing along Academy Street, delays on Longman Road going southbound that spill back out onto Harbour Road as well this afternoon. Otherwise, it's looking good. Other places, any changes to this, I'll have another full update for you in about 20 minutes' time. I'm Beth Wallace and I'll talk to you real soon.
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son that breaks the mold. 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

0: misunderstood, European countries have agreed to boycott the next World Cup if FIFA continues with plans to sell off stakes in its major competitions to private investors. UEFA's held an emergency meeting. The Prime Minister has confirmed he told Donald Trump in a phone call that he plans to open up North Sea oil. The US President claims Andy Burnham could once again make the Northeast the oil capital of Europe. New flights open up so many opportunities for those in Caithness. That's according to a local business leader. A Scottish Government and Highland Council funding will go towards maintaining the Wick to Aberdeen route, as well as new flights to Glasgow. And Ross County manager Stuart Kettlewell shutting down any League One title talk before the season begins.
1: Somebody said to me at the weekend there that we're favourites to win the league. Ross County were favourites to win the league last year as well. And we see how that panned out, how that worked. So it'd be really naive of me this many years into management to sit here and tell you what we're going to do and what we're not going to do.
0: County start life in a third tier this Saturday with a trip to Peterhead. That's the latest. I'm Paul Kelly.
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3: All right, I'm here after the guys for Thursday night, the final throwback takeover of the day. We'll do Who's Who's Name That Doof and the Big Fat Quiz of the week. But it's a Belladrum special. We're live from the Tottenham Hotspur.

0: Eminem, Rihanna coming up. Hello to Stacey. Thank you for your lovely note. If you are heading home, wherever you're heading home, we do appreciate you have a choice of radio stations to fly with. So thanks for hanging out with us and giving us these record figures every day. We're on 2 till 6.
1: So you have championed Olivia Dean. You got on the Olivia Dean bandwagon probably at least 2 months ago now and said, you know what, she's for the watching in terms of she's going to the moon.
0: It turns out she's got the biggest selling single of this year and it wasn't even out this year.
1: Exactly, and she's just been nominated for a Mercury Music Prize as well. So she's been nominated. Who else? Ray has been nominated as well. Suede have been nominated. Jade, and I know I'm making it sound like this is rhyming, but it's actually just the people who are nominated for it. Jade Thirlwall.
0: We love Jade.
1: And some guy called Paul McCartney. So he's been nominated as well.
0: That's a bit like when the Brits used to be on every year. And it
1: they usually are.
0: What happened was you'd have all your contemporary artists of the day and then some woman called PJ Harvey would turn up. And that's the only reason I know who she is. I bet. Ooh, Stephen, how much can we guarantee? Are. Producer Rose, do you like PJ Harvey?
2: Yeah.
0: What's your favourite song by PJ Harvey?
2: I don't know.
0: Yeah, the greatest hits. The greatest hits.
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14: Good evening to you. Starting at Fockabers, got those temporary lights in place at the Spey Bay roundabout, looking slow there. Then into Inverness, still queuing to the Rigmore interchange from the A96 approach and the A9 going northbound. Delays at Inches roundabout from Culloden Road, queuing along Academy Street and busy on Longman Road going southbound today as well. Any changes tonight? I'll have another full update for you on the roads at about 20 past the hour. I'm Beth Wallace and I'll chat chat to you real soon.
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0: Right, here we go then. New John Newman coming up. Justin Bieber next. And I want to talk about stuff that you just put up with in your house and get used to rather than get fixed or spend money on it.
1: Right, okay. So like maybe a cupboard that isn't sort of on properly.
0: Funny
1: or
0: you should say that.
1: Right, okay.
0: So this has happened 3 times since we moved in. Last night I'm lying in bed. That doesn't do it justice. It was like a bomb had gone off in the hallway.
1: Okay.
0: And what happened was the latch that goes up to the loft swung down and crashed into my bedroom door.
1: Ghost.
0: Now, I'm the only... No, it's a dodgy catch. I've tried it a few times.
1: Okay.
0: I'm the only person tall in the house. This is a risk for. I mean, it would decapitate me.
1: Okay.
0: But I'm kind of willing to take the risk because I had a great guy come in who was doing some other stuff in the house. He was amazing. And he put a new catch in it. But I think the whole thing needs sort of refigured out and all the rest of it. And I can't be bothered making the phone call to actually sort that, have someone around. So I'd rather just take a bit. I walk past it a bit more quickly now. You know that way where I get into lifts quickly? Because I saw that video of a lift dropping when a guy was halfway in and halfway out. And sorry again if you're one of the people who's about to message saying, well, thank you for that new lifelong irrational fear. But everyone's got that in their house.
1: Yeah, I had a cupboard in my old flat, right? It was in the kitchen and all the cupboard doors were flush. It was like the ones below the sink and all the rest of it. So it was actually the cupboard below the sink. The door was not quite flush and it would come out about half an inch. And I tried everything to try and get this back in. So eventually what I did was, I've got a door stopper that's like a dog, right? It's like a sort of like thatch dog or something like that.
0: Is that not a draft excluder?
1: No, it's not a draft. It's a doorstop, right?
0: Right, okay.
1: But it's a fancy one. And what I did was I just put it in front of that cupboard and just left it like that. Because I was like, well, that'll do. That means it's closed now.
0: They're the words. That'll do. I've just remembered Andy, one of the producers here.
1: Yeah.
0: When I first joined here, someone told me that there was something wrong with his doors. So he had to get in and out of his house via the window.
1: I love stuff like
0: that's
1: that.
0: That's next level. Next level.

0: Hey, tell you what, if there's one thing you need to know about John Newman is that he's a big fan of Blinding Lights by the Weeknd.
1: Yes,
0: we found that out this year. Amazing to see the footage of John Newman with Calvin Harris at Tomorrowland as well. He was there just last week, I think I saw it on socials. Calvin Harris is in Scotland this weekend. Something far bigger than that's happening, though.
1: Absolutely. It's the big one. Belladrum is upon us.
0: The Tartan Heart Festival in the most beautiful part of Scotland, and we are going live to the site next. Callum Gallagher live from Belladrum next. Good night.
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20: The top stories this hour. Scotland are among European nations who'll boycott the World Cup if FIFA goes ahead with plans to sell shares to private sponsors. More than 50 member associations say they stand together against turning one of sporting's great competitions into an investment product. Sports finance expert Kieran Maguire says UEFA will feel it has leverage over world football's governing body.
4: You could argue that FIFA needs UEFA more than UEFA needs FIFA. And on the back of that, the sense of disappointment and the sense of lack of trust that exists now between the two entities has reached such a level that they don't feel that they can work with them anymore.
20: Donald Trump has said Andy Burnham told him he was going to open up North Sea oil, and he insists that means the Northeast can be the oil capital of Europe once more. The new Prime Minister's been responding to what the US President had to say.
21: I indicated in the phone call that we had a week last Monday that I would take a pragmatic approach when it comes to the North Sea, and that is my intention as we go forward.
20: Toxicology tests are being carried out to establish whether foul play was involved in the death of an Edinburgh woman whose body was found inside a suitcase in Greece. 38-year-old Elizabeth Jane Ross was discovered in a derelict building in Athens earlier this month. Fresh flights from Caithness are being hailed by a local business leader. Wick to Aberdeen services are being maintained thanks to £2.4 million of public funding, and flights to Glasgow will be introduced from next month. North Highland Chamber of Commerce Chief Exec Trudy Morris is hopeful this is positive for regional aviation overall.
22: The fact that they've supported this indicates that they've seen that there's a really good model that works, and obviously that can be built on, so we're really encouraged by what the future might look like for us, and this is a real step in the right direction.
20: And there's been medal success for a former Inverness Harrier at the Commonwealth Games in Glasgow. 25-year-old Stephen McKenzie from Ullapool picked up bronze in the long jump.
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20: Any showers should die out this evening, turning dry with clear spells overnight and fairly chilly with lows of 8. That's the latest. I'm Paul Kelly.
19: Clock Thursday night, it's Callum Gallagher checking in, coming to you live from the heart of the Highlands. We are at Belladrum Music Festival tonight. 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And if it's Kate Thornton or Gemma Atkinson, it's one of them that's going to make that call. On the other end, you have done it. 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

shows of the year. We are back at Belladrum for 2026. I mean, I don't know if it gets much better than this. I'm sitting in a deck chair with a pint in hand, ready for my shift. The Tartan Heart Festival is on. It's a proper old school Scottish music festival where you can still camp Thursday to Saturday if you can hack it. Family friendly too, so there's loads of families with the kids just having a real good time, as well as the hardcore festival goers who can definitely hack it. It's a real mix of unsigned acts and big internationally known names who I think make a point to stop off here when they can to soak up that atmosphere that literally nowhere else in the world can do better. I mean, what even is Coachella? Exactly. Headliners this weekend, Callum Beatty, and he's got Mika out of retirement. He's going to be joining them as his very special guest. It's the Human League tomorrow for a bit of Don't You Want Me Baby. And then Saturday, James are going to close the show. And the ground certainly feels good underfoot at the moment. Let's hope it'll be the same when Saturday rolls around, because I'm going to assume they're going to want everybody sitting down for this one.

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2: If you're coming this weekend or if you are on your way now and wondering what the weather's doing, well, I can tell you it's dry. There has been some drizzle, but hasn't come to much. Let's hope that continues across the weekend. We are live at Velodrome for 2026. On our way back to the campsite right now, where, believe it or not, we're blasting out from some tents. Let's find some happy campers to pick us some tunes for tonight's Throwback Takeover. Meantime, we'll get the latest travel where you are next.
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14: Good evening to you. Not huge amounts happening out there now. Just one thing for you to be aware of. That is in Fockabers. We have got the works, the temporary lights still in place at the Spey Bay roundabout. Looking a wee bit slow on all approaches to the roundabout this evening because of those. But an extra 10 minutes for you there. Other than that, things are looking good across the board. Any changes to this? If it does get busier tonight, I've got one final update for you on the roads in about 20 minutes. I'm Beth Wallace and I'll chat to you then.
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0: Thursday night, and we are live at Belladrum, so it would be rude not to do a throwback takeover live at Belladrum. Let's go and find two folk to pick us some big ones from the 90s, noughties and 10s next. 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This
1: is MFR. It's understood European countries have agreed to boycott the next World Cup if FIFA continues with plans to sell off stakes in its major competitions to private investors. UEFA's held an emergency meeting. The Prime Minister has confirmed he told Donald Trump in a phone call that he plans to open up North Sea oil. The US President claims Andy Burnham could once again make the Northeast the oil capital of Europe. New flights open up so many opportunities for those in Caithness. That's according to a local business leader. As Scottish Government and Highland Council funding will go towards maintaining the Wick to Aberdeen route, as well as new flights to Glasgow. And Ross County manager Stuart Kettlewell shutting down any League One title talk before the season begins.
2: Somebody said to me at the weekend there that we're favourites to win the league. Ross County were favourites to win the league last year as well. And we see how that panned out and how that worked. So it'd be really naive of me this many years into management to sit here and tell you what we're going to do and what we're not going to do.
1: County start life in a third tier this Saturday with a trip to Peterhead. That's the latest. I'm Paul Kelly. The MFR
0: Throwback Takeover. Right, big man, you can't wear a hat like that and no expect to end up on the radio. What's your name?
3: My name's Ewan.
0: Describe the hat, Ewan.
3: It's a squeezy penguin hat. That's what it is.
0: So you squeezed it there,
3: and the ears are going.
0: It there. Look at that! Look at that! Where's the video guy when you need him?
3: I know. It's definitely a hat for radio.
0: Squeezing, it's pausing it.
3: It's going. The ears are going.
0: He's all gone. Right, you're gonna pick a song for us for the throwback takeover. What are we having?
3: The song I'm choosing is "Hush" by Cooler Shaker.
0: They're playing this weekend.
3: They are absolutely playing this weekend.
0: Are you gonna be down the front with your top off?
3: I'll be right down the front, looking forward to it.
0: Yeah, how great is this weather?
3: It is. Honestly, I didn't expect it to be like this. It was cold earlier on, and I didn't expect it to be like this.
0: But I didn't wear a t-shirt and I wore a pair of short shorts.
3: I know.
0: Brought my penguin hat just in case.
3: I know.
0: But here it is for you.
3: I was prepared.
0: "Hush" Cooler Shaker for you on the throwback takeover.
3: Cheers, big man.

0: Right, we've heard your son's choice, Mum.
1: Mum.
0: What's your actual name?
1: My name's Gillian.
0: Hello, Gillian. Is it Gillian with a G or a J?
1: With a G.
0: Oh, Gillian with a G. We like that. That's my mother-in-law. We'll call her that. She's got... Are you just a Gillian or are you sometimes a Jill?
1: No, always Gillian.
0: Always Gillian.
1: Full name. Full name.
0: You know what? You put your alter ego on the table just in case anything happens this weekend and you need to blame it on Jill.
1: Nah, maybe Jill, yeah. Jilly.
0: We've heard what Ewan's choice was on the throwback takeover. Cooler Shaker, Hush. We like that, right, sis?
1: Absolutely.
0: You're going to raise us. What are you putting down for the throwback takeover?
1: My throwback takeover is Bits and Pieces by George Bowie.
0: Are we ready?
1: Yeah.
0: Come on, Jess, leave it louder. Have a great weekend, guys.
1: Thanks very much.

0: That was alright, could have gone worse. Until last year, I had never been to Belladrum. I'm back for more this year, I love it. It might be my favourite festival. There, I said it. I think it is. It just reminds me of Tea in the Park at Ballado, the glory years. Saw Razorlight there back in 2009. They are back in Scotland this weekend for the Tartan Heart Festival, and I'm getting them on before 7 o'clock tonight.
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15: Good evening to you. Final one from me for this evening, and I have to say it's looking good across the board. No major problems, traffic moving well. A reminder, at Fockabers you've got those temporary lights at the Spey Bay roundabout, and on the A9 you've got works at Findhorn Bridge, and also on the A9 at Lothmore. That is it from me for this evening. If you're looking for updates on the roads throughout the evening, do check our website for more information, more updates for you there. I'm Beth Wallace, and I'll catch you tomorrow evening.
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0: The sun is shining. It's come out for Cammy Barnes. He is on stage right now. Going to try and catch him as he comes off for a chat. Got Who's Who's coming up. And if you want to be half a millionaire this weekend, stick around for those Make Me A Winner details after the latest news at 7 next.
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0: Live at Belladrum tonight. Going to try and catch Cammy Barnes as he comes off stage before 8. We're doing Who's Who's and all the details. 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
13: The top stories of this hour. European nations have agreed to boycott the World Cup if FIFA presses ahead with plans to sell parts of the tournament's commercial rights to private investors. The Scottish FA says it's fully behind UEFA's stance. Lana Mackay's been looking at the governing body's statement.
14: The Scottish FA says it's unequivocally concerned by the way FIFA has handled the proposals, arguing they've been brought forward without proper consultation or good governance. In a statement, the governing body says it's fully supportive of UEFA's response and is standing alongside the other national associations opposing the plans. It says they want to ensure football's collective voice is heard and protect what it calls the Corinthian spirit of the game.
13: Greek police are investigating whether foul play was involved in the death of an Edinburgh woman whose body was found inside a suitcase in Athens. Toxicology tests are being carried out to establish how 38-year-old Elizabeth Jane Ross died. Local media is reporting she met up with American friends 3 days before she was found. It's believed messages were being sent from her phone to put off searches. The Prime Minister's confirmed he told Donald Trump in a phone call that he plans to open up North Sea oil.
15: There is a resource there when people are struggling. You can't ignore that, and hence me indicating that to the President.
13: The US President claims Andy Burnham could once again make the Northeast the oil capital of Europe. Palestine Action's ban is to be reviewed by the Supreme Court. More than 100 people have been arrested in central London during a protest in support of the proscribed group. And the biggest music festival in the Highlands is underway. More than 20,000 people are expected to attend Belladrum between now and Saturday. We've been catching up with some of them.
16: Absolutely buzzing. Love Belladrum. It's the best weekend of the year.
17: It's great. I mean, the weather's like in and out. You're not sure what to wear if it's hot, but to be honest, once you're in here, it's fine. It's really good.
18: 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I love the family feel. It feels so safe, like everyone's just enjoying themselves.
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13: Any showers should die out this evening, turning dry with clear spells overnight and fairly chilly with lows of 8. That's the latest. I'm Paul Kelly. MFR.
0: 7 o'clock, Thursday night. We are live at the Tartan Heart Festival. Belladrum 2026 is on. And you might not be here now, but you could still be here this weekend. You could do a lot if you win £500,000 tomorrow. 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The clock is ticking. The lines close at 5 o'clock tomorrow night. After that, one call to change it all. Your plans this weekend could be changing for a start. Your life is looking pretty good if you win this money. You'd never work again. The house would be paid off, and that's every holiday ever booked and paid for. Text the word YES to 61025. 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

0: descending on the Highlands this weekend. Bands, singers, songwriters, DJs, performers appearing across 14 stages at Velodrome this Thursday, Friday, Saturday. There's even wrestling, which producer Chris is absolutely buzzing about. No, we've got a show to do, mate. We're not going to the wrestling. Across the 3 days, Razor Light, Rizzo Kicks, Scouting for Girls, Sigala, Scary Boy, Cammy Barnes, Jared Rowan, Shay O'Dowd, Scratch Card Wednesday. There's also a guy called, or a band called Wee James. Could be a wee guy. But we're also wondering if it's a James tribute. James, your final headliner this weekend, Saturday, Friday, it's the Human League, and tonight, Callum Beattie and this guy. Here's Mika.
1: The last time we talked, Mr. Smith, you reduced me to

0: We're live at Velodrome. I've just been into the Co-op here because, yes, there is a full-on supermarket that they have built just for the weekend. I went in to see if they have Calvin Harris's Rave Haggis. Calvin Harris is doing haggis now. Have you seen this? I feel like he's missed a trick with the name, though, because Calvin Haggis would have been way better. They don't have it, but I'm assuming if you are hitting Hampden this weekend for his two shows, Saturday and Sunday night, you'll be able to pick it up at the merch stand. And don't worry, it's tinned. It's got years on it.
1: Here

0: Look at this sunshine, it's glorious. We are coming to you live from the heart of the Highlands. We're at Belladrum for 2026. And that means a Tartan Heart special. Who's hoose on the air next? Or maybe it's whose tent for one night only.
1: Throwback Thursday. 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

0: next, please?
1: Right, we've got Karen, we've got Amy, and we've got...
2: Scott.
1: Right, we're going to play Who's Who's. It's like through the keyhole, but for the radio. Okay. I've got some clues, and from those clues, you have to tell me Who's Who's we're in. Right, we walk through the front door, and there's a trucker hat and a denim jacket. Any ideas, Karen?
0: Not at the moment, no.
1: Not at the moment.
0: Not at the moment.
1: There are two instrument cases. Luke Combs. Nah. Two instrument cases sitting on the floor with loads of airline tickets stuck all over them. This person maybe travels the world. A musician, methinks. On the wall, there is a big frame photo of this person with Simon Cowell. Are you back in the game?
2: Oh, yeah.
1: Nah.
0: Nah.
1: Towards the back of the house, there's a barber shop, Karen.
3: Barber shop.
1: A barber shop. So there's a denim jacket and a trucker hat. There's two instrument cases. There's a big framed photo of this person with Simon Kimmel. And there's a barber shop at the back of the house. Whose house are we in?
0: Cal and Beatty.
4: Mika.
1: What's your names?
5: Carl.
1: Carl.
6: Ryan.
1: And Ryan. So you've got to tell us, who bides in a house like this? As we walk through the front door, there's a trucker hat and a denim jacket. That giving you any idea?
5: No clue.
1: No. Yeah. There's two instrument cases sitting on the floor there with airline stickers all over. And this person, maybe a musician that travels the world. Any ideas?
5: No.
1: On the wall, there's a big photo of this person with Simon Cowell. Oh, he's thinking about it now.
5: No, no. No.
1: Towards the back of the house, there's a barber shop. It's all set up for homers.
6: Davy Williams or something, and I can't.
1: Davy Williams?
6: Oh, I've never got a clue, like.
1: Who's Davy Williams? What's your name?
7: Melanie. Tracy.
8: Adrian.
1: Right, Melanie, Tracy, Adrian. A musical barber who knows Simon Cowell.
7: Oh my god,
1: please. Is playing Belladrum the night.
7: Oh, hello, Carol Beatty.
4: Mika!
1: What's your name?
9: Jane.
4: Pam.
2: Gordon. Gary.
1: Right, I'll forget that in a minute, but let's go anyway. Trucker hat, denim jacket, instrument cases, airline stickers. There's a framed photo of this person, Simon Cowell, and a barber shop at the back of the house. A musical barber that's maybe been on Britain's Got Talent.
10: I'm going to go for Cammy Barnes.
1: Cammy Barnes is the right answer! There we go, unbelievable scenes. Well done, Gordon.
7: What did
1: you
7: win?
1: You won the chance to see Cammy Barnes.
7: Oh.
1: Tonight. Have a good one, guys, alright? Cheers, bye.

0: Well, Cammy Barnes left the door open or would have been locked out of his house. He's at Belladrum. He's just come off stage and we are going to catch him for a chat before 8 o'clock tonight.
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15: 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Throwback Thursday! Oh, yeah!
16: This is

0: Why just do a straight down the middle interview when you can play Connect Four at the same time? Cammy Barnes!
1: I can't do two things at the same time, but we're going to try it. I see where I'm like nervous every time I do an interview.
0: You're nervous.
1: Yeah.
0: I'm nervous. And you should be.
1: Right.
0: How's your skills?
1: I'm not going to lie. I'm the champ in my band. I'm very, very good at it.
0: Is that right?
1: All right.
0: Well, let's go ahead then.
1: Musicians are renowned for being outstanding at Connect Four.
0: You're going green. Why are you going green?
1: Because it's a beautiful, lovely, happy colour.
0: You like green?
1: Yeah, it's all right, colour. Because I didn't want to go pink, that's why.
0: Why did you not want to go pink?
1: Because it makes the boys wink.
0: What's wrong with the boys winking like?
1: Because I used to go out with a lassie, and when we broke up, she posted that night herself looking beautiful in a pink dress, saying pink to make the boys wink. And my wee heart was broken.
0: Oh,
1: so I wrote a song called Pink Doesn't Make the Boys Wink.
0: I've been watching you play here, there, and everywhere, all over the world.
1: Aye.
0: You're big time now, man.
1: We're doing alright now. We wear sunglasses indoors sometimes, and we do look stupid.
0: How's it been playing your Scottish music in places like Switzerland? You were just in Switzerland.
1: I'll be honest with you, right? See, doing the music bit, that's easy. Doing the interviews, it's hard.
0: Especially when you're playing Connect Four.
1: I know, I'm sweating.
0: In a different language.
1: Aye, so see, if I try to slow down, I find myself doing that Kevin Bridges thing where I'm going, yes, instead of aye, and every time I change it to yeah, or yes, I'm like that though.
0: So you have a different voice for interviews.
1: Mate, some of the things I was coming out with, and some of the words that didn't work in different countries, they work here.
0: Like,
1: it's just,
0: I don't care,
1: eh? Excuse me, Cameron, what is Ken?
0: They don't even say Danny Ken in Fife, it's Daken, eh?
1: Daken.
0: Daken, you're talking about.
1: This game is serious. You can tell we've both got toddlers, eh? You play Connect Four with the wee one?
0: I must do. I think I play it in my sleep, because I'm keeping you away from getting four in a row here, big boy.
1: I know. I've been calling for you for the moment we started.
0: Edit that bit out that I said when I was keeping him away from getting four in a row. Well done, Cammy Barnes. Here, by the way, that was very good. Very
1: well.
0: Your palms are so sweaty.
1: How nervous is this guy? I tell you something though, right? That's every time me and Callum do interviews now, I win.
0: That has been two in a row now.
1: That is two in a row.
0: I'm due one. Cammy Barnes, listen, what can you tell us about the album?
1: It's nearly done. We're just, as it stands now, we're just taking songs in and out.
0: Taking out the filler, putting in the thriller.
1: Aye. You love that line.
0: Oh. But I get myself tongue-tied when I do it. I'm like, filler.
1: We figured out something the other day, right? I've got to the grand old age of 30, I'm not saying the next bit, and I've still never released an album. So not a lot of people can say they're launching an album in a massive arena. So my debut album is going to be coming in an arena.
0: Was there ever a point where you thought, I'm not doing an album?
1: Aye. But we're ready now.
0: We are
1: ready. I feel like I'm alright now.

0: I used to be a pair of pants.
1: Do you have a name for what it's?
0: I think so. I think it's got to be called the Common Man.
1: The Common Man.
0: The Common Man.
1: Harking it back to your roots, eh?
0: Back to the methyl roots, man.
1: Unbelievable. Scenes. Are you still cutting hair?
0: Nah, not anymore.
1: Are you in that barber? That's that.
0: I need a haircut. Right, I'm on my way. I

0: I'll tell you what, he is right though. Every time we have done an interview together, he has won, which means I am way overdue a win, actually. We'll need to get the thinking caps on, producer Chris. Next time we see Cammy Barnes, I'm going to do him so dirty. Right, let's get the latest news at 8 next. We're live at Belladrum for 2026.
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16: The top stories this hour. Culture Secretary Lisa Nandy says football belongs to the fans, as UEFA members, including England and Scotland, agree to boycott the World Cup if sell-off plans go ahead. FIFA President Gianni Infantino wants private sponsors' investment in competitions. Football's governing body insists a consultation process will happen, but members only have until September to decide. Our sports correspondent Rob Harris has more.
17: In information I've uncovered today, dangling the prospect of an 84 million dollar windfall if they opt in, and much less from FIFA funds if they don't back the plans.
16: A wildfire the size of more than 200 football pitches is burning close to a nuclear power plant in Suffolk. Aerial footage shows a blanket of smoke over a very dry Dunwich Heath. A major incident's been declared and hundreds of residents have been evacuated from their homes. Crews don't think the wind will push flames towards a Sizewell site. Prime Minister Andy Burnham's been kept updated.
18: We got the situation under close monitoring.
4: I'm receiving regular updates. It is a very serious incident. I will make sure that Suffolk Fire and Rescue Service have all of the support, the mutual aid from other services that they need.
16: Meanwhile, drought warnings for Wales have been updated and extended to now cover the whole country. Officials think it'll be the driest July since records began almost 200 years ago. More than half of England's also in drought. A mum and her boyfriend have been jailed for a combined total of 50 years for the murder of her two-year-old girl on Teesside. 22-year-old Harrison Simpson's also been convicted of the sexual assault of Isabel Welsh. The Bank of England's kept the cost of borrowing unchanged at 3.75%. That had been widely expected. And Neil Farke is officially Scotland's most successful Commonwealth Games athlete ever. The paracyclist took gold, his sixth in his career, in the tandem time trial, beating James Ball of Wales. From Sky News, I'm Stevie Shillinglaw.
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0: 8 o'clock, Thursday night, we got your big Belladrum throwbacks. We are live in the heart of the Highlands tonight. First, let's get you entered, if you haven't already, to win £500,000 tomorrow. It's 500k, and that could be all yours this weekend. 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Lights close at 5 o'clock tomorrow. Just answer your phone after that, and if it's us on the other end, you have done it. You're half a millionaire, my friend. It starts with this text. It's the word YES to this number, 61025. Good luck.
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We are coming to you live tonight from the heart of the Highlands at the Tartan Heart Festival, Belladrum 2026. More than 300 acts heading north this weekend, and the rain is holding off, as is the thunderstorms, which have been forecast, but a festival not deterred and in full flow, and absolutely everybody is up for it. I'm preaching to the choir here, but nothing beats a Scottish crowd, as Mika will find out tonight. Callum Beattie has him out of retirement to join him as Thursday night's headliner. It's the Human League on Friday, and Saturday it's James. If you look at the poster, you might also spot somebody or a band called Wee James. We don't know if it's a wee guy or a tribute act, but we are here to find a ton of great acts to appear over the 3 days. And that's not just bands, singers and DJs. There's also wrestling, and there's a future zone, which is basically like Epcot of the North this weekend. If you're coming, make sure you pop along and see Scott the Robot Doug, which is the future man's best friend without the need to carry poo bags everywhere you go.

0: 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The festival gods are being kind to us. If you're heading this way this weekend, dare I say it, you might need your sun cream. Don't forget it, just in case. Right, let's get in about it and do our Name That Doof Belladrum special next.
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0: Now, normally, everybody wants one of these Name That Doof mugs, but I feel like it might be a hard sell trying to give away a mug at a festival. Let's see if anybody at Belladrum can name that doof.
1: Name that doof!
0: What's your name?
2: Sam.
0: Sam. That's it. That's the doof.
2: Oh, no.
3: Can you play it again?
0: What's your name?
4: Blair.
0: Blair. Sam.
4: I was going to say stay the night.
0: Stay the night?
4: Yeah.
0: Bye.
4: Is that not Sigala, is it not?
0: Zed, stay the night.
4: Okay, sorry. Is that what it is?
2: Oh, he's lost.
0: But I feel like you're on the right path.
4: Am I?
0: It's no right.
2: There's no point coming back to me, mate.
0: Just give you anything.
2: One more. Dun, dun,
0: dun, dun, dun, dun, dun, dun. What are you saying?
2: What am I saying? No clue.
0: Have a good weekend, boys.
2: Yeah, you.
0: What's your name, big guy?
5: Nolan.
6: John.
5: Aaron. I don't know.
0: Anything?
6: No, sorry, no. Can't think of anything at all.
5: Is it the Oasis?
0: Yeah. Nah.
6: Oh, man.
7: I'm Greg Taylor.
0: You're Greg Taylor?
7: Aye, mate.
0: Can you name that doof?
7: What doof?
6: Oh, come on, man. One beat.
0: It's a doof.
7: Go again. Aye.
0: Name it.
7: Nah, don't know.
0: Up the road. We're wet and we're no happy. What's your name?
8: Jake,
0: name that doof.
8: I have no idea.
0: Come on, Jake.
8: I haven't got a clue, to be honest with you.
0: One more, Jake.
8: I have no idea.
6: Sorry, mate.
0: Have a good weekend, Jake. Polis, name that doof. PC?
9: McLennan.
0: Right, here we go. If you get it right, you win the limited edition Name That Doof mug. Get yourself a wee cup of tea, right? Are you ready? That's it. Artist and song title, please.
9: Cooking.
0: She's like, that's a
9: hate
0: crime. Come on.
9: Nah, that's terrible.
10: Let me hear.
9: Is it someone that's playing this weekend?
0: You've asked a question. So I'll tell you. There is. It's a dance
9: don't know
0: song.
9: It is,
0: well, Sutton made you say that there. There's a whole nation gone off their nut because of this. But I'll tell you, this person is playing at Belladrum this weekend. Coincidentally.
9: Sigala's playing.
0: Might be.
9: I wouldn't be able to name a Sigala song.
10: To see who's playing this weekend.
9: It will be Sigala. I don't know of any other dancing.
0: We've honed in on the fact that it is Sigala. There's no need to consult the sheet. I'll tell you, in 6 weeks and 4 days, you are the closest anybody's come.
9: Tremendous.
0: Come on, let's get this thing.
9: It'll be the only Sigala song that everybody will know as well. It'll be their...
0: Hit me with a Sigala song.
9: Wish you well.
11: Oh, wait.
9: Is it actually? No way.
0: After 6 weeks and 4 days, live at Belladrum, we have a winner! That's the doof!

0: do.
1: What's your name again? PC
0: Megan.
1: PC Megan. Woo! Name that doof. MFR.

0: MFR live right across the north of Scotland, coming to you live from Belladrum 2026. The weather's holding here right now, though apparently there's going to be some more showers to come overnight tonight. Fingers crossed it doesn't come too much though. 8 degrees as we head into Friday, starting dry tomorrow, might see a bit of rain as we head into the weekend. We're at 17 degrees across the Highlands. Macaulay Culkin trending today. He's in talks with Disney about starring in a brand new Home Alone film. He admitted that it would have to be just right for him to do it. His idea is essentially the reverse of the original. It would be based around Kevin now being the dad, a single dad who's working too hard and not giving his son enough attention. And the son gets annoyed, locks him out, and he sets traps all over the place to keep him out of the house. Nothing's fully confirmed yet, but that sounds like it would be a box office hit, and also maybe a play-by-play of my life if I don't start taking some time off. Katy Perry is bringing the Lifetime tour to IMAX screens worldwide. It was filmed in Paris last November by 60 cameras, promising that it will be an immersive experience that blows audiences away. Tickets are on sale now if you fancy it, and it arrives in cinemas on the 2nd of September. So I don't know how I feel about this, to be honest. It'll need to be really good. It looks like we are one step closer to a brand new series of The Inbetweeners, with the scripts written and the four main stars all signed up. Netflix are reportedly ready to take the show. The producers are now trying to sign Emily Atack up to come back as Charlotte and make everyone's diaries work to start filming. The pressure's on, guys. Loads more on that and the rest of today's showbiz up on the entertainment pages of our website right now.
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16: Let's go! Throwback Thursday. Oh,
17: yeah. This is...
18: What did she say?

one more 5k minute to come before the weekend. 25 past 8 tomorrow with Boogie in the morning. Boogie in the studio. Arlene is on her way to Belladrum, so she will be live from her camper van tomorrow. What could possibly go wrong? 10 general knowledge questions and a minute on the clock to get them right and win that £5,000. It was Farmer Colin that was on today. Only got 4 out of his 10 questions right within his minute. That's no good on a Thursday. We've almost no chance of getting a winner by Friday. But we have already had one winner this week. Will we see another? Will it be you? I'm certainly going to help you. I'm going to give away another answer right here, right now. You'll only have 9 questions to worry about and a whole minute on the clock to win that money. Ground Zero is an area found in which city is a question on tomorrow's 5k minute. New York is the answer. Ground Zero is in New York. If you fancy coming on to put your money where your mouth is on Friday, get onto our website, put your name down, and it could be you to play for the last time this week.

0: I love this festival, man. Such good vibes. And this is only day one. The sun is shining. Don't forget to bring your sun cream if you are coming tomorrow or Saturday. Let's get somebody in a Belladrum 2027. We're going to give away the first pair of tickets on the Big Fat Quiz of the week next.
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0: Tom Gallagher here, coming to you live from the heart of the Highlands. We are doing a Belladrum special Big Fat Quiz of the week. Next question.
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15: The top stories this hour. A former FA chairman's called FIFA's plans to sell shares in the World Cup an example of terrible management from world football's governing body. David Bernstein was speaking after European nations, including England and Scotland, said they'd boycott future tournaments if proposals go ahead. Helicopters are collecting seawater to dump on a wildfire the size of 200 football pitches along the Suffolk coast. Hundreds of residents near Dunwich Heath are preparing to spend the night away from home, including in a village hall. Debbie Freeman's among those evacuated.
16: As we were leaving Minsmere Road, we could see red flames sort of behind Mount Pleasant Farm, that sort of area. So we knew we'd made the right decision.
15: The wind direction's keeping the flames away from the Sizewell B nuclear power plant. Meanwhile, the whole of Wales is in drought. The same conditions were declared for more than half of England yesterday too, meaning water's being used faster than nature can replenish it. A mum's been jailed for murdering her daughter, with her boyfriend also convicted of killing and sexually assaulting the two-year-old last September. A man and woman have been sentenced to a combined 50 years over the death of Isabel Welsh on Teesside. The cost of borrowing is unchanged, with interest rates held at 3.75%. Three of the nine members of the group who decide on policy voted to increase the rate over uncertainty caused by the war in Iran. Here's Bank of England Governor Andrew Bailey.
17: The situation in the Middle East remains volatile, and as a result, so do global energy prices. Oil prices in the 5 months since the conflict began have on average been almost 50% higher than in the months before it. And higher global energy prices will push up on inflation over the coming months.
15: And Al Ahly head coach Matthias Yesler is now the bookies' favourite to replace Eddie Howe as Newcastle boss. He's left the Premier League club after almost 5 years in charge. From Sky News, I'm Stevie Schillinglaw. MFR.
0: 9 o'clock on Thursday night, Callum Gallagher here live from Belladonna for 2026. As the festival gets underway, I'm going to tell you how the rest of your life could get underway with £500,000. You could become half a millionaire tomorrow. Let's get you in the game. 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The word yes to this number, 61025, YES to 61025. 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

0: the big fat quiz of the week.
1: Right, here we are on the big fat quiz of the week, a Belladrum special where our winner tonight bags the first pair of tickets for Belladrum 2027, everybody. But there's only a pair, so there can be only one winner. Who we got playing this side? What's your name?
2: I'm Lindsay. Julie. Susan.
1: Who's going to get the tickets if you win then? There's only two.
2: Lindsay and Susan.
1: Okay then, who we got playing this side?
3: Claire.
1: Sure. Right, so I've got some questions about stuff that happened this week. Have we been paying attention to stuff that happened this week? Right, we've got four questions.
2: Okay.
1: A question for every day of the week so far.
2: Right.
1: If you know any of the answers to any of the questions, you buzz in with your name. Your name is your buzzer. Your buzzer is... Your name is your buzzer.
3: Oh, Lindsay.
1: Your name is your buzzer. What's your buzzer?
3: Claire.
1: Right, okay. Now, if you buzz in but I don't get the answer straight away, I'm going to assume you're trying to cheat there. So I'll be disqualifying you on that question and we'll be going straight to the other person. If we get tied at the top, we'll need a tiebreaker. We'll look back to something that happened at the weekend and it will be a closest answer to wins. Are we ready? Will you stop peeking at my answers there? Right, here we go. On Monday, which American singer announced he would return to the Hydro in April?
3: Claire. Luke Combs.
1: Lindsay.
2: Kanye West.
1: He's been cancelled. He's not coming back. Teddy. Teddy Swims. Right, we're still in the game. On Tuesday, David Guetta, Idris Elba and Pedro Pascal were among the names announced as being part of what class of 2027? Big guy knows.
2: Susan.
4: Grammy nominees?
1: No.
5: Hollywood star.
1: Any buzzer with your name?
5: Sure.
4: Hollywood star.
1: Hollywood star. Close enough. Close enough. We'll give you that. It's the Hollywood Walk of Fame.
4: Oh, that's a
1: shame. Listen, you could have brought more folk with you. You could have brought more folk with you. Right, you just lead the way. Right, on Wednesday, the BBC announced they were axing three shows. Name one of them.
2: Susan.
4: The One Show.
1: No, that's still going.
5: Marie Claire.
6: Newsroom.
1: No, that's still happening. Marie Claire, straight out of nowhere there as well. Right, come on. Julie. One show. Julie.
3: Silent Witness.
1: What? That's a good one. They'll never cancel that.
3: Huh?
1: What?
7: You're just going to have to skip this one.
1: No, we're not skipping it. One show that's been cancelled.
5: The BBC.
1: We're cancelled. Celebrity Mastermind, Live at the Apollo, or Blankety Blank. Listen, don't shoot the messenger. Don't shoot the messenger. Right, this to go to the tiebreaker. If you get this, you win the game. If you get this, we got the tiebreaker. Today, Macaulay Culkin was in talks with Disney to reboot which franchise?
7: I think it was Stuart Home Alone.
1: Which means... yous are going to Belladrum before anybody else next year. Yay!
3: Well done.
1: And you get high fives to everybody.

0: Live at Belladrum 2026, soaking up the atmosphere as the festival gets underway for another huge 3 days. Callum Beattie headlines tonight with Mika joining him as his special guest. It is the Human League tomorrow and James on Saturday. Apparently Arlene's here, she's just arrived in her camper van, so let's see if we can find her and get her on the show next.
1: Throwback Thursday. MFR.
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0: fancy meeting you here?
1: Well, hello. I've just made myself a coffee.
0: I was going to say, I'm surprised you're not in your bed.
1: Not yet, but I will be probably one of the earliest bedders tonight.
0: Well,
1: who's to say I'll be on my own though, eh, Callum?
0: We've been around the campsite today and seen many a person struggling trying to put their tent up, but you took that stress away for yourself.
1: Yeah.
0: You came up in a camper.
1: Yeah, she's called Tina.
0: Oh, wow.
1: Yeah.
0: We've named her.
1: Yeah, and she's got a badge. What happens in the van stays in the van. So I've got a fridge that is powered with a solar panel that has some drinks in it for refreshments, obviously medicinal purposes.
0: Yes.
1: And she's got food in the fridge. I've got snacks. My bedding is all there. The only thing, I've even got a wee kludgy.
0: Oh, well, it's essential. People in tents have even brought them.
1: No.
0: So I've got you plumbed in? Can you do a number one and a number two?
1: No, only number ones. I've got a wee spade for number twos.
0: Oh my God, she's burying her poo.
1: Why, listen, I am a classic camper. I've been doing it for many years.
0: Some people come up to the festival before it kicks off and bury a bottle of Buckfast. Arlene buries her poo. On that note.
1: I know, on that note.
0: There's actually a guy being over there earwigging and listening to everything you said about having the after party in your camper tonight.
1: Yeah, absolutely.
0: We'll let you crack on.
1: I'll be the one with the big Scotland flag. Come over.

0: Right, well, nearly out from me at Belladrum for 2026. A class show once again. Boogie and Arlene are going to be on from here this weekend as well. You enjoy the rest of your Thursday. Amber's coming up at 10. We're going to go and try and catch the rest of Callum Beattie. And before I go, I've got one of his biggest to get away. One that I can't wait to hear here tonight.
1: Callum Gallagher. MFR.
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0: What a show and what a start to Belladrum 2026. Shout out to everybody here for getting involved with the show this evening. None of them managed to name that doof though, so we'll go again on Monday night. Boogie and Arlene are live here this weekend. If you're heading this way, I'm back in the studio for Friday and Saturday night. I'll catch you after the GBX. Amber is standing by. She's on the way next. MFR.
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14: Okay, it's Thursday night. Let's do this. I'm Amber here until 1 a.m. I've got the Throwbacks replay at 10:30, and right now it's your news.
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16: The top stories this hour. Gianni Infantino's controversial plans for the future of the World Cup have been dealt a huge blow. The FIFA president wants to create a private company to run its business events, but UEFA members have announced they won't take part in any of the governing body's tournaments unless the proposals are dropped. But former chief executive director of the Football Association, David Davies, thinks some nations may have a different view.
17: Doubling, trebling your money, your income, for Andorra
5: for a lot of smaller Eastern European countries is quite a big thing. So I apologise for being a sceptic of whether European unity will hold.
16: The body that oversees football in North and Central America and Caribbean says its members have expressed deep concerns. The Prime Minister is promising to give crews tackling a huge wildfire in Suffolk all the support they need. It's triggered a major incident and forced evacuations. Flames are burning close to a nuclear power plant, though the wind direction means they're unlikely to reach it. Here's the area's Chief Fire Officer, John Lacey.
13: We need bulk water carriers, so a number of those have been brought in to supply large quantities of water. We also need off-road vehicles to be able to get into the undergrowth and the woodland areas to be able to tackle it directly straight on. And also looking at air assets to be able to drop water onto the fire.
16: A toddler's mum and her boyfriend have been jailed for her murder. They'll serve a combined 50 years over the death of Isabel Welch on Teesside last September. The cost of borrowing's been held at 3.75%. It was widely expected by economists after slower than expected inflation. Palestine Action's ban is to be reviewed by the Supreme Court. More than 100 people have been arrested in central London during a protest in support of the proscribed group. And some artists shortlisted for the Mercury Prize have jokingly given first-time nominee Sir Paul McCartney some advice. He's in the running for the first time at 84, with Kodgy Radical teasing this is his time. From Sky News, I'm Faye Rowlands.
14: Good evening, it's Amber. It's my favourite night of the week. It's Throwback Thursday. Let's get on some Daft.

Hello, it's Amber. Good evening. I'm here until 1 a.m. Friday morning. It is Thursday night. Callum is in, he's at Belgium. So Callum Gallagher's show was live from the festival. If you missed it, you can listen again on Rail. But he is going to be there until Friday. So just in case you missed it, 9 years ago, Callum Gallagher and I started going out with each other. We now have a child and we live together. So we're engaged as well. So that was just a brief history of the past decade, because in case this didn't make sense, but I was just going to say I am solo parenting until Friday. So wish me luck. He literally after the show yesterday was like, right, that's me. Belladrum. Got the tent out. Boom. And he's not back until Friday night, because he has to come back to do his dance show. So I think he's probably gutted that he can't stay and camp all weekend. But it's definitely worth having a little listen to the show from Belladrum. It sounded good, and there's obviously loads there this weekend. It's in full swing, lots for the family, and some amazing acts as well. The person that I am actually most gutted about, and I played him last night on the show because he was playing in Glasgow, and straight from Glasgow up to the Belladrum site, is Mika. I just think he is going to be fantastic, and I'm sure he was, I think he was on tonight. I'm not sure though, I'm not looking because I've already got massive FOMO. All I can do for you though is really good throwbacks. It is Throwback Thursday. Let's get this on. This song is giving Friday vibes. I mean, they definitely didn't think that a big virus called coronavirus was going to hit in 2020 when they named the band.

run at Wembley. Harry Styles, it looked absolutely incredible. We're actually supposed to be heading there this Sunday to see Luke Combs. I had tickets for Murrayfield. Also got tickets on a second-hand website for London. And I had to sell. I sold my Murrayfield tickets because they were a lot of money. And then Callum turned around and said, have you seen the flight prices to London? I think we'd be better just selling them. And I was like, no, I love Luke Combs. So I will be going to Wembley Stadium this weekend to see him. Yes, it's costing a small fortune. I'm just going to ignore that and make the most of the overdraft. But my dilemma is I'm not actually sure if the tickets are real or not because they were bought on the second-hand website and he doesn't know this. So I'm really, really hoping when we get there, it gets all sorted because otherwise that's going to be a very expensive mistake and a night in London for absolutely

0: Wicked Parts 1 and 2 are now available to watch on Sky Cinema. I saw that, and of course she plays the good witch Glinda, which I was a bit sceptical about. I didn't really know if she was going to be any good, and I love her in that role. It's Ariana Grande, and that's her latest one, Hate That I Made You Love Me. I've got Olivia Rodrigo on the way, and then I know it's Throwback Thursday, and it's a total treat for your ears that we are playing you so many throwbacks, but at 10:30 I always have the Throwback 3 play. What is the year going to be tonight? Let's find out next. Yeah. Throwback Thursday.
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1: The Throwback 3 Play.
0: Okay, so, and this year, on the 4th of December, during a routine inspection, engineers on the 4th Road Bridge discovered a 20mm crack in one of the end links. The bridge had to be completely closed to all traffic for safety.
2: Well, ministers have taken the decision to close the bridge on expert advice, which is the bridge carries some risk, and the more traffic that was running over it, it would have compounded a structural fault that's been identified because of the age of the bridge.
0: So it was expected to last until early January, but they managed to open it just before Christmas on the 23rd of December. However, I remember doing the traffic and travel reports at the time, and the diversion was absolute chaos. Also in this year, Scotland competed at the Rugby World Cup. They got to the quarterfinals, narrowly losing to Australia in a controversial match. If you were going to the cinema, you might have been going to see Jurassic World or Inside Out, and this was the Bond movie. Sam Smith did the soundtrack. Writings on the Wall. What was the year though? This was out. I totally forgot about this tune. Major Lazer, DJ Snake, and M.O. or Mo, as Lean On. Do you recall?

Have you got it yet? What year do you think it was? He was a busy boy. He also released Sorry and What Do You Mean? Alongside that, Justin Bieber, it's Love Yourself. Now, in this year, this might help you, Apple released the Apple Watch, its very first smartwatch. What was the year though? This was one of my favourite songs. I still love it because I love Jason Derulo. It's Want to...

0: Okay, I'm surprised Stuart and Kelsey both going for 2017. No, but we have got Andy, we've got Katie, we've got Courtney, Logan, all going. And Sandra, you're right, 2015. Well done.
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11: 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You. 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

shirts and said, this is every woman everywhere, and I strongly agree. So it's things like a random shopping list, and then all of a sudden a rant underneath it saying, never felt like I was the priority at all. And then underneath it, baby names I like. Underneath it, how can you ask me to be the bigger person? Underneath it, oat milk with honey latte. It's so true. We are

0: is so good. Dylan John Thomas, Heaven Knows You're Lonely. I'm Amber. 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
0: 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I'll get some Whitney on for you next. First though, let's get your news.
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15: Top stories this hour. UEFA members, including England and Scotland, have unanimously voted to boycott FIFA tournaments if plans to sell stakes in the World Cup go ahead. European nations held an emergency meeting this afternoon in response to the proposals by the president of world football's governing body, Gianni Infantino. Former FA chairman David Bernstein says it's another example of terrible management from FIFA.
16: This deal was done with no governance at all, done in secret, with a very tight timetable to try and force a sort of resolution. You know, and with Donald Trump's friends and family and so on. I mean, it really in a way beggars belief when you sit back and think about it.
15: The Prime Minister has announced English mayors will be allowed to keep a share of the taxes collected in their area. Andy Burnham says the policy would be designed so every local leader will have the power and resources to improve public transport, build homes and create jobs. A wildfire in Suffolk spread to the size of more than 200 football pitches as evacuated residents prepared to spend the night away from home. Crews say the changing wind directions making it hard to fight, but flames shouldn't reach a nearby nuclear power station. Prime Minister Andy Burnham's being kept updated.
17: We got the situation under close monitoring. I'm receiving regular updates. It is a very serious incident. I will make sure that Suffolk Fire and Rescue Service have all of the support, the mutual aid from other services that they need.
15: Meanwhile, a drought's been declared across the whole of Wales. Officials think it'll be the driest July since records began. MPs Diane Abbott and Joanne Reid are back in the Labour Party. It's understood the former's been given a formal warning following the conclusion of internal investigations. Hibs have avoided an embarrassing upset to progress to the third qualifying round of the Conference League with a 4-3 aggregate win over Malasheva. The Scottish Premiership side overturned a 2-0 deficit from the first leg in Kosovo. From Sky News, I'm Faye Rollins.
18: Thursday night, it's Throwback Thursday, and I'm Burke Calvin Harris, Clementine Douglas on the way, but right now, let's do

with blessings. I have just had a very humbling message. So my friend sent me a text and said, "Hey Amber, you're around about tomorrow?" And I said, "Actually, do you know what? I do have a few free hours. We could grab a coffee or get something to eat." And she was like, "Amazing, what about this place, that place?" And I said, "Yeah, that's a good idea. We could go somewhere, you know, that like the kids could maybe burn off some steam." And she went, "Oh, well, I'm sending my daughter into nursery tomorrow so that I could have a wee coffee on my own." Which, by the way, amazing, no judgment. But she said, "Can you get someone to look after Open?" And I went, "No, I've got him. I'm with him all day tomorrow. We've got a wee class in the morning and then, you know, busy." And she went, "Oh, all right, it doesn't matter then." She said, "Don't bother bringing him. I was just looking for a wee friend date with you." Aye, nae bother. We're a package deal.

Belladrum on this weekend. Cammy Barnes and Highland Runaway. If you missed Callum Gallagher's show live from the festival, you can catch up on Rayo. It's a festival I've always wanted to take my little boy to, but he is only two, so I think I'll wait maybe until next year or the year after. But it is so good, legendary. Let's get this girl on now. We play Unwritten quite a lot because it went viral and everyone was loving it. But this is a song that I used to just think was so good and I've not heard for so long. So this is going to be turned up loud in the studio. It's Natasha Bedingfield and These Words. Remember this throw?

0: Jenna Spiro. She's very much Gen Z. She is 20 years old. And that means she is in the demographic of people that find me absolutely ancient. So I'm 31, and as if I don't feel old enough with all of the latest TikTok trends from Gen Zers calling us ancient for wearing things like ankle socks or what was the other one? Tucking your top in. Did you ever do that when you're going out? You look at your outfit and you think, I just need to tuck my top into my jeans or tuck my t-shirt into my leggings. Yeah, apparently we are absolutely ancient for doing things like that. But there's something that I never thought would be banned, a no-go, and it makes you so prehistoric that you can tell from a mile away if someone is Gen Z or a millennial. It's been called an absolute failure. And apparently it's aging us millennials. I'm going to tell you what it is next, and let's get on some Katy Perry.
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Mars, I just might. So apparently we have to bin something that's in our house that's making us not only seem ancient but look prehistoric. This thing is aging us. Apparently just by looking at someone you can tell they're a millennial. And this comes from Gen Z giving us advice. Darlings, we walked so you could run. This is a sore one for me because I've taken away our ankle socks. Tried to take away quiffs. Remember the humble quiff in the hair? And now they want us to bin our eyeshadow. If you wear eyeshadow, apparently you're so prehistoric, it's so uncool, it's aging you, it's making you look ridiculous. This smoky eye is not a thing anymore, apparently. I love a smoky eye. Like, anytime I get my makeup done, I am like, smoke it out, brown smokes, and do some black in the corner. I love it. Smoke it out. I've got a big eyelid. I like lots, a big lid space, like lots of shadow. Nah. Apparently, the clean girl aesthetic is in, which you might have seen all over TikTok, when people just basically are wearing minimalist makeup, which I'm totally here for. But if you wear eyeshadow, Gen Z will look at you and think you are absolutely ancient. So maybe that's where you're going wrong. If you're trying to fit in with the youngins in your office and you're turning up with your eyes full of eyeshadow every day. Or you could just do what I do and decide that you don't actually care anymore and you're just going to do you. And they can do them and we'll live our separate lives.

0: love that. 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My friends, honestly, they've been going through me for this. 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Why do you want to go line dancing? Because one, I love country music. 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And three, it's time away, time for myself. If I have a hobby booked into the calendar, then I've got to get a babysitter. It's as simple as that. 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Amber.
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14: 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Let's go!

Alex Warren and Fever Dream. All right, £500,000, and it could be in your bank account tomorrow. No messing. Friday the 31st of July could be the day that your life changes forever. Me and the girls were just talking about this earlier. We booked a holiday, and it's like you've got to pay your holiday, then you've got your spends, you've got your clothes, and it's so expensive. And I was genuinely saying, I got paid 2 days ago, and I am skint when it comes to bills and big shops and then trying to afford nice things like holidays on top of that. You know, the script is really, really difficult. And whether you are going to splash out and get yourself a holiday home so that all you ever have to do in the future is get flights, or if you're going to do something

5 p.m. tomorrow, and all you've got to do is answer your phone. £500,000 could be yours, paid straight into your account after the call. Good luck. The word is yes, and the number is 61025.

0: song could ever say.
1: Olivia Rodrigo and Stupid Song. Now listen, I'm not calling this stupid, but it kind of is. Is it clever marketing? I'm unsure. So basically, we are minutes away from Friday, the 31st of July. I have just got a marketing email from a gym that I almost joined. I put all my details in. I went to pay the membership. And then long story short, I realised the old gym I was at had taken out another year. So that was painful. I'm stuck going to that one for a bit. But this gym has just sent me a message saying, hey, we saw you nearly signed up. Here's an offer. Enjoy the summer on us. Enjoy

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0: Hello, it's midnight. I'm Amber. We're heading into the wee small hours of Friday. I'm here till 1. Let's get your latest
18: top stories this hour.
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18: including England and Scotland, agree to boycott the World Cup
0: if sell-off plans go ahead. FIFA President Gianni Infantino wants private sponsors' investment in competitions. Football's governing body insists the consultation process will happen, but members only have until September to decide. Our sports correspondent Rob Harris says nations appear to have been offered incentives to back proposals.
20: In information I've uncovered today, dangling the prospect of an $84 million windfall if they opt in, and much less less from FIFA funds if they don't back the plans.
0: The Prime Minister has announced English mayors will be allowed to keep a share of the taxes collected in their area under new devolution plans. Andy Burnham says he wants local leaders to have the resources to improve public transport and build homes. Helicopters are collecting seawater to dump on a wildfire the size of 200 football pitches along the Suffolk coast. Hundreds of residents near Dunwich Heath are preparing to spend the night away from home, including in a village hall. Debbie Freeman's among those evacuated.
1: As we were leaving Minsmere Road, we could see red flames sort of behind Mount Pleasant Farm, that sort of area. So we knew we'd made the right decision.
0: The wind direction is keeping the flames away from a nearby nuclear power plant. Officials say the situation is dynamic but stabilising. A mum's been jailed for murdering her daughter with her boyfriend, also convicted of killing and sexually assaulting the two-year-old last September. A man and woman have been sentenced to a combined 50 years over the death of Isabel Welch, who collapsed at home on Teesside. MP Diane Abbott is back in the Labour Party. It's understood she's been given a formal warning following the conclusion of internal investigations. And the Bank of England's held the cost of borrowing at 3.75%. It says inflation's fallen further than expected, but could creep up again. From Sky News, I'm Faye Rowland.
21: Hello and welcome. Finally to Friday, it's the 31st of July. Let's kick it off with a

0: Good morning to you. I'm Amber here until 1 a.m. Mary is on the way after me. It's then Lindsay Gibson on Early Breakfast. And from 6 a.m, it's your final fix of the week of Boogie in the Morning. Boogie and Arlene are here. Yesterday they were chatting all about what gives you goosebumps, and it was Colin's chance on the 5k minute is another go for you this morning at 25 past 8. So hopefully win £5,000. So if you're good at pub quizzes, this one is for you. It's 10 general knowledge questions. We've got 60 seconds on the clock. And if you get all the questions right, you win the money. Are you ready to hear and play along to Colin's? Because I like to do this. I never get to hear it live because I am usually sleeping or just getting up at 25 past 8 if I'm lucky. If I've had an all right night with a wee one, I'm just getting up at this time. So let's see what you would have got this morning.
1: Your 5k minute starts now.
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0: Labrador.
3: Labrador.
2: Sensations are a brand from which crisp manufacturer?
0: Walkers.
2: What city is the capital of Austria?
0: Stockholm.
3: No,
0: that's wrong.
2: British supermarket Iceland was founded in which decade?
0: Oh, the 90s.
3: 80s.
2: Which bird lays the largest eggs of any living land animal?
0: Guess.
3: Ostrich.
2: Hawkstone Lager and Cider are brands created by which TV presenter?
3: Jeremy Clarkson.
2: What colour is the t-shirt worn by Nintendo character Luigi?
0: Green.
3: Blue.
2: At Large, Stood Up and Settled Down were shows from which British comedian?
0: Al Murphy.
3: Boss.
2: The Ones That Got the Plays is a 2026 album from which singer?
3: Pass.
2: Selhurst Park is the home ground of which English Premier League football club?
3: Bournemouth.
0: It was 4 out of 10 for Colin. Bless him. But if you want to register to play, if you think that was easy, that was a doddle, head onto our website or Facebook page. You can see some more previous questions and give it a go yourself by registering. Good luck.

My niece is obsessed with K-pop, so I had her for a sleepover last weekend, and she was teaching me all about Stray Kids, who are one of the biggest K-pop bands at the moment, and she's absolutely obsessed. Do you know what I love, though? And it's coming back. The Humble CD. So she has been buying all of the Stray Kids K-pop CDs. That's actually quite a mouthful to say. So much so that her mum has bought her a CD player. And I love this. Like, nothing came close to sitting in your bedroom listening to CDs when you were younger. I actually think people are just getting bored of the streaming apps and things. We're taking it right back. Next, it'll be tapes. It'll be VHS. We'll be rewinding stuff again, taping over it. Those were the days.

0: It's Miley Cyrus. Morning, welcome to the wee small hours of Friday. Do you know when you see a post and it really makes you think? So I saw a post on Instagram from Heather Street Food. They are award-winning coffee roasters, donut specialists at the V&A in Dundee. If you ever find yourself on a day out or you're just looking for some nice coffee. And they basically posted saying that there is another Starbucks opening. Now, I understand there are, you know, there are lots of big chains that are opening everywhere, but the post was lovely because it was saying, you know, you are sometimes buying from these big companies and you're helping the CEO buy another yacht, but if you buy from a small company, you're helping a son get drama lessons or a daughter get a new bike. And honestly, as a parent, I'm like, that just hit home. And I do love supporting local. Admittedly, put my hands up, I often go to drive-thrus because of time, but if it means helping somebody behind that small business do a happy little dance, then I definitely will try and prioritise my time a little bit more. And if I find myself with a spare little pocket of 10 to 15 minutes, I will spend that time going somewhere local instead. So Heather Street Food, thank you for posting that because it really has made me think on this Friday morning. NFR.
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7: 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We're

love his songs like that. Bruno Mars on Friday. So I just saw an article and it was like, the crazy thing that the Love Island winners are buying with 50k. So I know you're probably not interested, but two people that win Love Island, they win £50,000 and they can do what they want with it. And I was like, right, okay, what are they buying? Maybe like, well, it's crazy. It's been described as crazy. Is one of them going to buy like a, I don't know, an abandoned theme park and bring it back to life? Maybe an alpaca farm? I don't know. Let me see. Let me click on this article and see. Oh, he's going to buy a watch and she's going to buy a pair of heels. They are a young couple after all, so that's kind of what I would expect. I hate clickbait. Let's get this one on now. I'm obsessed with his voice. It's Somber. My body isn't ready. It's

0: Ed Sheeran and Sapphire. Before that, Somber, I think he's got one of the best voices of recent times. My body isn't ready, which is exactly how I feel about this upcoming girls' holiday in 5 weeks. My mind is ready. Bank balance not. Body isn't ready either. I've got to get... Went to the gym earlier and I was just like, oh, I would so much prefer to be having a nap right now, but gotta get in that swimwear. The ironic thing is, see, when I'm there, a few cocktails down, child-free, I absolutely will not care. Right, it was a Belladrum earlier on. Let's get Cammy Barnes on for you next. And today you could be winning £500,000. Life-changing amount of money. Let's get your number in that draw next.
1: Amber. 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

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MFR. And today, Friday, the 31st of July, is the day you could be winning £500,000, 500,000 in your account. 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It's over 18s only. Lines close at 5 p.m. today, Friday the 31st of July. All you've got to do is answer your phone. There isn't a question to answer. You don't even have to tell us how much you're going to be winning. Just answer that call and £500,000 is yours. Good luck. Text yes to 61025. Will I get this on now? It's new from The Script. It was inspired by Oasis Live 25. This is called The Crowd Was Singing Wonderwall.

That song is giving Friday. If you're going to like a family party later on, that's like engagement party vibes, 60th birthday party vibes. Black Eyed Peas, I Got a Feeling. Love that. Bowling club, sticky floors, cheap drink. That's what we love. Whatever you're getting up to this weekend, have a good one. I'm back Saturday morning, bright and early. If you're an early bird, then please

0: join me, then I will chat to you. And what am I doing? Taking the wee one to the park tomorrow. We've got a toddler class. And then, yeah, work on Saturday morning. So an early bed for me Friday night. Mary Mandefield is on the way for you next. Oh, and Saturday, we've got tickets for you to be going to Heather on the Hill Festival. You don't want to miss it. Make sure you are listening Saturday from 6 a.m. See you then.
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0: The top stories this hour. A former FA chairman's called FIFA's plans to sell shares in the World Cup an example of terrible management from world football's governing body. David Bernstein was speaking after European nations, including England and Scotland, threatened to boycott future tournaments in protest. Fire crews are starting a second day of fighting a huge wildfire on the Suffolk coast that's raged across an area of land the size of over 200 football pitches. The fire has swept across Dunwich Heath. Around 50 residents evacuated from their homes yesterday are facing a second day of uncertainty. Mark, who lives nearby, hasn't been evacuated but says it's worrying.
2: There's a lot of heathland around here. There's a lot of very flat land. We have hot winds. We're already a very dry part of the country. So, yes, it is a worry. I mean, it's a worry for lots of parts of the country, and I can't see how it's going to get any better.
0: US President Donald Trump says his Board of Peace has reached an agreement which will disarm Hamas, shift control of Gaza to a new Palestinian authority, and withdraw Israeli troops from the region. Other parties are yet to publicly comment. The Prime Minister has announced English mayors will be allowed to keep a share of the taxes collected in their area. Andy Burnham says the policy would be designed so every local leader will have the resources to improve public transport and build homes. He previously promised to take power out of Westminster in a speech in June.
3: I am going to give Britain the circuit breaker it needs by taking power out of the centre and putting it in the hands of the people and places who can use it best.
0: A toddler's mum and her boyfriend have been jailed for her murder, with the man also convicted of sexual assault. They'll serve a combined 50 years over the death of Isabel Welch on Teesside last September. The home crowd were treated to a surprise bronze medal at the Commonwealth Games in Glasgow. Megan Keith finished third for Scotland.